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And then I

heavenly Jerusalem, to the innumerable company of angels, and to the general assembly and church of the firstborn, to the Most High God, the judge of all, all come to his only begotten Son, the Lord Jesus Christ, the author and finisher of our faith, the mediator of our new covenant. Come unto the blood of sprinkling that speaketh better things than that of Abel. O church, as in the days of Adam, Jehovah Adonai has visited his people in the cool of the day.

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1: chapter 4
2: okay come America asempa 9 no
1: now let's read from 23 to 25
2: yen sha sem fi adionu mi ensan kosi adionu num no
1: mark 4 from 23 if anyone has ears to hear let them hear
2: na haina yesu o church say say obi o aso a odi beti a manu ntie
1: na if you have ears hear
2: o aso a tie
1: verse 24
2: yet waso nyima adionu 9 no
1: but you need to consider carefully what you hear He continued. With the measure you use, it will be measured to you and even more.
2: Na ose won se munhwe yie de mutie no ho susukru a mudibesusu no wodibesusu amam.
1: Whoever has will be given more. Whoever does not have, even what they have will be taken away from them.
2: Na de owo no obema no bebre na de onnie no de owo no mpo obegye afri ni nsa.
1: Jesus is teaching that if you have ears and God wants us to hear so he has given us two of them left and right if you have ears hear
2: yesu na wo church say say o aso a obeti a tie
1: but be careful what you hear
2: now so she dey wo tie ni
1: ye there are so many voices
2: yeah ya won ni bebre ni wo
1: if you have ears hear
2: say o aso a tie bi
1: but the reason why you should be careful is because of the source and the content
2: Anso de hu yesa obey ahwe ye ne se e se ohwe de afri ene de wom
1: now why
2: adintia
1: there are many voices in this world
2: you won ni bebre e wo yas
1: the devil speaks
2: won sam kasa
1: people speak to us
2: nipa e kasa kire yen
1: our own spirits speak to us
2: na ya kasa ye hum so toda kasa kire yen
1: god also speaks to us
2: na ewurade nso e kasa
1: So it doesn't matter how reasonable the voice may sound. You need to consider carefully the source and the content of what you are hearing. The Bible says there's a way that seems right unto a man, but the end thereof is a way of death. Why did it seem wise to the man but at the end of the day what he heard landed the fellow into destruction now what that means is that the source was not from God it could be man it could be your own spirit it could be from the devil when God directs It doesn't end up in death and destruction. The measure you use will be measured to you. See, how much you commit to what you have heard is how much the effect will be on you. What you hear can increase your bands. It can also deprive you of even what you have.
2: Kwa sam said you wetie na betumi ama wasan so adoso. Nya wetie no so e betumi agye de wo no nsam.
1: Brothers and sisters listening to me.
2: Nya no muntie me.
1: The effect of what you hear is always your choice.
2: Nya wetie no ni nsunsan so no egina wo so.
1: The effect of what you hear.
2: Nya wetie no nyina nsunsan so.
1: Is always your choice.
2: Ni nyina pempi no egina wo so.
1: So when they came from Jairus's house with the message that your daughter is there so don't bother the master anymore verse 36 of the same chapter says Mark 5:36 overhearing what they said Jesus told him Don't be afraid. Just believe.
2: Na ogusore kasa no ni ofrichi adem pani beka Yesu ti ni awokan no ka kire no se mensuro.
1: Just believe.
2: Koso ajidi.
1: So Jesus heard the message.
2: Ni awokan no e fa Yesu asum.
1: Now the normal thing that Jesus should have done, he was on his way to Jairus's house.
2: Into sha Yesu no nam kwan so koyaro fia.
1: And then when the message came that the daughter is dead, he should have just turned around and walked the other way.
2: Into sha sem no ba say oh yaro baba na wu no de obeya ne say enyo nko bio
1: oda ne kwa ko. Jesus confronted what he heard.
2: Now so Yesu ni otie no oyee ho adwuma.
1: He overheard it. What that means that it was so clear. What he heard was clear and he understood it.
2: The woman said,
1: and he turned to Jairus.
2: And what done in Hoko Yaro Jay?
1: Ignore what you have
2: done.
1: Just believe. Don't be afraid. This morning I came to tell you that don't be afraid. Now we have entered into 2026. Now when 2026 was on its way coming, many pastors were raising wonderful billboards. Cross over, jump over, pass over.
2: Where are we going to?
1: Yama 31st night, I had to say, Bibi Bo. Na, ehuni nyinane, JBC 2028. Na, se ye wumpa, ye ne Christ, best we are in children. Ya, se ye wumpa. Eh? O wo wunti, nipa bibra ye mkwa. Ama powder. Utu wa mufwa, omonte. 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Mama, Christo sumne inya se Yesu. Or your jackpot via your crown near present at the airport or their mind. Mumma, you ain't crying ever first. You assume me here. 31st night, are you? Please, we are not serving God because we will not die.
2: Yeah, yeah, assuming I'm here, and yet you've been yanny hunting.
1: To me, be at 31st, you'll be a big, you know, I'm a man, I say, 31st be your one.
2: There is coming a 31st night that you will not be alive. By the time you go, you are dead.
1: And then you didn't die today,
2: but one day.
1: But who cares? And so we all have new crew. We are film. Who was so chess or your bush any anna? David, Yamiama when winning chess, I will chant the any BB. We and my for your dream or some pass.
2: Let us serve God and worship Him well.
1: Yes. Oh,
2: name
1: my friend. Now, me. Oh, my sorry, Kakra.
2: Shall we please rise?

0: And there was this old man.
1: Yeah,
0: he was walking so close to the Almighty.
1: Papa bi no oni Yankopon na mo a ofam ne ho pa.
0: And the Lord has promised him.
1: No, kupon sha ne bo.
0: That he was not going to die.
1: Say onwo
0: until he sees the lost Messiah.
1: Ko si se obehunu Kristo.
0: And when Jesus was sent to the temple.
1: Abra wodi Yesu kwa sorry them.
0: This old man was moved by the Spirit.
1: Akrai onkonkon twini.
0: And then when he saw the salvation.
1: No obehunu enkwagye.
0: Now he lifted him up.
1: Na man so
0: looking at the boy's face.
1: Says,
0: now, O Lord. Let me depart in peace. Let me depart in peace. Let me depart in peace. Don't let us celebrate 31st night as if God does not know how to handle us in
1: 2026.
0: Adebakura mi me nije ho pa 26 no ho ni afibia ho ni se obronsam no yensesam.
1: One thing I like about these things is that the devil in the coming year is the same.
0: Yensesam and can never have you kakra because esa fe na ye kwa ko he se obey the name obronsam krona ya ye di ne so no no na esa ne na ba.
1: If you
0: what is your problem?
1: The same devil.
0: Ana nyame krona.
1: The same God. The ever-present helper is the one we are working with.
0: Almost Ruby Kita. Why?
1: Well, from the fear.
0: Let us lift up our hands before God.
1: Mama, yeah, my answer.
0: Open.

0: Already my name is Sumpanya Yende.
1: Hallelujah.
0: Yeni ne entry cone do.
1: Jesus.
0: Yeni nane na me puna no dodo. Already be yeni ne entry ko baby am penny for ne chekoe.
2: Keep up like our fathers
0: for am holding in some ye.
2: Let's serve you with all our strength.
0: For am holding in some ye.
2: Serve you.
0: O my intercessor.
2: Shall we please take our seats?
0: Don't be afraid.
2: Mensuro.
0: Don't be afraid.
2: Mensuro.
0: Only believe. So Jesus ignored what he heard.
2: Yesu.
0: He refrained from noticing or recognizing.
2: Oh, yes, sir, one timbo.
0: He rejected the statement like the lawyers who say on grounds of insufficient evidence. You see? Forget.
2: Yeah.
0: The evidence is not sufficient. It's as if to say that I, the Lord God, am walking with you, and what are they saying? What are they saying? What is God also saying about the situation? Don't be afraid. Just believe. The grounds of the argument is not sufficient. So you went to Jairus' house. When he went there, he saw with his eyes people weeping and wailing. The weeping and the wailing and the commotion confirm the report of the messengers. And it dramatized the hopelessness of the situation. But Jesus went in. Why all this commotion and wailing? The child is not dead. He is asleep. But they laughed at him.
2: Now, so what you
0: the very people who were crying now changed again. They started laughing.
2: Nipa na efe wo charge no. Oma Daniel omo efe almost 3 years.
0: Chidike say,
2: great
0: faith.

0: So he went in there.
1: And
0: then he said, all of you get out.
1: Be
0: gone, unbelief.
1: This
0: morning, let every unbelief be gone. Let every unbelief be gone. Be gone, unbelief. Our Savior is here. The Lord Almighty is here. Be gone, unbelief. And he took only two people. The mother and the father.
1: And
0: the three disciples who were with him.
1: And
0: then they went to where the child was.
1: Lying.
0: Looking at the girl's face. She's little girl.
1: Now Jesus say, Abawa.
0: Now there's one important word that was used here. I want you to pay attention. He took her by the hand and said to her, Talita, kum.
1: So for Abawa, one and said, Talita, kum.
0: Which means little girl.
1: I said, it's Abawa.
0: And the most important word that is there, one letter word, I say to you, get up.
1: Or say, me, so. Abaya said, sorry.
0: Little girl.
1: Abaya,
0: I, me.
1: Ah, me.
0: Today, the I Jesus is not here with
1: and
0: us.
1: Na, me, yes, no, only had
0: here. But he, the Holy Ghost, is
1: now,
0: here
1: so,
0: with us.
1: No,
0: when the power of the Holy Ghost comes upon you,
1: you
0: will bring so much glory to Jesus. Little girl,
1: Abaya,
0: I say to you,
1: me, Mr. Sir,
0: get up.
1: Sorry.
0: Rise.
1: Sorry.
0: Talita kum.
1: Talita kum.
0: Today in the name of Jesus. I say to you. Rise.
1: Sorry.
0: Rise.
1: Sorry.
0: I say to you. Cripple, rise.
1: Sorry.
0: In the name of Jesus. Talita kum.
1: Talita kum.
0: Shall we rise to our feet
1: now?
0: Begin to shake yourself of any fear.
1: I
0: want you to build your faith up. Because you are a church leader. You need to lead the battle. You need to have strong faith in God. I want you to begin to pray. Let prayer rise this morning. Let's begin to pray. And say to the sickness, you need to ignore certain things this morning for God to cause a miracle to happen to you. In the name of Jesus, little girl, I say to you, rise, Talita kum,
1: Talita kum,
0: Talita kum,
1: Talita kum.
0: The Holy Ghost will come upon you, and the power of the Most High will overshadow you wherever you are. I'm talking to you. I am talking to you. I am talking to you. Wherever you are, don't say, how is this going to happen? If the Lord wills, it will happen. If the Lord wills, it will happen. Jesus is here. Jesus is here. The power of the Holy Ghost is here. Take it now. I want you to pray. I'll give you some time to pray.
2: Pray. Let prayer rise. 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
3: My fro banner so
2: yes
3: our yesterday
2: our yesterday
3: sound home fee
2: yes long
3: tutu
2: tutu
3: yedi
2: yedi
3: tutu
2: tutu
3: yedi
2: yedi
3: tutu
2: tutu
3: yedi
2: yedi
3: e kunu be yourself on atum wo wintino we yesterday me bless up no
2: jesus
3: we yesterday me bless up
2: jesus
3: Tete puna mwesi kwa
2: Jesus Lord.
3: Uma mwoso.
2: Yes Lord.
3: Meni onyami ni enshem.
2: Amen.
3: Meni onyami ni enshem.
2: Amen.
3: Yesu Christo. Na wadi tumi insani.
2: Yes Lord.
3: Ena wosu anopei.
2: Amen.
3: Yami tumi emra wosu.
2: Amen.
3: Yeho unkakwe mebutu wosu.
2: Amen.
3: Na adipa envy free bio.
2: Amen.
3: Ewa Yesu Christo tini.
2: Amen.
3: Emaya enya warie.
2: Amen.
3: Emaya enya warie.
2: Amen.
3: Emaya enya warie.
2: Amen.
3: Yejuma sem enye ye.
2: Amen.
3: Yejuma sem enye ye.
2: Amen.
3: Ewa Yesu Christo tini.
2: Amen.
3: Ewa Yesu Christo tini.
2: Amen.
3: Erade mausika.
2: Amen.
3: Wana eka dokro won.
2: Jesus.
3: And our Yesu team.
2: Jesus.
3: Erade mwe kama.
2: Amen.
3: But you must have any ye.
2: Amen.
3: Never need ye emra o kram.
2: Yes, Lord.
3: Our Yesu Christo team.
2: Jesus.
3: Odum ni ayarisa.
2: Jesus.
3: Odum ni ayarisa.
2: Jesus.
3: Emra o so.
2: Amen.
3: Emra o so.
2: Amen.
3: Our Yesu team.
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0: 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Anopeyi, Stairs is Babron 100, and our Duman Tuma Babo Peace FM, the Anwajika Sebeyi, Menam Sunti. A man tamdun seni na emu, mochi yanka anopeyi. 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Emu biya, so. Edwebeba amuashe yansa aswa tiyanka na anopeyi. En semua, yesi nkonya anopeyi, yade Ebremono. Any can a man penny Rollins and a man penny John Dramani Mahama Casafano say? They are no dinner them, ma. And they are no ope, say a yeho. Our man yosemu, our my ganamuno. And no, and a NDC, a man you couldn't know, and the bayer woman as a cania, and no more cancer hanging. As a year here, Fis and Bambo and Samson Diaba say, Kantanka Security Services Limited. License and the Adiama Womo, and Womu Ye, you must have private security organization, no? Penny for the Abbasse, Woma suspend it. Adi license, Nansa. Na Vincent, upon Wasamwa, Wakasa, Oya Chairman, Parliamentary Select Committee on Works and Housing, Ochemu se, Yakasa Gana pa, Insioto, na e yiri. 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Now, Sandy, I didn't see a move banner. Yet, as a dama, the one crack, as a dama, in Makoya, Wamasas, in the Lawson Herbal Center. 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office, one day, no, no, no, young question, sana, ye bua. 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Kick up your proud roofing. What is what to tell young Crawford them anyuni? Who be sans a chance to dabble or the bonnet dance wa? Uncle Kake Prada, sans a Kake Pra, chance him bow dance wa. And so tell you, says he, I day, chance than as on ye. Dabby. Kake Pra roofing is so better and whom betune from my bebo. A pet and pure shabro bow dance wa without better. And so to say, no one said them why you could come. A yaba won't tissue. 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Sadia and Nano pay or Hinanana, Kwame, Amo, a can kay a day a mammon. And Penisa Samampa, and Yatuna Badin, Samapania Tuna Badinti, Chiniaman, your company for Wamuka, Wakubisa, but what to Adjane? 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Young pan and the same year, but it would soon win channel. I know that saying, I say, Yama Tentin and Yaya Juma will be as his will be unto me, you'll be a hood, then Namano. And an Akaneman Penny Jerry John Rollins. Aya, dear, what presser, Ghana, this year be a Ebena. Nebano Casafujuman Sua, National Services say. Won't mean can any name free hope. None one am one who is a crop is one more your communal labor. Eh, ti gote mu otu, misha wole nti mbutu, nwa jisofi ya ti gote ni mu, na woti. 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Kani mampeni Jerry John Rollins diye, mampeni John Dramani Mahama se. Ye wanyeme pi, aja debe kaino.
1: The man we commemorate today, Jerry John Rollins, was a man whose leadership, courage, an unwavering commitment to the ideals of probity, accountability, and social justice, and national service have helped shape the political tradition from which our party emerged. He was a leader who challenged the status quo when he believed the interests of ordinary people were being neglected. He devoted his life to empowering the disadvantaged, promoting accountability in public life, and building a nation founded on fairness, justice, and opportunity. And so naming this headquarters after him is therefore not only a tribute to his immense contribution to our party and our nation, but also a declaration that the values he championed, the values of integrity, patriotism, sacrifice, courage, discipline, and service to the people must continue to guide our actions as a party and a government. It serves as a constant reminder to everyone who enters this building that leadership is ultimately about service, and that political power must always be exercised in the interests of the people.
0: Mampeni John Dramani Mahama, ena yetene nkano biyo wade sose se. 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Se wuyi flight lieutenant John Rollins to nchenye ya. 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Ne din na da so. Na enche wamu de Professor Mills Institute of Social Democracy nso so eba na omu de asine ni munyam.
2: The party library has been named after Professor Mills, and the party school has also been named after Professor Mills. We are yet to build the infrastructure that will house the party school to be called Professor Mills Institute of Social Democracy. We are organizing regular lectures under that title that the next state is for us to put up the infrastructure that will house the school. And so all is now clear for us to name our party office after the founder of the party.
0: Yeah, yeah, tini ni aye Jemtinani Dimayendi Samanyokono aye Ura Johnson asia dunkatia. 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
3: after flooding, we cannot stop flooding because everywhere in the world, we need to stop flooding. By the time the flooding comes down, saving by reducing the impact and the damage that causes to human life, that is what we have to do, sir. A bit by reducing the damage that causes to human life and the properties are the use as a result of that. So, it is a competition to a considerable level. I think that's what we are supposed to do.
0: And what's for you and honorable Vincent upon you? What's wrong with you? What kind of sound on answer? Say, Sebi, Yanyani Dao, na Yanyan Yamabia, and so to a bema, baby, and you can say, you cry near Yiri. I've been to say, Nipa does an inning pass, got an a day, got a son of him, and your baller so. And so, Yanni Fiumura, now a son in Abegu, got an im, when anyway, of such a way in our effort. Was a brasso. 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
0: 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Now Panama, Croatia, Croatia. By all means, one best of Panama. 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Obi am penny calculator because as usual, the best answer about calculator no. 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
11: A radia dumunti would be a vessel in
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17: oh let us say in kind
16: eh uno no
17: ha what you believe nya me kopedia bronze sia awo pharmacy chemical na herbal shop bia be me
18: fair 0248 619 999
17: and 0242 133 577 Lawson herbal mixture there eh ye in kind.
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22: 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Ena...
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25: 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Yet the ABB money outdoor air bell. We have say barco pay, brief beer. I want to swap will be to me the wolf ashimu. And what will bed door? Any aquaba, I bema what sink as a wolf fee.
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2: It is a war to Macrela with Giannia. Now, what to Africa Queen Macro? The witch shall we do keke? No, don't
3: 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Welcome to Tuesday morning.
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0: running on the counter. Obesoku pressure, sir. Empire, I'm sure.
1: Who say initially now? What say? Say be our bona unya. Midfielder at least obey to me. Asuki and now obey to me. I be a lay passes like I be a patimodi in the year. Sorry, who say this niama? Ene Antoine Semenyo. Now we all left and now we all right. Now we almost ready. Are always ready to run, especially niama. But because ne ye defending into no. Na passes no crowd so soon to me ma. And that is the reason why young to be brisa no.
0: And two, she said niama and I say they all left no put the same.
1: Semenyo.
0: Aha Semenyo. Say. I'm going to take you off. Why energy pass? Why energy?
1: Satan and Jordan, so I'm going to come with you.
0: What's up, actually? And two, say Jordan, I follow San Susua. Because the miracle sent you, on team in
1: Kokono.
0: And then, say, on Susunya ball. If I say, obey a career, or drop over midfield, no obey a ball career. Now your man a passer. Sabreno, Semenyo, any new man, I'm going to take you off for that. Semenyo, any new man, I take you off for that. Why not? As I say, release the ball. As I said, Jordan, release the ball.
1: And also, some passes.
0: Somebody should speak sense into their head.
2: And coach is Nejuma. Carlos Kiros, Momo Juma no.
0: Antoine Semenyo, Otihono. Semenyo, you're too skillful.
1: Debbie.
0: Nedi and they say,
1: oh, peace.
0: But you're
1: born
0: in
1: Mano. Yes.
0: So Pep Guardiola understood that game of Semenyo. And we use you here. Or born to his strength, and to the best out of Semenyo. Now, who are Semenyo? Or no running from the wings, coming in from the left wing, Semenyo is the most dangerous. And now, who near my any fatal Ishakua? Omo njina, it was our speed. What is left? They say. Omo ntias yes say. That team we say or omo peu, omo peu. Semenyo is the face of the team. Musoku born man. Musoku born man.
1: I'm hoping Serbia. Say be a party best starting. On and I may expect this will be to me as a man. Because where Caleb name, you mean, I know more than you pass off the ball. And that is where, because there be a make us a ball, your numbers nebu. It is a whole number now, more opponent in this one. Add this will be to me as a man.
0: I think you hear all along, when you have Blasters tournament, I acquire, I are in a midfield. You will have a certain Michael, is sitting deep.
1: Yes.
0: Then Steven Tonado appear, like against Sule Ali Mudari. Running with the ball.
1: Pa.
0: We are defenders said they will run to
1: us. I'm going to take you off our pack. And they will come. And they will come. Oh yeah, I know what they call.
0: As I'm going to say, Sule Muntari in your ball. As I'm going to say, as I'm going to say, or the next year, Wakasu Fabola, only in the strike and our Okono, baby, or the ball, but two man or Befa. We don't have that in this Black Stars. And yes, he needs our players. Yeah, well.
1: And they say, maybe as the changes and Kobe to me, I over first match near boy na Elisha and the Union Film. Now, party me bo. Now, for some drop it, your friend is saying, Kamal Dean, because once I Kamal Dean, so you say, and so yes, I or a pacey player. They make what you say. To be a old boy, also you're comfortable. They make what you say. But also when you'll be all bow behind the striker, which of course Asantino, Brandon Asantino, to me, yes. It will to me yet.
0: About Brandon Asantino, all monarch, let's say, in the minds of Carlos Queiroz, no. Who Brandon Asante ni say only Jordan are you na competing for number 9
1: and you know so and you say you sorry katukatu now you we now boss are you know now boss are your friend say we know what's the name Kwabna no say you know that's a Jordan and maybe Jordan will start from the bench no omo yes are there here
0: how dey enko insi
1: o sir
0: enko
1: oh okay
0: say Carlos Queiroz benya kokoduro say
1: so sir also nya
0: my drop Jordan
1: say no so nya
0: England defense na ho no Magey John Stones Konsa and I'm a left back, right? Man City guy, O'Reilly. No money. Defense win.
1: You beat me.
0: Adam, I fear some more giant.
1: Baby jet.
0: Can defense win?
1: What do you want?
0: Obey you, almost a school defender. Because Magehi is not a good defender. John Stones, the whole season, what about saying? Uniform. There should be a system where the coach allows the players to run at the English defense. Anything outside that, I'm forgetting. Niama will speed. Fatahu will speed. Semenyo will speed.
2: Brandon will speed.
0: Brandon

0: will speak. Mm. You get it? And to the obey and say, play to your strength. Mm-hmm. Yeah. Put down. I'm on your two skillful team.
1: Mm-hmm.
0: Speed in the bow. And can this player be a Gina Boss?
1: Reality.
0: Only a ball, man, really.
1: To say that Okanaku could not say Bim. Because Algeria for first match, Riyad Mahrez, I don't know your captain. No. Your bench, you don't start from bench. And send a second half for Bim. They make an what you see. And send a second half for Bim. Into your fuse, a service, a Bimiano, Wayabi, Wayadi. But at that time, you send your man far. Young one can send his approach pressure no cancer finish because Nana Saw Unampana would send some more. If you're more Jordan, Jordan, crumbs, we cry the idea too much. But I think it's time, say, if you are coaching Sunyaku could do. No one try somebody else. Me and Rick, a far, I'm fired to your baby. We answer something.
0: Yeah, Jew, Dean Keke. Far, oh, the boss 60, 70 minutes. Never had a bra, Jordan. Jordan, why be? Why be a Magana? Yet, yes, here. And to say Cristiano Ronaldo, baby, I am Namsey, see, and Yanim. Why not running such channels?
2: Yeah, I want the fresh out.
1: Ronaldo, is that it?
0: No, Ronaldo.
1: I don't know if you saw. I was at NBA. I feel so as one of the man.
0: Debbie, as I was telling you once.
1: Yeah, yeah.
0: Prediction.
1: Why you be? Baby, I would do what.
0: Prediction for Brabana.
1: Ah, for that day, Nana.
0: Abiabana.
1: I mean, for that Ghana and England, no. Kwaku Sapon say 2-1. Ghana. Nana, I was say 3-1. England, and I'm see 2-0 England, and yeah, call us in the subem. Maybe we'll be crossing 4-4-2. 4-2 near you. And take our last one here. It's a chance about for the Casadia.
2: Editor, only Sans and Ramica say Ghana, you call what Cabia second Ghana Juana. Oh, you're baby, father. Hey, Ghana, you call what Cabia second might be on your Suda, our group stage. 206, yes, I check, second my 2-0. Okay. 2010, yeah, Australia ball 1-1. 2014, Germany ball 2-2. And now 2022, yes, South Korea. Yes. And the second my BNUA, Ghana, a renewal, yellow so wet cap. It's we're in England, no, you're West Crabbe. And then you 2-1 for Black Stars.
0: History, the Moya, yes. Yet it's your Ghana and Kwan Africa, Timawaji Africa Cup 4 times. Yet you have Egypt, that's why I have 7.
3: When you cup, you win your qualifier, your bowl group stage.
2: I know the cup of just a game.
3: When your cup of nations.
0: And you would also 2-1.
2: 2-1 for Ghana.
0: Mati.
1: And I know also 3-1.
0: And I'm say 3-1.
1: And our father says you could have both for us.
0: Father,
3: so above 3-1. 3-1. When is it 3-1?
0: England,
2: Bishop. England, Bishop 3-1. Now, almost I'm Mr. Nemo.
0: I go. What do you say?
3: 1-1.
0: Against wine.
3: I'm
1: fired
0: up. Against
1: wine. 1-1. And about 2-1 also wine.
0: Whatever,
1: I'm
0: against.
1: There be about 2-1. But on to me, I can't.
0: On the other side, against any of the teams. against any of the teams.
1: Oh, okay. I'm saying last one, number. For I say a possibility, say a bad draw.
0: Anya draw, baby.
1: It is Anya draw, dear. A better got a rough rough. Peace 104.3 of Pensio Financial Morning and for my show. Shortsman can't you say? Say, see, I dear, say, Okano, say, Okako tofu, no one tofu, papa, fashion team say to me, say, Winjin. And to me, say, what the nano Pensio, say, bra, say, every episode told this, another, say, Pope, so to Petra. What when he etches your knock to honor, papa, pa, eh, between your boy, say, be a Winjin, be to me, Ayakama. Now, Winjin, Ayakama, non so no. Now, as I am, I was a whisker, Scalbet, say, one, say, Ebi awa koto 1 gallon. Na 1 gallon na awa koto ya no. Ebi awa sasen ke doko be 40 minutes. 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Eye 10 minutes. Shell say. Ni honi di obetu mi abu wa. Sede be abe se nyesika. E de egu ubutum. Samsung ade Capital Phones. Capital Phones se. And they are no place. They be about Capital Phones. And you should have a Samsung Galaxy A37. No. Oto bako. Dafe. Ode ya Samsung TV. Meche 32 inch HTV. Ode count one. Nyame ede no credit mini wo be save sika sika be save aya 700 Ghana cedis say say sika na beto beto 7899 that's just what save 700 Ghana cedis na se ukona akoto Samsung Galaxy ya A54 57 no na se akoto Samsung 43 inch ya FHD TV no na de toso wa ubetua 9899 and also betting us 7,000 Ghana cedis. Instead, I don't pay for any trade capital funds. And I'll bet you from 0244641488. 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
2: 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Washe goes kese pa. Eye Leo Messi. Andra Wujana so ebo brace 2 goals. Se se World Cup washe 18 goals. Ama recorder na German striker. 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Washe aye adia all time top scorer FIFA World Cup. 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no ebo Uzbekistan 5 PM the live commentary Ede Ebe Breti 4 na 8 PM The Three Lions of England and the Black Stars of Ghana so at the Ashes so ye boy we are 11 PM and Panama, Ebobo Croatia, and on a matches and FIFA World Cup Nasi Ebetimi Atuja, na Yeka World Cup no hon semino so far, say na dia top scorers chat and go king chat no see et after 2 matches, Leo Messi wa Argentina was share 5 goals, Kylian Mbappe, one also body ma France was share 4 goals, Ellen Haaland, one also Norway, was share 4 goals, Dennis Ondav, Ebody ma Germany, was share 3 goals. Jonathan Davis, Ebody ma Canada, one also abo 3 goals, yere honsem, to yeti for him. Na World Cup no honsem no, Iran omu players akasa, and send sure for ni omu edin combo, and almost omu how ye bakupe, set treatment ya dema ada 47 national teams no, yam for the same treatment. And from Iran for us, some boy we almost said to come from America to Mexico, Debiano, and more than Penufobia and Combi, Yomas on Becatim, no Hua, no more the Wakon Kana, so Yamomo Visa, Yentier and Summer Iran players, no, and it took their treatment, our more perse FIFA, and for more monom, Iran for no say, and Omoka, Eddie Fahon.
4: The team unity. How has the, all the travel restrictions and the, you know, people, some people unable to be with you, how has that impacted the unity of the team? Has it hurt? Has it helped? How has it impacted it?
5: To be honest, we don't ask for much. We just ask for the same procedure for all the other 47 teams. So hopefully we can bring everyone who is involved and help us with us. Hope we can go.
2: FM. We're in some Iran players no edit to just a moon party change in Ibia. A quiet year treaty at that 47 teams no. FIFA Fonche, no munyas ape pepe, and from Iran for any and some one more edit to get a home seminal. Edit Emma Yetier for na ene, Zlatan Kase, the home seminal. Ellen Haaland, Enra, one also ebo 2 goals, Edema Norway, Amamoche Senegal, Ebomo, and Kami and Sama Senegal, Etia Kanemu, you know. A Brantian after the game. Penny for you, say man of the match, Eddie Massa game. I told you, with Timmy Abuama, Norway, I qualify call run of 32. Nana and Jovo Busan say, oh, share the countries on your favorite. Abeka Safi, Norway, move to me at your World Cup, and also Debbie. World Cup with the Yadio Classic Equity. Now, you're crying on bed 28 years, and qualify my World Cup. Qualification, you're in history. Eddie Maya, no more share him say, match after match, no, or move to me a bomb, my team, man, Norway, Eddie Miafan and Tumapa, Eddie Efra, Ellen Haaland.
6: 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Do you feel this could be Haaland World Cup?
5: Depends on what you mean with that. To qualify for the first time in 28 years and going through the group stage, yes, I would say so. To win the World Cup, absolutely not. I think let's be realistic here and let's be happy every single Norwegian on the planet today. The level tonight, of course, we play against a good team, Senegal, so it's not easy, but we managed to win the games, and I don't know how many games we have won now in a row with obligatory games or official games or whatever you want to call it. I think it's 12 in a row or something, and that shows something. So I'm part of something special. Norway is part of something special. We're making history, and I'm extremely proud to be Norwegian.
2: Peace FM. We are in some striker Ellen Haaland one on a day and 2 year on some at your chief when him and Anopay Afi Yamfay and the entry for your birthdays when the HPM the Black Stars of Ghana and Afi England and a airborne striker the man England a only Watkins one in central for share Dinkombo and all the other 2 years say England almost squad depth. Play a BOF bench, baby, and the ball. Obian so, I will run or play, or Jinis a Ghana with team the air, and so Quen Biaso, or Mubedim Quinim against the Black Stars of Ghana.
7: Squad depth that we have, and the players, you know, coming off the bench the other day, I think I was really excited when I saw, I think, yeah, 60, 70 minutes that he was basically changing the whole front three apart. Well, he brought on, Rashi, Bakayo, and Morgan, and then, threw in Jed at the end as well. Yeah, I think, bringing on Pacey.
2: Peace FM. And watching central for Sabusa striker only Watkins said, a brand here Semenyo or your threat at the Mamupa. Now, Sena who Ghana team now 32 Antoine Semenyo and Ney Muno Mubesia Esia can send us to Ehunifa.
7: Yeah, to be fair, the thing I like about this manager is obviously he highlights their threats. We know Semenyo is a great player, as you've seen in the last few seasons. But he focuses a lot on ourselves and what we're trying to do with the ball and how we're trying to dominate them and what we're doing out of possession, in possession, some tactical things we can do to hurt them. So, yeah, that's a really positive thing that I've seen from the manager. And then when it gets close to the game, so more tomorrow, we'll do some focus on them.
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2: We are here, Sam Striker, Oli Watkins, were dear to be ahead of and then you game on the Black Stars of Ghana Airboy Honsem to your tier for the manager, Thomas Tuchel. One on strikers as a Ghana Yetranye Krakra. Ah, was it group more Denanko Nyanko Shagana Kwebias or Beshaye? Was one Besha Ghana? Was it Ghana and Yetima? Or under it or ahead of the game no crack crack crack if you say Ghana traditionally is a football country. Ghana physicality in ewo ho quality or your sound to both speed game. The quen be as to give him the bad thing. Then so or catch we are seeing you say England Ebedin Quinim over Ghana and only and Sema Thomas Tuchel. One on a day at Tuga. The Black Stars of Ghana say Thomas Patenso Akasa and say draw for an Asia Edin come up with San say your game against Panama. When to me I'm what side game may be. Now one cast and preparation or send a city or can my ready say mobile board game against England and enumerate Thomas Tay Party.
8: I think the emotions at camp was really good from our first game, and everybody is here to enjoy. You know, we are going to this game. We know we have to compete with the best players, and this is why we are here, to compete with the best players and also to learn and also to give our best.
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2: And what you and Central for Sabusa Thomas Tepatis, a game against Panama, no mix it went to me and more. And no, Emma, your Igasa will be facing England and then Umbriana.
8: Well, I think it's a part of football. Things happen outside football that you cannot control. So for me now, I feel okay and I'm ready to play. I know it's not going to be easy. Very good players, and I'm happy to, you know, really play against him.
0: Peace FM.
2: Thomas Tepati, one of the two guys. You don't want to say, two years here for the name Ray. Now, Black Stars of Ghana, Captain Jordan Ayew. One also, I can say, was three. Said your Ghana for your Yemu against Panama. No support to na. And one of the answers here. 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Omo Beach Amba Stadium, Emra Stadium, Mess support to Omo. No, Jiri support to Konkayam. Ombe Timi Edin Kunim and Yumrei against the three Lions of England. Jordan Ayew.
9: So it's very important that the fans are there. And like I said, they have to be positive and keep on pushing us, because if they come and push us and being positive, you see the effect, and we'll score in the last minute or we'll have positive results. So I wish and I hope that they will keep on pushing and staying positive.
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2: And no echi na Gideon Mensah so ekasa ese na ni atimi age fi 2019 ya selecting so me see again from the Black Stars of Ghana no we buy normal kweye ne nan fofo obo na bus the bus of Ghana fo nyina 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
9: Very proud of myself. Proud that my family is happy for me. My friends are happy for me. The whole nation is happy for me. That the young boy that I saw back in 2019 is growing up to be one of the captains in the national team, not just in a game, but then in the World Cup. You know, it feels very good for me. And then it doesn't really make me want to stop. It makes me want to push more and then, you know, do something for my country as well.
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2: We are some Black Stars of Ghana defender Gideon Mensah. Wade Etuja. Now, actor and football administrator Yaudabo Akopie Black Stars of Ghana camp. Wakwa no fe Baba Raman se Baba Mumra. 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Or say ayubi or say hey. 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
2: What is that? Yeah, that we're football and got your money. Won't you bump, bump, bump, bump, bump? Or say, I'm over a bonaki. I'm going to be called a bump with Edgy. As on the hurricane preparation, I'm fun and yazzy. I was sitting Edgy uncle Ranu Nagani. I should be too mobile. When he and Sama Yada Budiako Tuja, Eddie Amma, the Black Stars of Ghana. You don't want someone who is sorry so and they are not paid.
1: Yes, sorry so. Now, say the World Cup year, boy, where your 2026 World Cup a year, boy. Na nyameya adomo wa ene enumere 8 PM pepepe ena shila sechi sapon foundation was say watch party where live aye streaming omo babe iches omo babe she match ene ewo aye magazine sport aye no ewo taifa 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8 p.m. Pepe, Netcher say, Woman, boys, and girls, singing about Bijin, no match at Ghana, any England match now, Ebba Basso, 8 p.m. Pepe, Netcher, so Munina Buchinku, Ewa Magazine Sport, I know, Ewa 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
2: 2-1
1: 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Yeah, the 5. Yeah, the live community every breath for your crumble.

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1: 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Until say basic say cut. A bit dear seven. Unye undi for. Yeah, until say cut. 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
3: 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prayer, and so on. And a football is well, and to say, your friend is saying, and to say, chemistry. That chemistry, the dole dole. Ufa lit must be paying out the shells of lake acid in my bed than a color. Football, and to say, which me you training me now, which me ye near opinion, which me could find the best coach in the world, and so on. And the ball into our eye near Pashaw. 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
0: Omega
1: so. Hey, now we're not going to make crazy. Oh, boy,

0: on pen Bible.
1: So, what do you say?
2: And
3: it's like a way they can new place in your
2: depot.
3: Duncan Williams, my coaching. Sabra, I'll go for me, son, with a beer. Now, do I could not pack or no more bumpy and I bought a coach ago. That's all. But, yeah, no, it's a go. No,
1: the one jump I bundy well.
3: Professor Mikasa.
2: It's as a gun and nipa bell pepper when we are sun, me and sunny a tree, then nipa or mokoboy, squadrons or omun rebia sankra. And moko deny any apple. Na and no cry who am I say gun and you know, only as a cobble my name. To me, my pie bonnet say, and rant here don't be you or mutrim, no mabble. I told a beer I am not, eh, who said, send home si bobo walk, be beer or mono, om baha. Se bi a teamwork and omni and sa dan time morning tia. I try to be on who's own professional span on bubble say. A dear F fell gunna marching pass it. 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I can't cry. Oh who's call line on my yamuzo ya share om da or to boise did them na wo sha. Na omo boha de mana. 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
4: ya obada ya.
2: 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Our master answer any offense, sir. 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
2: Akosewa
3: 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Who red card? Did I say come?
0: Ah, nini na
3: red card? Well,
2: now we say red card. That name did di kwati ni pa.
3: Ube who ni omu di be?
0: I say sir, every person si siwa. Onya free kick ne ben opponent ne 18 anu anu ebu ne ni eguzo. The other center circle no adi amo.
3: Ni akosu. This application ni akwa ni adi na. Ni na kahu ne determine who wins the game.
0: Ah.
3: Oh, I tell Patizia, as you are my own court, it is meant to demoralize. I do not be tetri.
2: I'm not sure
3: I'm going to Somalia,
0: right? I'm young. No, I don't know. We know. Sorry. I'm very.
3: Oh,
2: hey,
3: meant to demoralize. Maza, a referee who fees Somalia, I say, who are my own court. Who is there?
0: So,
3: when I attacked ball now, no more ball. 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
0: 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I met for so aka chere say ensue ni enyina yi na fe kra na e ba beto afi Ghana buying so I say Minister of Education to be specific say so I graduation, I cost one to a school, you know, and they are bra, and cost you. I dress up no new anum, the answer so ever. Talking of secondary schools, and run a me who video be opening, made a video in my channel. Sir, yes, sir, I call an way senior, a school, nice and the junior, and I had a day when I end day. 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
5: 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wo one municipal or metropolitan or district assembly it doesn't matter ena civil servants ne public servants for no they don't change with political parties they are there ah omo no omo ye in charge 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clear ways no into still nsuo ne to be so akota ho. Another one, eh, a quiet faso, your lantern was system, a quiet faso tongue assassin. Your tongue, your own say, nipa assassin urano, eh, different from the opening the area. Inti, baby, I TCC, ano, assembly, no, and a crack, yachere say, a quiet eldaha, a residential area. You to me, and see dine award this area because high mangrove, high wetland, high you say. Nipa no cracks are cratano, and you know soon a ton assassin. Into your ton assassin, or no, or sending an anum and a dear jano, a omobus in a japa dear, and what on. Nipa ya ton man and sono. So far as I said what yes, Sicano. On Fahon said a horno cry, a ya demarcate is a quaint befaho. On Fahon said hoya wetland, and Fahon said ho, a mangrove, not a coffee, no sea dive ho. Into indiscipline. Sa no man I was here dear nico solutions no. I was here who say a dan baby a year ton assassin for purpose say ye didn't see either commercial or residential building no a hono assembly net demarcate say you bet me si dine ewa wana. Say young to me and see down wa. I was say assembly no ain't sure say sa dan no cry in fancy wo and sacrana ya be demolition. Another one eye how teach you baby aya ye galamsia ama efi abe jina ye nsuo ni mu menya kwan ene me sector minister ko ankobra ne so menya kwan ene me sector minister ko ankobra ne so na ebe ye 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rainy season and early next year sa activity ne bekoso. 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Obe you su the means be obe to me e dia flow. 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
6: 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It should remain as such. 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
1: 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And there, for your president, you saw in a Fenipe. Last meeting, I was saying, you saw in a ton of Fenipe, and you're indisciplined. You said, it's young politicians, you're one home team. One home. But now, Ufa in Kranha, you're in him saying, in Kran crude way. The large part of Accra, the drainage area, Odo, Anambra. The larger part of Accra, a free Odo ko Malamho eba dan so many. 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
7: me va me ba to mon kan aba me buy them in tea say bi si ya sana me ba de
1: na odo no e dey dey
7: sir engineers and planners we ready o my said there normal the silting here over
1: the silting the silting America.
7: Oh no.
1: They said to the mu if you are going to watch over now team. We need the major drainage for Accra. The major drainage.
7: Yeah.
1: Drains about 2/3 of Accra. About 60%. Inti say ye bibi near ye see ye the political will ye bibia. O don't ne say shas ye. Oh wa ni ako team kakra. Obehwe circle na excavator mienu mien services yo yesi eti odon minye o engineer ko GSTS odon na ye major drainage for Accra no e say ye timi enlarge kan e say say ye timi bie odon num ye tremu na fi ye timu so no say dey
8: dredging
1: 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Say ye trim say na tu e say e timi ah e no na me hwehwe eh na odo na e wo ho no say na e wo ho say say en timi insuo na e wo e fa mu en timi
7: o ju de insuo no keke na en timi and the man that can show no hold the banu because last week Monday, for instance,
6: me ma reporters mi no e koe she da nante drain no so a de kukusi na ene ma wo drain no ho na so intimi so so uche mu beye enan a emu be miensa e ye wuru aye aye ai ku
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6: but obe so, na na mu ado obe bie mu certainly ni se ye open drain.
1: Oh, and now many of the rivers I can see in the draining cities. They are open. Oh, come London, say the Thames.
6: Omo hono mbedi ombedi. But Thames say F. But omo hono onzi.
1: But enyet yankovai.
6: On free ni fi mfa bola ngugu Thames mu.
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1: 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River opening Paris River Nevenzen. You say River Seine was a very few days. Look at some started nothing on it. It was small, but as time goes on, ain't it serious? As I said, Odor Channel. You think you should not be na in Suono. Entini problem ni say odo no kwa na ekop
6: na ko be right river seen
1: sorry friend so you say that net you and you say that net Thames kakrake you can say that net yeah mama biem normal cement sites normal cement inside and so yeah dia a fit time me many fit ya me hu say yeah ye bibia yera Rollins in reso Satana be wo be a member of the assembly AMA. 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
1: 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Wow. And now, it's just there has to be an engineering solution. There has to be. Any one engineers be biya ou engineer biya ou pe biyo kouba. 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
2: Marty
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1: 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I am mambo bunny. 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
9: Rango, me, I say.
1: Indiscipline. 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It's ye, yeah, politicians, ye, ma, ye, name break. 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
9: 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The same commitment our politicians have used to create, loot, and share could be used to deepen and widen the Odor. Else, we shall be talking about floods every year, Mr. Ubri, and all the way by. Mambrat.
10: Madam, I'm saying, I'm saying, I'm saying, I'm saying, I'm saying, I'm Ebraye na eko school no. 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
9: of just a second talking of endangering no akola o we second school when you vie sen ya o man ka o betu atwika when you vie sen
10: said make kaba
2: the license way
10: the license way it is had the idea sabio tafra cha nya dum o fani mu fan cha mi nyansa ka preba ponim
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1: is it me so as na school bear
9: oh na ye school ba ko
1: o munya akas
9: Yes,
1: school back. Oh,
9: different
10: school back. Oh, David. Yeah. Na apart from card, money book. Na masa, who
9: the officer? Uma Ubaka.
10: I didn't say the command will be German. Now, yeah, was under the man. Toss if you're about to hear. Now, the command will screw now. Quiet, the school will screw. And the master. The security implication, how it undermines education. Because who goes through there? Butai Park is a sea when Nisu, Butai Park is a sea when Nisu Pano, and so be seen at the end of being a chemistry, what to try. When you have a penny, pa doctor, when you have a penny, pa professor, to say Professor Jikun, and no Butai is a Nisu. Nothing, my friend, is a Sikana, a church home. Abba! Nanu su free hifa. E free hifa. 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
9: Resorts mba yu. 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Ne resorts ni ye timi miyesu.
10: Oh! Ade. 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Only car care question is, sir. 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
10: Na gungran na bufra yi noko. 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Serious accident sisi yi. E bi isle go on here dey na. Eh the immaturity of the children.
9: Ena kwesi emra mumpono.
10: Yes.
9: Akra woni mfie dunwotwe awoni licenses. What the car or car man no. What the kwenya asem a you can be held liable.
10: Exactly. No na me kemi ni a. It is said na awufuo bi ni mo ye no. Say say. Nyansa bi ni. Nyansa opening the osika club ma opening patcho. Nyansa bi ni.
9: That opening sin nyansa wo mu no so.
2: But there wo mu a o ti dey talk kai.
10: I could send them back with school. Nasa no nyansa. I don't know nyansa. I don't know nyansa. I know they have a plan. Oh, I'm sure. I know there. I'm saying the Ghana Education Service. I know. No, I don't know. Who person my back up for my movie?
1: Kwesi batisa Ghana education so ma ban ni graduation.
9: So ma ban.
1: So munya bu trek kra.
10: Anya graduation o ma ban ni o.
1: Na dan.
10: Graduation na ekoye money bouquet at check cars ni adin. Na simple ordinary graduation o mudi eden.
1: So ma ban ni graduation kra.
9: Na binya graduation person. Basa cars no na book money bouquet.
1: O ma ban ni cars.
10: Cars ni adin chairman.
1: I don't know my banny. It is possible. Na mosi has 6. Me we can say 1 o.
9: There have
1: 6 schools.
10: Different. Na wako car hiring a joint.
1: Wako high car.
10: Na nti na osu bia koma no oba fia no agina de ko ba ku ti ha in fi net ka sa na ke ko ko ba no
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10: what is this I give me maza na me ke twa twa no me hu se mi nua no mu di kan kai na obi e ya no wado di kakra enya se mo be zo mu ka meka
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10: e me ba be ka maza maza me kan shap shap
9: a ho le mi judi rodo
10: Christmas of someone,
1: okay.
10: I will be asked that dodgy cacker. Now, come your credit with Tennessee because not done for power become me Tennessee.
1: It's not only been enough for.
10: Ah, I just have we are with Tanfo.
1: And now, boy, back in the songs, I am a damfo.
10: And Auntie Mika's a woman or not for a body.
1: What's the back of your damfo?
10: Auntie Mia Nubia. Hey! Massa. 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
9: Oba.
10: Asem tu. 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So, ordinary church member be, and a Nikuna woo and Annie woo, woman, Huni, or Moyana, a went to venture about Muntem Mukunos of Penny, a cause of Benin and Vacacho, Muman and Mompire Mom. Now, Mumu dear, there are two more. Mop, more true. 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
9: na man brat
10: yes sir man sir
9: uhu police statement
1: na say why now say bible
9: eh uhu police statement no ne enema na o mo se na wo abrantie ro no mo ko

0: mounted on his vehicle and at his residence at Kwabinya, led to the retrieval of 120 rounds of 9mm ammunition.
1: God damn it.
0: 50 rounds of 45 caliber ammunition.
1: Why?
0: 25 rounds of 40 caliber ammunition. Additional loaded magazines and two Glock pistols, one of which is registered in his name. Further investigation also led to the arrest of two additional suspects.
2: Even Utie history, the papa had the name leader of the church somewhere 2017 to 2024. And son of papa Naji back. Why leader of the church that? Is he okay when you're ordinary? I'm sorry, but
1: this empire body and the boy who buy you. Who was all born who buy and go bumpire. I saw for an the 20 year born who buy.
3: This is our work as empire, but
0: anyway, I think I'm so prof. Prof, boy, any of them?
1: Papa,
4: I'm saying, I want him. Oh, me back was in me. Me banana come near me. Hey, na me queer bear then. Oh, here nas an etri ya. 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
1: Bam.
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4: Enti ya na ya rehosem. 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I mean, Nana, you're co school, you know, near Cobedi. 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I'm not paying me can be beef or daily bread. And I said, Mammy, be were D86. 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
0: Prof, meaning, be bad, mother, to be.
4: Almost senior man at all. 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That's why I had Juman 86 years. 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
1: the danger is not the generosity of the parents. It is the decoupling. When a major reward is severed from sustained achievement and not contribution, the young mind learns a quiet and corrosive lesson that arrival is a matter of being given, not of becoming. We imagine we are celebrating effort. We are short-circuiting it. Here, the developmental picture matters, and it is sobering. The adolescent brain is still under construction, well into the mid-20s. The prefrontal regions that govern judgment, impulse control, and the sober weighing of risk are the last to mature. This is not an insult to our young people. It is simply how human beings are made. Psychologist for. Nana komia man prat engineer Pedro and a prof Kovia Jekum Medamasiu and Opeda Masi. Ene Ghana Black Stars. Ghana Blasters. Bafo in Baboninio.

0: Eti ene nyume nongo tree ena Ghana Black Stars ene Three Lions of England ene beshi chaso. 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Na osan eye editor Peace FM Online. 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
5: Let any drone ye Mejofo, we ye Juma Kakrabia na wa bre. 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Ferrolet in your nidro. Vitamin B1, B2, B12, folic acid, zinc, iron, copper, nilisin, wom, biotin, wom, wom. 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No ferrolet in your nidro. Nebes, yes, yo. 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And you know, pharmacist of Biara, a Ben Womu, a Tufunko, Harvard Pharmaceuticals Limited, and Cry Okaishi, any SGSSB Bank, Nisha anymore, 0244-631-402, and our Pill Care Pharmacy, East Legon, America House, 0599-889972, Eddie, Adjie Dredian Kratuyatum.
6: Darling,
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1: Strong, creative, enthusiastic. 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
8: Oh, correct, sir.
9: I take a man.
8: Mary made your delay man capsules. I wouldn't be a dear.
9: Why, yeah.
8: I wouldn't a win yanisano. Would delay a juman so papa. Now, what say? Now, we yen yepa.
9: Delay my capsules. I don't know. I'm my sister. I'm going to get my attention.
8: I can see. Now, look at Mr. and the capsules, sir. A man in Mary Menina Numbiano. Men Numbiano Mido. Who may say?
9: Who said what he feel? I have said, neat pa.
8: Ain't in our question. Say what would delay, sir? Lock and mister, and then the capsules. Means so if it's a chrome, we are BM Mura. So what be delay crano? Miss Roy.
9: Bema now, baby, I'll be with your one pay, and now, Obati Yalbi, Ewa Biano.
8: For lock and mixer,
9: Esiano. You're able to say gonorrhea, white, syphilis, and the cacao, who will be a one intimate da into my lock hair mixer, and then the capsules. Emma Yifru, Ewa Heba, and the pharmacy name. 0242-133-577
10: Anna 0248-619-999
8: Lock and mister and in the capsules
9: and what's that dear?
8: In kind.

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0: se o kaisa term we a eba UK omo fra no Brexit wo kai Brexit. Now guess what, today June 23rd 2026 marks the 10th anniversary of the referendum vote that began Brexit, that is, the process of UK leaving the European Union. Yeah, today, 23rd June 2026, marks the 10th anniversary of UK's historic vote to leave the European Union. Now, 10 years down the line, 7 prime ministers in 10 years, the nation still divided 10 years on from Brexit vote. Enyeding se bibi e koswa oh yeah ni de ahye oman no ana se aman peninfo no Ghana eya yesi ye MPP na ya dane ni e de ko NDC omoba Andrew for years po na ye hwe ye kokromoti ri ya dane bio na ye pamanyo fufuro so na ye de am I'm not going to say well, you're free European Union. UK, within 10 years, almost some prime ministers, 7. Brexit, 10 years down the line. Ubisa womwa, kaumunya nkombe ko back. 20 minutes past 11, Peace 104.3 FM. And global icons are umudi omwa wada ne. Sa usu udi wa wada. And the American Idol judge, Randy Jackson. Yeah, Randy Jackson is 70 years today. And since today is football day, this player, widely regarded as one of the greatest, Zinedine Zidane, a.k.a. Zizou. And Zinedine Zidane with the 54 years, as I mentioned, is widely regarded as one of the greatest players of all time. FIFA named World Cup Player of the Year 1998, 2000, and 2003. Ene, minuya bema eye kuju amwating Mokubi shoes. Ene eye kujo amwaten wa woda. 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Peace Power Sports ene eye wa woda. Happy birthday to you dache hene. Nana Yao Ohinia Sarekina, Pentecost Preparatory School, Koforidua, happy birthday to you from your mom, Mrs. Grace Kina of Koforidua Government Hospital. And then, Yemami, Janet Ama Akon, aka Ma Jane, or a veteran film actress. A free or suffer does a brace de ba or bra fame. Iti Majin Jodigi see and we show happy birthday. Today is your 50th birthday, Mrs. Regina Frimpon Adu. Happy birthday to you from your husband Sammy and from the children Sharon, Stacy and Junior. And then finally, happy birthday to Akusia Sewa Brago Kurang of Ghana Immigration Service Headquarters from your dad, Mr. Kwesi Kurang, a.k.a. KK.

Efri anapa ye bisebisa se o prediction for Black Stars no. Eye den. Me am director na ka se nkranhye sembie ne ho a e change we fasha wo ho. Obi e bisa wo se Black Stars ne England we prediction ye sen ya. Ye bisa na wo ka eno ano no, but with him say high sense there. High sense bisa wo se wo prediction no eye den a. Next, 500 Ghana. Edi Chiri.

Ghana, the World Cup spirit is here. The rhythm of the game is calling, and Hisense is bringing the stadium heat right to your doorstep. As we root for our very own Black Stars on the world stage, Hisense is taking the experience to the next level with exclusive World Cup promos offers that you can simply not just resist, okay? We want you to upgrade your viewing game with our massive range from sleek 32-inch smart TV to the mind-blowing 116-inch giant screens. 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Now for the more exciting news. 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For prediction, if I hold, na say, and I'll be sure of prediction. Din kind for prediction, if I shall see, say, be a England, nil, Ghana, one. Saaso nebebano, England, nil, Ghana, one. Na afe, wudi wudin, any wumumu number. Na afe, wudi Hisense slogan, wudi akahu. Sa enyoma anai, bako kurapo efri mua. Otra sis ka wo go tami. Inti din kind wo prediction. Afei wo din umomo number. Any Hisense slogan. And this wo jaba kokura wo mo especially Hisense slogan. For only one entry per fabra. What the more than one entry wo the bar what this qualify wo home. After the game, we will select 10 lucky correct entries at random. Okay. Ena ochina na pa se wutrie ye na wo prediction ne ba correct na ye select ya ochina pa be 7:30 ye be frew na ye did the promised token of 500 Ghana cedis ochina na pa by 7:30 ye be frew na ye do wo promised token of 500 Ghana cedis from Hisense ye the amount now se ye frew na wo dwene se wo bi na wo down wo ka ana se wo busuani bi a one person ne be kasa na wo frenti one picky. 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So, wish you all the best, okay? Hisense, everyday prices for everyday people.

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1: 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Yeah, book no a title aye in the name of Jesus and chapter 1 andra and I pay me yet chapter 2 no the title aye at the mention of the name, something happens. Now, foundation scripture for chapter 2, no, Acts chapter 3 from verse 6 to 10. Come along with me, let's read that scripture. Acts chapter 3 from verse 6 to 10. Scripture says, then Peter said, silver or gold I do not have, but what I have I give you. In the name of Jesus Christ of Nazareth, walk. Taking him by the right hand, he helped him up, and instantly the man's feet and ankles became strong. He jumped to his feet and began to walk. Then he went with them into the temple courts, walking and jumping and praising God. When all the people saw him walking and praising God, they recognized him as the same man who used to sit begging at a temple gate called Beautiful, and they were all filled with wonder and amazement at what had happened to him. May the Lord bless the reading this morning. Beloved, chapter 2 of the book In the Name of Jesus, and I said chapter 2, the heading or the title of chapter 2 is at the mention of the name, something happens. Beloved, from the scripture that I just read, the last time the people in the temple, they saw the cripple, he was sitting. The next time they saw him, he was walking. No way happened. Something has happened. Because the last time you saw someone, he was a cripple sitting down. The next time you saw him, the person was walking. That means something has happened. Beloved, I'll be brief this morning. At the mention of the name, something happens. I'm sure there is someone who will bear testimony that the last time, maybe the people who know you, the last time they saw you, you were drunk. The next time they saw you, you were teaching in Sunday school in your church. There could be another person with this testimony. The last time they saw you, you were a drug addict. The next time they saw you, you are preaching the gospel. At the mention of the name, something happens. And that something that happens cannot be reasonably denied. Oh, say, a change be wahwa. Sebi sebi mprediasa. Se uwo nyansa kakrebia sa e chinye no. Unji sa e chimno. That is what we call, you cannot reasonably deny it. I mean, people can deny so many things, but there are certain things that you cannot reasonably deny. At the mention of that name, something happens. And what happens, you cannot reasonably deny. Beloved, the last time maybe they saw you, you were drunk. When they see you the next time, and you are teaching in the Sunday school, trust me, they cannot. No, they cannot. At the mention of the name, something happened. Now, the man is on his feet. And beloved, this is what God will do for you. He will put you back on your feet. 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You see, in life, it's human nature. People all the time want to see you down. But God will put you back on your feet. What happened to this man at the mention of the name cannot be reasonably denied. The man is on his feet. That is what God will do for you. God will put you back on your feet. You see, people want to see you down, but God will put you back on your feet. People want to see you down so that they can look down on you. But I came to tell you this morning that God is about to put you back on your feet, and it will be something that cannot be reasonably denied. There is one question that I want to address or attempt to answer, and then I'll bring chapter 2 to an end. The question is, so what actually happened for this man to get up on his feet? Asembi dibisa. Me pese meye sebia. 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Inti eden pa nesi ya. 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Asembisa de se eden pa nesi ya. Was sorry, Nantie, at the mention of the name. You see, beloved, what happens at the mention of the name? First of all, it cannot be reasonably denied. Secondly, it cannot be humanly explained. At the mention of the name, what happens, first of all, is it cannot be reasonably denied. And secondly, it cannot be humanly explained. Now, come with me. Beloved, there are medical people who are tuned in listening to the program right now. Medical students who have been to school for years, and even medical students who are practicing it for so many years as doctors or physicians. They cannot explain how a man who has never walked can just get up and start walking. The man is not just walking. That's why I took time to read the scripture. He was jumping. Wherefore, etifo omutie me omu nimde. Etifo omutie me bebre. Eye medical students are omaku school. Eku suya medicine. Omu yekura omu practice ya omu ye doctors. Ne wobiya wa ye doctor. Anape ya mene wo kansa mwi. On to me doctor biye ne wo betu miya chire yeng. Se. 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Beloved, even after a stroke or if something happens, an accident, and you have not walked for a while, your muscles become atrophied and you are unable to steady yourself. Do you know that? If someone suffers stroke and the person is recovering, or there is an accident and you have not walked for a while, your muscles become atrophied and you are unable to steady yourself. You have to be trained again how to walk, either by a physiotherapist or a physical therapist. 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A friend of mine, either a physical therapist and I say physiotherapist. This is it, beloved. People who have walked before, they require to be trained to walk again. Do you get my argument? Obia wan ante da. Nebia yari enti ebrebi wentu mi ananti. So onya huodin so ben anti biomwa. Aji therapist. Ebuano emanisu ya nanti biom. Obia wasori ananti dewu. Onupo, sa wabe nanti biyuma, aji ya chene seni ya yananti. Ena obia, onono, ya wu onono, infinishia edu ya nai. Yenjine tata, onwiada. You get my argument. Obia with me ananti bia with the bear 50 years and sana or yare ne hon tonwa a dear say ye tren and nanti abium. Na obia wono dia won jina na nanso da won nanti da for 40 years. The first time I was sorry yeno, a dear won ye bida or nanti yes or nanti kra winya swin hunu won nanti no more kra se or say oh rihri. This cannot be humanly explained. This is it. People who have walked before, when they suffer stroke or an accident, they require to be trained to walk again. But this 40-year-old man, lame from his mother's womb, has never walked before, is walking for the first time, and look at it. He is jumping in addition. This cannot be humanly explained. Beloved, just at the mention of a name, he got up without rehab. He got up with no training. He got up with no walker. And he got up without crutches. He got up and did what he has never done before. As I bring my message or this chapter to an end this morning, beloved, get ready. At the mention of his name, you are about to do stuff that you have never done before. This man has never walked before. And for the first time in 40 years, at the mention of that name, he got up. He didn't just walk. He started jumping. I want to assure you that get ready. At the mention of that same name, you are about to do stuff that you have never done before since birth. Let's continue this message Thursday morning, God willing. Thank you so much.

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Uwo, bear say 2,100 and only your first profit. Hey, Nessa, I don't care your business, and the assent will be a sense for more. Into what the four, so we need this popcorn business, ye hua. One more number, and only 0243 260 184. Mrs. Ubium 0243 260 184 and I say 0546 757 007. I mean, see numbers in the subium 0243 260 184 and I say 0546 757

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1: 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Mrs. Ubium, 0243-260-184. And I say 0546-757-007. 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And answer 0546-757-007. 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Na advantage a woba Penfield a ube nyane se, we run a unique hybrid curriculum. Ye combine Ghana GS syllabus no, aye BEC any wasi, with Cambridge Checkpoint, ICG, IGCSE, any A levels in a year candy boom. Sisia Yeka say admission for 2026-2027 academic year is opened, but there are only limited slots. Okay, so give your child a strong foundation in Ghana and a smooth transition to the world. 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It's not just a school. It's more than a school. It's actually a launch pad. A prepino se eja eto baby. 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

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Ye telephone number, enye 0547-507-011. Missina Manesobium 0547-507-011. KFC. We don't say KFC, yeah, your proud official male partner of Ghana football. And that Black Stars Airborne Matching, you know, yeah, the special package, you be your friend, Black Stars Box Meal. A 100 Ghana pet, sir, Black Stars box meal, ubiyeswa, a 4 pieces of chicken, 2 crispy tenders, any large chips for just 100 Ghana cedis. KFC is finger licking good. And Black Stars, ejina akonoa. Lawson Herbal Center, ye ma Black Stars support 100%. Ye can Lawson Herbal Center. When we say ye ba gana grassro infinchia be se edu numuni. Indro a ye de ewa gana grassono ebi aye Lawson Herbal Mixture, Lawson Law Care Mixture, and afe Lawson Delay Man Capsules. 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When I'm saying Vitamilk, I buy a gun and dress for no infinity. I better say it do you know me? Any here any who favorite? And kwa lana di ene di a champ. 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Yawa Vitamilk energy. 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Yawa Vitamilk strawberry. What is good about it? Ne say Vitamilk. Is indeed a nutritious beverage that feels good anywhere, anytime. And at Black Stars, Jackson's Herbal Center, yes, we have more and more full support. Pa, you can't Jackson's Herbal Center, you will drop it to say Jackson's mixture, and only a malaria, they typhoid lie. 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Black Stars Airborne March or China. Hey, hey, ene. Ene. 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
2: The cedi has depreciated marginally against the US dollar. The last one I used was 11 cedis 19 pesos. They say no, you used 11 cedis 22 pesos.
1: Minister V and Asha say workers are in Ghana for years. Yenche say we manage up the bet me about who buying. There could be a one share basem. Child Rights International workers are in Ghana bumping for say no idea. 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
7: Greenways here on the Konina management. No. And no, the WHO code no, is very specific about the partnership and the engagement. Yeah, arranged the OBH quite. A binding necessary qua. And yeah, I'll be framing a case, yeah, panel moment now, so near interview go for. No, no. I was saying agreement now, country to country must sign on a DNA womb. I was saying who near tears, yes, this is the terms under which I'm going for Nipako Yeguma. I was saying who send a bear, Yejina Baby, near Kasama, or my Ghana. We speak with authority, knowing exactly the terms and conditions are. So I'm going for a specific country. I want to say Ghana touch Makakra because Omo, yeah. Omo fire and kaho. Ubesha no na ya shortlist ya see interview mu mama shekeke. Eno sano emwo ubi ya because
0: dia ya tese wakasi. Waya president ma Ghana Registered Nurses and Midwives Association. Mrs. Perpetua Ofori Ampofo. 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President ya wasaya co-founder. Emma Ghanaian Diaspora Nursing Alliance, Professor Yvonne Commodore Mensah, Edibi Tuasuna, wo two health professionals, no. So we are doctor, na so we are nurse, na se what ya wo se. Se akwenye biba, na se wo two kwa kwa brichere, akwa kwa ya juma. Se mpuse Ghana ha, ye wo bibia ya friend se. Contractual agreement. Sa agreement no. As I saw the tour, now can or line by line. F semudi Ehuni se Asembia Kwesibro niya tre one mbia no. What ya say? Say ya de say ya is say ya it. Obia when meaning and yasana sebia. And once he had the abba agreement to sign her, who was signed while Bra winning more dear woman, and yet while I would judge it.
8: Answer now, Kofobi to Kwane, here, say, contract on the sign or Motia say. Now, yeah, Opusu to Kwane, we need to open 10% will be free from her, and say, here, say, Uno Obi Becasa, Obi or Tia say, system, no, because Nippon or Lucuto. Nini ya se obe ono obeba, but enye upiana opa best interest. Inti associations to say, yeah, the NFN, the Ghanaian Diaspora Nursing Alliance, no. Ya ye interviews with nurses are mwetu kwain. Ene ye mu se, umutu kwain ya, enye bibiana ye perfect. Uhu, ya, umutu kwain ya, umu face NFN racism. That's very important.
0: Yeah. examine every contractual agreement. Bibia yankrata sembia make sure say what you are saying sana what the ones are saying krata no ase. President, co-founder, Edema Ghanaian Diaspora Nursing Alliance, Professor Yvonne Commodore Mensah. What you move for Jackson?
1: Yet work as your boy so nam penny for what PRC Abuamania watches and see an insure bo and in Kanye and Yatum Besha se July Bosmino Neda Edikai. 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
2: The cedi has depreciated marginally against the US dollar. The last one I used was 11 cedis 19 pesos. They say no, you use 11 cedis 22 pesos. Mind you, rates now you use in ano a year PUR for a generated rate. You pick it from Ghana Statistical Service and a Bank of Ghana rate and I use. And you offer the heavy fuel oil cost. Any depends on the slight or marginal depreciation of the cedi against the dollar. No, the tariffs had to go up in electricity by 3.49%. Now offer water diano so 0.85%. Water diano a 0.85 because in baby brain is the cost of electricity which is passed through to the cost of producing water and a command sa and it basically the 0.85 you can say is the cost of electricity in the cost structure or the cost build up of Ghana Water Company Limited and Ghana Water Limited.
1: Na enu mu na na yen central for bisa Dr. Obute says si ano ansa na mot na sese mu tum ne hyehye be na mo ye no osio we de kente me ma won kasensi sisi ani se no enhyehye ma pampenifo ye ne se wo mu di kan fiefie mu na afi enimdifo ehyehye na afi wo ma hyase se wo mu di nkomo enti akoba ne se hu hia se wo mba tum sa ne dia na wo mu di aye ejuma.
2: That is not just the signs of it. The exchange rate, the inflation, and all those things could have said, say, yeah, tariff, no, and cost you by, let's say, 10%. Just a case. But in the wisdom of commissioners, because of A, B, C, D factors which play out in the economy, let's take the consideration of consumers. Let's take the concern of consumers into consideration. Instead of 10%, no, almost okay, yeah, man, 5%. So it is not only the science part of it, but there's also the art part of it. But the long and short of it is that in the minor tariff reviews, no, we do not go around the whole country consulting with stakeholders, but we consult with government, with the stakeholder, we consult with the organized labor stakeholders, we consult with those people.
1: And Dr. Obute Kachere Ghana for se mua muton shio, na afi muton kanyan, munu se sisi ano, ebuwa dada na nkakanyan watono, ya tumu kakra, enzi sa wu kwa kotona unso u, enkani anu buwa niye peje mkakro besre wasi sana nshishe ni si tienti no wani wamu enye benkuru.
2: Nti, I can only advise if you don't want to pay as much for your consumer, now don't want to pay that much now, then you have to look at the things that you consume or the appliances you use in your house. TV, say, who saw TV in this soir? If nobody's watching the TV, please turn it off. Doom TV, no. Who do my man for remote? Keke and Doom TV, no. Switch it off on the socket. Because who the remote, no. Doom, na say, that red light, now what TV, no. So, hey, sure. Say, oh, no. As just that, your TV is consuming power. And you do my any Doom or socket, no, so directly. Let's be careful with the way we use water. Let's be careful with the way we use electricity so that we can bring down the cost of the bills that come to us as consumers.
1: Anti Director of Research in Office of Corporate Affairs at PURC, Dr. Eric Ogute, and some way in a Clinton Akwesia Mwakuna Echura, ya, what the best thing you
0: Now, omo de Ghana Water Company Limited, ya, na, se, omo de Ghana Water Limited.
1: Sisi, ofa, miso, nanzi, mashanin, so, as a company, nini, hobi, omo, ni, owa, ye, Ghana Water Limited.
0: Anti, enye, Ghana Water Company Limited.
1: Dabi, company, nefri, honum. You see, acquire Ghana Water Limited. Last time, I think, said that a year water day, no.
0: Mm-hmm.
1: Omo really is ne Pia Bontina company in Kaho. And so far, me who's I say, Omo try say, Umbeyi company, no. The logo is not if you are normally system, we know. Edia Ba.
0: Ghana Water Limited.
1: Limited, yes. Yeah, see, a company be any
0: Water Limited.
1: Yeah. I'm say, a young crop on Wapa, I'm say, what's your producers?
0: Dollar no bar for my Yantiso. A crossora. And you want to? I was here for a year to also. A National Council of Parent Teachers Association, your friend is a PTE. And woman can say, woman say, woman parent a year about time. A dinky town said, a buyer, woman be to me protect children. And your free social media and your mabonia air question. A son send there. And Quaday was Sadiano Pa sending me to the mobile phone swan ye one yashi one consul one pra sebia or better pan kunaho or ya beko jadia could teach in or be marble and tenacious go or better and won't be a gallon or better woman mushi yet mobile phone noa and an any timu so sa. 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Every
9: near my
0: social media no.
9: Yes, we are dedicated parenting for our children, guiding them on the path to go. No move say social media is good, but the bad aspects who are used to. And most often, most of them no being exploited sexually on the line. Some of them too, they are being bullied, cyberbullying, sextortion, online grooming. All these are social issues, sir. I accompany the use of the internet, no, and then the other aspects of it. In Tino, here as a council, you two son are more, you know. Then you have a phone, as you say, yeah, we as a computer ever. It's not here, you can say A1 and B1 here, maybe a walk. You mean, you can call your call, maybe you have a idea, but there are more things out here, you know, to me guiding Corano.
0: Yet to me, a guide and Corano. Dear Tessa Okase, your Mrs. Irene Sam, on wire Deputy Public Relations Officer, Emma National Council of Parent Teachers Association. 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
9: In moving forward, no, you launch your product, Bianca, especially the institute, Anka, Yana, Yabema tablet, na tablet, no, Yabema, she says safety measures, ever, na face, you sensitize our phone in Corona Casaso on the need for us to be safe on the net. But Akusako Yano, and Sedamba, in the update, they push it forward. And then we should never snap near pushes our agenda no forward. Never young Corano, a youth tablet, Nikuana, they will be safe because they can make it in another tablet, no, only show Pononi idea, because safety measures. Via initial, and we want to go in and then have a meeting, engage with the ministry, you know, and see how they're reaching our collaborative. Then you introduce safety measures on the tablet that I'm using. Now, so we are enhancing the awareness program, you know, all over Ghana. No, BIA used to the fact that they need guidance while they are using the internet.
0: Wow, sir, what I see a people no at this age, and you know, the other. Bibia bi ubetumi ahwe nti nkwada no munya kɔchi asopa Mrs. Arensam aye deputy public relation officer and national council of parent teachers association ona eten kase
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10: we know my dream, but a bear is dying a cordano or bushima. But any of you say, device, you know, you're yelling in a way, say, oh, but yeah, who is our Ghana card? And son, I went to the FBI. Well, if you say, oh, sure, problem in your answer, I will fall. Me fat blooming ma and mofurano, me the ma, I will fall. No, a colana cry, what 3 months, me 4 months, you know. What static has introduced device in the man? A colony is so besuan, no one saw device in another ascendant, sir. In tea, a colana yet addicted. Well, 1 year, 2 years, device in the one now also. Meanwhile, don't care what say, a coday, o ye, na o ye, I'll send a wooden device to best tenants, and what children say. A dear Medicia will say, as he said, Bible. Bonnie womb, papa womb. Oh, papa fan. A bay yama. Oh, bonny fan, so I'll back or say a queen. Well, but yanya women in a seminal cacano. A dear was a yingina as a woof and a bind and a NGO yen in our civil society, Yabeka Abom, na Yashena Yaya corrections, you know, Atia Emui, Yabet me a year corrections, and he said, and near Yang, and Mofran and Fafo, this is here. Only Musa Bibi Papa and Paul Woma Yadinska. 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
11: 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Ah, Australia Authority, they were to drama, some bad TV, so one more TV, some bad for say. Containers, beer, not in Lupone, and Wallace is a big deal. One more at Trake, and on as Ghana, and a Nipano, export to the free hand they call. Now, a good rule, one more man sees no day, it means as can it be detected the way he is one. One cochino, one more chain, one Trake is a free Ghana. 1 year they see one muscle, and I want to see one more, and then they see one muscle in Australia. Ah, British, a buyer, actress, back, come on, watching them. I'd say, I worry for me, it'll be swaka on. But you know, Ghana, Hanwa, Australia, I want to say, aha, and a container, no three bar, a call, Australia on. Nipa Bako Crow, Munyan chain. You should move, I bet there, Dimia, who said, I know, great. Container and the Australia for air canon, Ghana and the free buy. Ne free hack or ya, and why in the airport to your company bank, and the Kunya Tapem to a home to a DPD, aircraft, quadrane in Bonnet. When you be a wine put a quay inspection, no, a man clearance, where you be eating them, your money permit, and narcotic control for a human bank or more ya, or more passes as our container, a BD, a little anchor. But the Bidia, why Bidia? A banner saying any tear in the bonnet, not a fan one special India, but more by active one. Not Ghana had it. You're buying a can and one tomb, but you were not. Mancos wait and could treat you, sir. You hear him one, a statement to crank up for over 3 months, not even a single statement. And put a cabet passer and no credibility near Babby to Hanamo. You know, you're bizarre buying. Through the security agencies, Ministry of Interior, that agency is seen as nothing. This level narcotic control for any national security for. Say, this time, no, and you know, and yet you ever been, you know, so can, na, ya to actually, we are coming to demand transparent proof. Say, and Kobate, we are seeing a man, so, we are seeing, especially of Australia. He didn't that also. He didn't do any free grant. I call only attend comfort at them. Now had yet. We demand answers. Who's wine company? And they send the bonnet and call you. Why no so? No, no, this is true. Why no one must have permission? No. See, it's me and two son. I'm on and two are here. Who be a better guy now for? So the new bonnet been put when you are maybe so. What about the far? But the piano, Ghana, everything bonnet. Now they may come and you bring in. Last year, they filed a question to Parliament. It is bizarre, Minister for Interior, Honorable Muntakase. Minyan in Tiense Airport, any Tema Port, Sakurade Port, any Kumasi, Premper, the first, but via our airport, we can have. Narcotic detective scanners, scanners are, and no, this year, yes, specifically, Minister, I read the Boni Moon. Ningina break it down, but who could anywhere air function? And I'm on Ben who go to the replace. So I'm proud of you to learn a crack. Me and I break it down, even or rest can him. The scanning bar, the back of Tofu Frog, it is sitting in a permanent scanning my. There's two man, CBM fancy. It's all our people, Takrade, Tema, and crying. And then Kumasi, India, and Tamale, the Kutali Airport, Kuninao. We don't have functioning narcotic detective scanners. That's the way you know. That's a million 10 billion. They got to dollars. Exchange rate near the engine. $10 billion. That's the engine. You can crack. Ah, that's all. ama obi ehu se Ghana won ti dia de chem no bone e ti bi o me no bone a ne ho na se me de kofa but as kamia ye se now we are moving from individual drug cartel into state backed cartel 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womo permit to won fa biti and Australia the only companies that womo permit no e America and Europe no omo deko enti e sense e pa ne sai e no nuku sai company no nya permit sai obetimpo asepo bidi e di akọ Australia in the first place a e ko dane in one e bi uzu no company no why no the century I don't say approval. We need these investigations to go on. Na no am manaye commitment we be able to say e no fafa. Na ban say you fight illicit drugs. Ma only a buyer was we e make the politics as usual. Me raise the first one. But you for super bonding be take it. At least one year na call director general and another security boss. And so we buy you what can and what do. We three may year no. We are asking government communication minister said Australia no money over 300 million actually free Ghana no assemble no more come ho e kapa ho no you should be no mama na bed na one year the church is aso twen bay and e dey ma wo
0: anambu nti what to ho na more dey afa bebia anka wo ye emra shebejeni asan wo committee said e omudro sitie no wa address bi di afa appropriate quarters yesese nka wo di bi ko
11: oh yes nemu munu pe de beya en kosi se se en pass ya na en ko e se last year di eno a wo mu aso wo makote over 350 million cocaine present throughout the high profile bank patrimony driver ni make the any achi wo driver ni make this woman woman is guy dey kwako to cocaine at reba akumbu and went to his guy kwako 350 million cocaine yes person be expect enumbi enunti said Australia for the buy a media for na go hunde wo and you know the media for na go hunde ya buy no na dey betu ya di nyaka so yen kan afia yen abain kan no to so on say Australia for na dey betu ya and for Ghana for what and you say they say no Australia for their to go TV so and it will be our phone so no. A buy a can and one it is not good enough. Mm-hmm. You use every parliamentary tool. Mm-hmm. You use parliamentary tool. No? We are demanding that every transparent need be answered. And then we have money, we need to be now so you can have personal cost from the right people. No? You need to actually buy.
0: Honorable Buamekakro, what are you? Nipa ya chee nwa no wa ya gane ni
11: diya wamo ya chee nwa no ya diya wano ya credit free Ghana ha wano abrochee nwa wo en wawo chene ni yoma en ubizu wa Ghana ha en ase nipa no wano wa Ghana ha no akradi ya koma nipa no akwaez ubiya wano eton so eno boni sana tiye ubi there will be a party in Ghana and a counterpart, a woman on it. A man on it for not to over here. A cast a gun at Fonso Betty, yes, Ronino, and no one about Ghana. A bayer, the clearance, me, Bia. One on a one wall, and Walt Chen and Yoma. And Yoman and Suno, what took free gun and evil gun and in a decor portal, a quiet cleric way, the Yeti Sea, Sepposo. And to the sunset, Ghana side, and why in the action. Why did they come out that building? I brought for that woman. You don't say the other hand. Because container be a busy pursuit, Biano. And when you rap, container beer when one has a Bissinian tapine at Yakosi, Akosi Siposo. Container beer back of port will be an a nipa and a decor port. And the nipa bed at the star container and a co port. Nipa bed at the far clearing position, procedure more. One a clear a man could see a simpleness. You're now all trying, I do, I'm on an idea. Or much Sabri, the government remains silent on their course for Ghana, Habia. And so, you see, out of the several countries, you know, Australia for say Ghana is free. You need denial being free Ghana by the day, you walk on a stroke and free on a coy. The coy, why can it be free at the coy? I won't want to hold you.
0: Honorable Eda, sister, watching or manning an agony, a denouncing TMC, a becossing not Eddie near the tree. A tear for a penny and then a cassa ye. Why am I shabbat any man this year war a sense out to a Osaya ranking member, a parliament, defense and interior committee, Reverend John in Tim Fojo.
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0: yes because wo mu no no wo mu de ase wo mu tirimu se wo mu ma Ghana nse wo mu
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3: 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It was serious meeting.
4: Hey, Allah, Moshe.
3: Now, so ended here, Charlie. 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
4: Oh, you need to boise. 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
4: Sheesh. 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
5: A go.
6: Yes, Bramu.
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5: Eh no cre.
6: 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And it's a wood ujina how hunden den sano.
5: Media mi kunya speed dot spray and in the gel. And I'm this spray baby a yamiano. Few minutes, ya drum.
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7: Me do for a minimum grow. 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I yes, Ronco.
8: And you, Mira. 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
13: Tune it in.

Ebusu ya kasi madunum na no mi no aba haya sun yo fie peace 1043 Ghana Blaster jina kono World Cup 2026 eba so and then watch our Glitter Stadium Ghana ni Inglesia na sa Ghana ni England yes that team around no wa ha sun yo fie peace 1043

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So once again to my beautiful friend inside London or UK or anywhere doing the listening, watching me live on TikTok or anywhere that is saying me yaba. And also I see you man like Article 1. What's happening, bro? So we're motivating Ghana Blasters, two good music. Umora, Mr. England, you're beatable. Yeah, Shomuda. Yeah, Shom 2-1. Satan can you have a good course. Last time I knew Musha is when I saw Shom Wembley and I know could see 1-1. So everything is possible. Ghana Blasters. Mm-hmm. I don't know why I can see it.

this one is coming from Grace Obafa Ashley. Oh, Grace Obaya Ashley, Blastax. Bringing the time to 2 minutes to 8:02. Exactly 2 p.m. I'll be going to Studio 2. Happy Man Sadato. On the Mimia by Panam DA, Kai Bonaba. Send me kind of Blastax in Akono. No, watch it sharp. Hey, US. Blitz Stadium. Ghana and England. That's a Ghana and Gracie. You see, I show Muda. And send your news crowd. I show him 2-1 first. They show him 2-1 here for a good course. Last time I knew my boy, I know some board draw. I won't be. And here, possible. Let me say hi to you.

Cabo Verde etumi aye. 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Omoya ya kan mo kromu ndu ache mota, omo tuma ye. On this Spain coach in your first match. Osani Uruguay coach ye. Two teams on your mo coach ye nyina, aye world champions, former world champions. The first time we walk up here. Na oko walk up abako se musu a. Black Stars of Ghana. The second match we anywhere edin kuguo. The first time I call World Cup 2006. The second match is a Czech Republic 2-0. The second call 2010 World Cup. Then Australia bought 1-1 or South Africa. 2014 World Cup. Then Germany, almighty Germany. I go to 2-2. Qatar World Cup. So, Chasar Korea, second match 3-2. And the second match in Din Kugu Da. And England, the best of you. So once again to you, my brother from another mother, Kofi Rudiger, aka Big Papa. And also to you anywhere inside London. What's happening, baby girl? And you can see me close to you too now. I'm saying, bro, bro. And I'm going to be here. Mora, 8 p.m. sharp. UTV, baby. You can all defeat you at one watching. Oh, come, so a peace, be my commentary. Last Stars of Ghana versus the Three Lions of England. Glee Stadium inside the United States of America.

0: I tell you, family here, you know, I'm not family DJ Young Boy. They call studio too. The man will run into them and say, I put over quite a bit to you and say, Ghana, we near. Hey, I need any artist. It's not say Panama, I share, no, no. I may see a chin yet. England, Cardia Koshena. One should bear west. You can't see any genus. Why? Man Sadatu. Boko
1: DJ Young Boy.
0: Mura. Yensurushi.
1: I charge. Heat for so.
0: Football 11-11. Ti black England bit match no. Onye onye obi asa. Me say Cabo Verde omo ye 560,000.
1: It's
0: worthy. Yes. One journey. One journey pay go achimota ni tesa no do strong. Omo ko walk up. Omo first match, omo ni Spain. Spain e tick tipping is on obefa. Onye ni board draw. Spain e former world champion. Ori e no san ko shea Uruguay. Ah, wafa cup no two. First World Cup e bo Uruguay 1934, Uruguay in the fire. We fought twice. On the Sunday, we could continue 2-2. It would be possible.
1: Ah, and, performance.
0: Yes. Now, okay. Australian players. Yes, Australian players, great guitar. And most of the players, no. In terms of name, almost not team blasters. In the football, your name is Nkwani Adebo. Determination. And it's a mini match, no. We beat my ABF. And then match, no sure, because. Yes, match, no sure, because.
1: Oh, maybe I'm a triple blaster away.
0: Ah, okay. I don't know why things are not. Honestly, what could you do? I saw Shadan here. I could go.
2: Oh, one say, Adeno. Ye nim se okono ebe ye din. 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
0: Na.
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0: Anka, ombe, I say, Johnny Fintanet.
1: This is your dream.
0: This is your dream. And they say, I'm from blocks in now. I'm going to train by 10:30. And I said, 9 p.m. 10. Ni
1: Panama
0: foul
1: when the sun is
0: before. Yes.
1: Yes. And by you almost say, you know, send a panel and come at your boom, you know. The robot wants to hear a chum crawl crack, da. By young boy, England, first match, our boy. Against Croatia. Now her Ghana in first match away against Panama. Now her individual brilliance are of course why can Ghana be right here off completely.
0: Yeah. But also, yes, but England born no boy. England born no boy. They won the game from individual brilliance. Usho England defense man your cry. Concert. Ah, about 5. No. Usher 2 goals at this year, England. England conceded 2 goals in the first match. And England no share sold this and Ghana your coach we obi on him Carlos Queiroz be on him so a defensive minded coach. Or a coach, we coach. Only another starting coach you. We coach in Madrid in 1990. Sure. Yes, in Chono, a defensive minded coach. Chono, I did back up my person. We say so. Our counter attacker and the onboard players are. See, I did born here transistor. I'm meeting a cop pace and I'm meeting journey.
1: Yeah.
0: Because our counter attack football. Now we go ball beyond to me to break.
1: Oh,
0: me them in boarding. Jordan's one. Who said Jordan? Some Ghanaians are not being fair to him.
1: Okay.
0: So that World Cup qualifies. We are seeing a player be any good contribution. More than Jordan, not even Messi.
1: Contribution.
0: Jordan said 7 goals, 7 assists. Jordan said 7 goals, 7 assists. The whole world, though, players say, oh, you are seeing now, or she goes here, go contribution to Obia. And sometimes, no, any other drama players are kakra. They were in trouble.
1: This is different tournament altogether.
0: But I don't know, dear, call here. I qualify.
1: They say
0: 11
1: players are assembly. Jordan going to me for your
0: uncle. I don't say, or your ghost, or your Che Obia, or your Che Messi, or your Che Ronaldo. 14 goals contribution.
1: I will not buy into that. I will not buy into that.
0: Yes, we should take it easy.
1: But the first match in the performance, and the ACC player. Tournament, you know, boy, at that point, you didn't have contribution to it. But the first match, you have a movie.
0: Yes. All of them, they're just fortunate.
1: Exactly. And in the first performance, now we put it up in the first game. You know, I want to make them a problem. because Oka says he be attacking football. Now the Jordan Koko jina ni mu. This style of playing, attitude, original, the opponent keeper ni mu. He be attacking football. Enye.
0: Sadat.
1: Yumbo
0: enye. Aye, kwa onde yenko. Aye.
1: Yumbo rem.
0: Yumbo remuko.
1: DJ Yumbo enye. I'm waiting in car. I'm going to meet him. So I'm up and I'm doing. I'm brassing. See you soon, Kunya. 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

It's a media Yamiya Duma de Besi Besi. 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What can come? 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Say Yamiya Dum. That's a 1 year England for Adum. That's a Yamiya Dum. Na Bibia Kuya. De Betini Ewini. Bamide Mihuni say Anya draw BD. De Betini and Yanone Anadu. Medindo Lakoku Michael Peace 104.3 Entertainment.

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It will be say you meet abnormalities with abnormalities.

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0: 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And Nayan Shay, so wait me, I'll be mad. 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

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So, also predictions. I was a next match. Never cost saying peace 104.3 entertainment review. Afrafra entertainment in here because the next Ghana Bobo and the Ghana Jaquano. I hear bomb pie. 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England first match. 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A da, a no memo ya dimpano. 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And that a brand no memory dimpan. 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Ain't you know, Ubet me afre. Na also so predictions. I wouldn't him say, Ubet me a costal. Now they are two jars, Sakra, na ye de and come where I go so at shas.

0: right, my name is Bona Bess in my way. 0302257901. 0302257901. And at 0302257900. 0302257900. Obey to me the predictions at Tuja. Hello, good afternoon.
1: Afternoon.
0: Yes, boss. Me pacho di ya wadaruma.
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0: E champo na na anza na Black Star en qualify for World Cup no na okwa ni aye.
1: Ne ye.
0: It is a loose idea, Mabi. We are more than. Mati, bye. Hey, this man is mean. Hello, good afternoon.
2: Good afternoon.
0: Yes, sir, Bajo D.
2: Nanapia, Kasefi Aslaja.
0: Nanapia?
2: Yes, sir.
0: England, Ghana, Ebekoze.
2: Oh, young
0: Ghana, no, yes, baby, a white shino.
2: What
0: I say?
2: I don't know about it. Messi, no mufa are you and Satri, as you best go.
0: Meno ya jini.
2: As you cry, ya got drawn. Last week gone, are you in a best?
0: What ya say?
2: I'm a Ghana, I to me a queen.
0: What ya say?
2: Mina me come show.
0: Yamisha.
2: Amen.
0: It was your best, best thing.
2: Oh, say, say, Kobana say, go, Pia,
3: FM.
2: And never you 2-1.
0: Etia.
2: Etia, England.
0: Yamisha. Yami Shaupa. Hey. Messi, Ghana bedin kunimu. Share, Mamuzro. Hello, good afternoon.
4: Hello, good afternoon, sir.
0: Mbacho Odio.
4: You're from Joshua Wilson. Make us a free Kaswa Obuomu Road.
0: Sharp. Obuomu Ampa.
4: And Ghana better too good. Match, another 2-1.
0: Mm-hmm. A bet here, England for home.
4: Against England.
0: Okay. Amen.

0: Amen.
1: Amen.
0: Amen. Yami shout 2-1. Bye bye. Hello, good afternoon. Yes, sir. Pacho Udi. Mr. Ba. Man, is a crap up or a daroma need you moon. Now be anti Mr. Banka. And then Ebeko say.
2: Hola.
0: Mr. Ba.
2: Bible
0: says,
2: our Proverbs 21:31. All places are prepared for war, but victory cometh from the Lord. And now, you're England born when you are.
0: Who say Ghana best England 4-2? Me as sure as that time, my yes, you can't say, oh, GDA get to every tissue snap your barbet me at Chevy Posey to do not know what catch you. Hey, and they across the idea measure your chair coin 1,000 Ghana. That's bold. Okay, yeah, share Ghana Black Star in England. No, yeah, England Ghana Black Star. Me patcho share my watch. Yes, we'll be to have 0302257901 and 0302257900. Just a few more and I'm done. Hello, good afternoon. Yes, ma'am. Yankupon Nazum, I was away. Yet the Yankupon Naz, yes, ma. Amen. No crap. No crap. Amen. Amen. Amen. Amen. Amen. Amen. Amen. Amen. Amen. Amen. Amen. Yes, boss. Me pacho udio. O pacho say, brother. Okay. Yet you are Ghana never cause say.
3: Oh, Ghana Bishop 2-0 against England.
0: Ghana Bishop 2-1.
3: 2-0.
0: Mom say, maybe a Ghana kobo bo be a your prediction. No, be bring up one side. What you are you? Yeah, yeah, careful. It's your best 2-0. England, it means you go back. Hey, would you hear so? What would you hear so? Yamishrao. Hey, what's it got a best 2? Ah, well. Hello, good afternoon.
4: Good afternoon.
0: Yes, sir. Pacho Boko there. Ah, ide ya mi ase. Udi yo na mai o so prediction yen hwe.
4: Me di ya dipo kun ka fe dance ma ya gege.
0: That's right, Mr. Adu.
4: O di ya mi Mr. Ganda ya best ya draw and ya bo 2-2.
0: Ya best ya draw.
4: Yes.
0: Bo 2-2.
4: Yes.
0: Eh ya na na ya ya di o yetimi she 2 goals ya England no mti she 2. Hey, nyamisha. Oh, really?
4: Yes.
0: Nasi, ya mini England kwa chen bibi yao.
4: Yes, mo.
0: Ah, nasi na prophet ne kano. 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
4: Eh, nukre ba na oka. 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
0: And rara, midasi. Okay, I think I'll pick just the last call. Just last one. Hello, good afternoon. Yeah.
5: Hey,
0: hey, guess kia.
5: Wallahi
0: bawa sabani. Hey, na keke.
5: The first match, the kind, the first match, very winning. The second match, the very issue. The third match, the very winning. But final, the England, never caught final. That's a final, I'm a big German. They do have a friend, I'm a German. That's it.
0: Now, what Chad is a Ghana, Bebo final?
5: Yes, Bebo final.
0: Guess here, Segana Timmy caught a semi final crowd. We'll marry you, marry a chat coin. Allahu Akbar. Bye bye. Hey, hey, hey, fancy. Eric Kuz. Yes, Eric Kuz. Yeah, Minia Eric Kuz. Ah, Minamino BC and Broken Chains Ministry. What say on the Ohuni say and Neno England Ghana no Ubia and Shugu. And then Eric was Mitchell River. Every Yabana Yeni Ayi Oba Ubeti Ube or no dear Nejuma and Asa Baby or Jinny Din in a shine. A ye red carpet so. Ye car red carpet, I say ye babi shade you med ye ke see via sina. Ye ansan ye be red you med din muno. In pain pino, I just say ye the entire betre. Entire ye say ya hufa ma. Yet Baba Chema mouth betriche try pictures meals or oh as you want him dressing. As mess in any atti. As mess ye near be. Now obey a nini bedin come. Ni dear waj or it will be out what shall say with Miss Malaika. 2003. Miss Malaika numa no we no sako se Ghana. Ghana German beauty model B. Debbie Ahanyenwa. Osan Eji Adieba could be so kahom. Yes, I think in film, entertainment awards B. Osan Eji and also B. Nefru or no better than Kabyan Asobos or Jennifer Fransa and our Jenny Samba. Nay, yes, na hufama F. Dodo. Yes, Obano won him dress it do. Yes, Obano won him atadia or sha, and was a fatam. Yes, Obano, Nenia, dear one taddy shim. It was a nun also a call Black Star camp. Now, come on, Del Mom, what did you do? Eti or no, and now say we are in a baby deep come on, yeah, but she and Simba Kumi and San Fano, and India or no, so at the Akotuja, and Nippani Pinach, and say, or passing Strassen. Okay, so Yam Kofi Kinata for the last time before we switch gear, Kofi Kinata, and you're in the MZ and one, and they got Kobo Bono. They are coming in, I have a count there, but and one, Eddie Kobe, what's his name? Fire, let's go.

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1: Bore England, please. No, Omohunu born, Omohunu say a dancing Andre Moko, some boys and bombire, Essa. Bore Hurricane, Essa. Bore England, please. 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
0: I an empire, I am born, no, England for whom born in your do, mom.
2: La, yeah, you know, my men that. Me no be any as a map of the dean. And you may catch yourself, shop water blaster. It's a gun of winia, hola la, yeah, you know, my men that. Me no be any as a map of the dean. And you may catch yourself, shop water blaster.
0: 18 me patcho and then you win ya fine. Yeah, we need to have patching. You never got that deal. We'll be at me in your poco. We still have one match more to go. But a yet dinga and then send a mecano. I knew you cry, you draw dear. Get a bequacoda. Papa said England for Beshe dear. Say England, share Ghana me patcho. Eh, I saw for you now, move back to my sorry them. I come for you now, move back to Mushrimu. Obi, more working, you know, be able to need it. Hey, how? I don't know, see a war, a woman, you know, more gun, and I'm with you, I'm with me, come on, one pie, my England for them, you do. Said I be a mutiny more born. It is your come for baby, or gun, and your soft baby, I saw for moon election. You obey, you need to obey Lusu. It's when you know what a gun, and I said, never see gun, a bell Lusu match, he dear. No, I say to two million, I'm sorry. Hey, I say to two, I'm sorry. Now I ya confound the shrine singing, I say to two. I saw Bia Jaiko. Hey, Dabby, yes, a Ghana, a crystal, so my Ghana, yes, string, I mean. You're on quite sorry, so Sabby or some nebosom. It is Yenina, Yenina, some Yami Baku, but through different means, Musumi for Suaha. Yenina, yet to me, Mom, one pire, my England for Namunia, do, now born and yet to say that.

0: 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Let them feel something. 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Shee. Upwa. Chao wife. Why then so? Hey, David, me patcho. Why then? And you ain't born anymore.
1: Oh, today.
0: Me say why then? You ain't born anymore. Hey, David, you ain't born anymore.
1: We are sure.
0: No, but you can't why you doubt you say.
1: Me say I say just watch him. I say.
0: Oh, there's a why your family now, bro. So.
1: Oh, we dear me that. We dear no one meeting we cry your dad, bro.
0: Hey, why there? You are. Oh, say cabro fuma cabro. Oh, she's looking sweet.
1: Oh, thank you.
0: Oh, because she's looking sexy.
1: Oh, thank you. Coming from you.
0: Yeah.
1: It means so much. Yeah. It's game day.
0: What are you saying?
1: And then your game day.
0: What are you saying?
1: Spirit in the year.
0: What are you saying? Spirit. Hey, chaba watari de obwa.
1: Obwa. Sure.
0: Meanwhile, did you just put this together?
1: I drip it for you.
0: Mm-hmm. I was actually expecting you to do this.
1: Oh, you were?
0: Yeah.
1: You were?
0: Because, more local timo.
1: No, Debbie, Ola, me, I thought you had a plan for me.
0: No.
1: Oh, shit.
0: No.
1: It's so
0: beautiful. Nana, how wrong?
1: Mami, wrong. Because she had a room, too.
0: I think I was using the word ahofama. Hey, kwaku. Hey, asemo. 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Na eye ahofa die enyema. Yeah, I could you too. Yeah, akwa ba wo ye.
2: Nyame adumola.
0: Eh eh hit you.
2: Yeah, hit you now.
0: I charge you.
2: Mo beba mo bete o msamia. Aponchi na mbi a misimi esi ja so ame hwe football.
0: Hey.
2: Ye bo Jacob Francis say wo si edidi.
0: Ah.
2: Eh.
0: Is it what years the football?
2: Me didi.
0: What years the football zoom?
2: Ah, she. wache ye nye me wasi ye yesede be ya football ne bi ya wonse u BP ni u pressure no onwe en affective match no si at least ane di ebe shak 1-0 mi mkobe obi frey wasi 4-2 me si hey brey u of him
0: hey maybe hey now is your bad time a boy yeah boy Why are you being sarcastic? I mean, like, why?
1: In fact, before Ghana for Belland war, you can say Canada, US, and
0: Madame,
1: no match, he said, Yamia Yandum,
0: and I
1: injury time, the car, who never does,
0: and then cut time at the ball bottom. And when got time at the ball
1: bottom,
0: who near Ghana, ni papa? It's in a one share Ghana, Jason. On your gun and you papa. The truth of the matter is that any lack of faith and a mammo behavior, sir. Nana creative way, oh, GD was a Ghana. Yaya boa, GD was a Ghana. Me, GD. Fita, mimi jiji ni fita.
1: Amunye ni yeyelo.
0: Who's here? What's your tuntum to say yeah kwako ye? What's your tuntum to say yeah kwako ye? Ye be ye. Ya
1: fajidi e mbabo.
0: Ya di dey.
1: Ya fajidi e mbabo, fajidi e shego.
0: Sa.
1: Amunye. Amunye ni ehe.
0: Even Sabi.
1: Mwa kwa na e knockout stage.
0: Sabi o. Ashawo fo na egu eh Osu Street no. Jidi no mdi jina o. Se be me bi nchi o munko kun.
1: Ya
0: di jidie ye bibia do ko wi ade mpo o di jidie se obedu o na de wo ko wi ane nada so yes by anyway nana thank you for coming through
1: oh,
0: yeah nana ni nanana na udi ado no I will related to nana do ana
1: me say won say edi we ehun e bi anko for ka me person made me home because it paved way for me a lot. It been my affiliating me to the former president.
2: So when you over to your royalty sister, where did you man penny be?
1: I said, I don't be any grace.
2: No, truth is, me kwa me take Ghana Hanula. At some point, I actually thought you were related to him. At some point, it's true until then.
1: Nimbani being, I've met some of Nimbani Biedrina, like, Omu ye so graceful, Omu wa die. Unsa, Nkwalana, Sebi, Oma ko school, Yetini, no, Tina, Situ, Funo. Ain't you know, Minye related. But, Minye kata, Bese, Minye related.
0: Happy to it.
1: Thank you. That's the right
0: word. Nana choice. Nana ufri. Everyone ufri.
1: Me pa die, me 100% equia pimni.
0: What? Oh,
1: me feel free.
0: Only
1: Yanni free. Just say,
0: if you Sana Mokano.
2: You, of your film,
1: a pop, medase.
0: Mokasa was there, though. It's like on the period, right?
2: Yeah. Thank no, not you. For the, no, not period, like, pa, pa, pa.
1: Yeah.
2: That's
0: more like an emphasis.
1: Yes.
0: Wow. You to say because I said, "Oh, German news." That's what I'm asking.
1: No, Demian. Hola.
0: Oh, Debbie.
1: No, Demian. I heard that. To be honest, my mommy worry, and my stepfather, my adopted me because I'm more German, you know. I sat and made it only 1.5 years. So, I'm a family, and I lived it at Berlin.
0: Ba unye German moja bienium.
1: No German moja bienium, but then by adoption because of me myself that I hear German in it, you know. I don't want to know.
0: Because when me tell you know, I was asking that, but you've never mentioned Mamente. So Minko Bisa internet. Nanekuado is a German born Ghanaian model.
1: Not born.
0: That's what they wrote.
1: Senior Omokanon. Me call na medi one and half years. Me mami share me papa. Me friend me papa. Because biologically I never met me papa and kasa. It's me. I grew up knowing my stepfather. Such an amazing man. Ain't you know? On no one so no na tamamiswa. 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
0: So okay, so unya ni minya no di omako kaho.
1: Omu di e omu ni na.
0: Ye omu.
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0: Ba omu ni e do koye.
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0: Tini bi a omu kana sa. 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
1: Me papa nkasa na me say. My papa or adopted me.
0: No, papa ankasa.
1: My papa ankasa, to be honest.
0: Unimuno.
1: Me unimpoda. But it's a story for me. I don't really mind. I am very proud of my mother for what she's done for me. I'm very proud of my stepfather.
0: No, so, answer now be proud. Answer now be proud. Unimu papa da.
1: Martin, me mami akane huwa sema chere me. Me mami achere me ne pictures.
0: Oh, what the old papa pictures are showed?
1: Yes.
0: That the old papa or woo one.
1: My papa or woo one. Omushi awa kwentu. What kind of one so much him that? But for me, you know, a father is the one who's present.
2: Who was present.
1: Thank you.
2: Thank you.
1: Ain't you know?
0: Never
1: much. Me fasa acknowledgement ni infini. Mr. Father, ya mami. But the mea ko school, abe fami waha. Asheme ni minya bema. Okay. Like, he's been the father I've known. And you know, me the only 16 years na me mama catch him say son na me papa be wo abroad America. And you know, since then, yes, I respect that. That's my biological father by birth, but this is my father.
0: But has he tried to say obey United or no?
1: For me, he's tried, but
0: me but won't I won't feel no.
1: No, and yes, I mean feel no. For what, Mr. Father, your mama no. I, for me and Kasan, if you listen to me, yes, I'm my conscience do not serve me right.
0: As a who appreciate it, yes,
1: I'm training my daughters in a way, say, and your mommy name your woo woo, mommy name your titeo. It didn't say me, my presenter. They have every right to judge me how they want to judge me as their mother. And you know, your tete me, your name, your shame, your two me for, and never be do be their medu, or my friend, and
0: okay. Next Sunday, ye Father's Day, the old stepfather now celebrating.
1: Oh, sorry, only
0: dear.
1: Or your
0: suffering. So but the onunubu ebu ni pamuno. Only the one celebrating.
1: On
0: the HSC. Onusu dear ni nama wa FSC or no. Onusu
1: na swag
0: bifini. Swag mu. But one celebrating.
1: Yes.
0: It's not fair.
1: Oh, Ola.
0: No, it's not.
1: Ola, what are you teaching us?
0: Now, I'm teaching you to
1: Ola, what are you teaching us, women, mothers?
0: Miniaba, papa na ubu nipa. Emma ube yase.
1: I want person be taking responsibility.
0: Regardless. Oye, o papa.
1: Ola, ni me be. I don't be na medical PhD many. E binum te se men. Oma unko PhD many. Omo te da bridge ase. 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
0: action
1: e ya dum and I cannot take that for granted. It's because of that I like obi kan ne papa se ne busia se ma me pese me de me be de e be ke fi en kwala egu abontin e bi nti me ko no ma ko to mo ba ye de action e bi kwa po afa ne se me papa step in kwa once in a while e bia me ni bi. But and then more 5 CD and then more 10 CDs. I think I would have acknowledged that. Man, see me papa till say.
0: Bisa, mama, me say, di enti na na won't tell papa nka. maybe no papa ye but now mama is stopping because ti say ne wo dwini ye
2: Allah no person
0: e so what e so if I go ben
1: after
0: the need tune so e ban na me nana nkasa
1: as e ola sem we age
0: no the tia I have me no is because
1: just fita
0: no nana is because I belong to the church of men
1: okay
0: and mu sabi mu bu ye kwase adodo
1: Why you use your eye back watch me like that? Yes,
2: Nanekia is a public figure. So if ne papa ne per se unya access to Nanekia, the young
0: fan. What's in the papa try one one hour blocking? Aso on pese be ye disadvantageous to the
2: I
0: dem ibati ma mi tie ni wi
2: ono na block
0: cause minister mini manage amun me beko but in yes
2: it is not about yene wo beko the same way na ne pia kasa no kasa enye nane ne awo o yene a what na si atete so say your ban so a and I believe would say the same thing. The fact that you impregnated a woman does not mean that,
0: that you didn't rape the woman.
2: Biologically,
0: okay, I won't keep him out. Chaso, the last time I checked, you were supposed to be supporting men. The last time I checked,
2: no, Ola. I believe, sir, there's one thing I live by, because in as much as a man in Mema is sign, there are times where a man bino because say be a Mema omuni omu sign, you know. Relationship now kuya momono. They try to deny the men true. Access to the children. True. And tiano sano ebiana bemano or banu non peni biowu. But bemano peso yena femu de se me benye me pesa me shed but obabi wa sa e bufuoni ni e ya une woni munintino. Or the best say ne akolane papa na cha akolano.
0: When
2: the child has not had her Akolani nya privilege to even build a relationship with
0: what
2: the man
0: he
2: to ascertain and decide and say, oh, you are not a good father.
0: Yeah, we hear Jesse
2: Baba. But what must yes. So sa conversation where yeah ne dice and maybe shada yes sir. But and maybe so a while woman be a quiet my access will be ni and was a wobana be show baba. But maybe wa what sin and yaira and funny. So what baby wa baby
0: You've made a very good point. Nana,
1: Hola.
0: Me pacho me yo. Me pacho. Oh, Mike, madu no.
1: Ya,
0: madu Mike, no.
1: Sure.
0: Nana, me tie wa. Na me tie di o chi
1: chi chi. Almost say, emmano, etre papa ni.
2: True.
1: There are a lot of women who do that. But I always say, so wo obana wo se be mana chiro wo bano akura ni nyini no be hunu nyansa obehu se wo sheda e na wo se papa no. That is the reason why a lot of people will grow up ebedu baby no mfi ni mame o se ni mame brush e no ni mame brush e no they've come to know some level of truth
3: to be honest, and yes, some mammy person made it to her. Namie de Namekino, what ya say? Mimi mammy de ni ya, emina ya, e canibi. na me ma me die no enye ni e me sister e kani binu chese e kone ni it's a me se e adumbi everything me everything with my life whatever has happened to me e ye de e adum inte ya adumbi ni de na nye te se bia e ya wunti ena kai se bebia me kopie wono ena bebia me papa wono e hone mra ye ejuma.
0: Yeah.
3: It is a ma many people a buffo crowd a crop buffoa. What mean the embra? A beje uba. A fee baby a or one because me a uba. Semi mammy crampo nempes of a mouth assessor. Sebi a cromohana ya embrani bua it me dane yes. But baby a miko piano for all my teen lives. Mkomi high school war baby ano. And mammy papa so take Americano. If there was any reason where Anka Opeso or Babe Jimia, it was just a phone call away. It was just legal, it was just calls, KK, and a DNA and a paternity test, and everything would have come to an end.
0: But
3: so, what did I say? To be honest, where I was loved.
0: Exactly.
3: To be honest, let me say, where I was, I was loved, I was appreciated, and what like what I grew in, I don't think he could have given me. However, many show say me so maybe jina ha beka say ebia wanye ni ebia. However, standing now kano sad time because my mama make a me say no mususa.
0: Oh, okay. Ebia
3: sad time ababo munse. 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Me mama so esi ni ye pa en Nigeria nyami adom so. Odin go straka kreb me so ayede. Asra me na me so me simit beshen tare. That's just on the light side.
0: But Nana, yesha dia, you pass a free that part.
3: Okay, yes.
0: Yeah, you free on.
3: Yeah.
0: Na yesha on tadi shimu. Abreben wo abra bom na woni ba so se wo pese wo do wa dwinya ko wa ho sisi o.
3: Minim se ya obeka ya wo se tam ye so ni wa de be pen laboro. Your own downfall phobia will come to you. And then you, yes, I always have clothes.
0: Ayo mokwa. Ayo mokwa.
3: Ula.
0: Adi enyo di anu akwaji di ye guy. 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
3: Ose. 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Na mo bibia na mi fien so freedom mo. 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
0: Na o renting tare.
3: Just me kan
0: ni. 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
3: Me ko o se me ji bibi it wouldn't go for free. Me akwalan at that time. It be a me person who ye be mommy. And I was at that time, so I was really struggling with English language.
0: Oh, because of German meeting.
3: Dutch. I was say, dear, my began and meeting. They say, me Dutch, no. I hear honey, honey. But then when I came, my first language was German, but I can speak German.
0: Okay.
3: I can speak, but not fluent now, but I can speak German. Yes.
0: Okay. It's now doing tired renting.
3: Me farming renting, me down for me. You need Saturday can laboro. Also, impressive things evolve.
0: Yeah.
3: It's that time now renter, ne, sa, bro, for same name by Saturday can laboro.
0: Okay.
3: It's me the mom, no, they are couple for me, work kid affairs, fan world, no more, yeah, no more, they are bread me. So, that, I think it has always been.
0: There's a Usa Nano, Nenta, dear, dear, Nyona.
3: Oh, Nyamia, Tom, because of me, mammy, work in 2 months. All the time, every 2 months, 3 months, will be about H&M, Yamani, Asisa, Brent, you know. Entire part, yeah, it was never an issue. Like living, Yamiandom.
0: But also, mommy is soft, papa is soft. 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Almost pay some formal.
3: Me, papa soft, you know. It didn't happen, say. Me cotton is an oil soft.
0: Okay.
3: Me cotton, me papa, like me son. 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
0: the and commitment to share the sofo
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0: okay
3: yeah
0: It's you know so we start or dress na na say we love for international. Eya wa na o de nyini ye just not because say e dey well with him and I say e dey we pick it through mama and papa because now mama dey ntade mouse anu tino and mama we need je dressing ho is that what you're saying
3: the picture be che ya me dey ni page I think say nipa de wo wa no aka no kwe de ni de I think it's definitely from my father it's definitely from my father
2: step over
3: no my biological father
0: because one ka kra ka ho be mo because o beginning o ka say ni papa address it
3: me de ni me kind of first time me ho me papa wo Manhattan that was my 20th birthday surprise I remember me de mommy say I should finally meet him
0: wow
3: me see So no say Ghana for common time she could Monday. Nama kushia me papa o Manhattan train station. Wash his suits.
0: What you say?
3: Ekita we say it's not just a meme. You say blow me a bimba.
2: Yeah, yeah, yeah. Cause not train money. Dia dia ko yo.
3: Yes, better picture.
0: No, guys, you had the limousine. Never be fan of.
3: Definitely from my father. Definitely from my father. And the amazing thing said, my stepfather never made me change my name. My stepfather, a friend, William T. Kudakwa. I adopt him, and mommy still keep him in name because my papa, the George Addo.
0: Such a wise man.
3: Mommy keep him in name. Yes.
0: He's a very wise, God bless him.
3: Yes.
0: No wonder he's a pastor. You laugh. And then he wants to say, be my anymore. Come back once he's so this is here.
2: Why does a grown adult make his decision?
0: Grown wine dog.
2: It's time to face the consequences, and then you want everybody to bend for
0: papa
2: them. Me papa, we
0: walk. What you ask now? Are you close?
2: Oh, me papa. Me papa.
0: Now only in your clothes on.
2: And you have a tabro beer, which means on your suitcase bed.
0: And I dear woman, and your papa holding it free. If you do the back of
2: the time, and the poor days you will be only daughter.
0: But a dear, a war, Nanekia do one. And you can say, oh, shit, ne track anymore. Yeah, it's more like all from the time of starting in Yano. It has always been like she has to be in that limelight. You didn't say, yeah, what's the decide now? Yeah? Hey. Yeah.
2: Yes, sorry.
0: Are you here?
2: I'm here, I'm sorry. I'm
0: Boy, Ben, I'm out video call.
2: I'm sorry. Wow. Now, me ya concha my black sense, you know.
0: Ewaha.
2: I'm a consulting ghost.
0: I was saying that if you have followed her, you realize that the line Munyinan has always been like she always wanted to be in the limelight. Have you followed that?
2: Yes.
0: I said mean, she has to be a star, a celebrity. You know, there are some
2: people that are born with that aura. You know, like no matter the obey, you know, it puts the person in front of people. But it could be something different. Because he na ye nim na ne kiado when she started, ni enim se o chesini. Yeah, she was an actress, and that's what.
0: Okay, but yeah, mimi de na mi se ope sa. Beauty pageant same living.
2: And Anna, you ever go to Miss Malaika or?
0: Yeah, 2003.
3: Right. Yes.
0: Right. No, who won the Miss Malaika picture?
2: I don't know.
0: Maybe what did he mount?
2: Like, it's kind of, you know, my first time I met Shaone, it was at Kempinski. And they were doing, I think, I don't remember, but it was some award visa, I mean, Kai. And I met her. And she, before in Chelsea, like, you know, I was standing and then she came by me. And the girl she was, I'm saying, sister, where are they all quiet? You know? So I've always known her, say, you know, or Yobia, because as at the time when they were doing movies and stuff, even the awards, she tries to look different. So I'm not surprised that today we are here, you know, discussing this and, you know, she being one of the influential people when it comes to the fashion, you know, in Africa.
0: But Nana, has it always been a dream that Yobia, or yes, star, or yes, celebrity? Was it always a dream?
3: You see, a meme dien no, on say, one will be say Beyonce, and Michael Jackson. You can't even tell whether it was a talent or they were trained to be. Because from the get go, no, this is what their parents wanted for them. Beyonce, ne mame won, no, no, se wo beton yon. Ye manit nefie, homeschooled, ye chren yon ma. And now, look at what she's become. That's what I say. And sometimes, when it comes to creativity, you know, yeah, the approach and the mindset, even se wun nim, na se ahobrase wum, na se nimdiye wumu, perseverance wuma, utimi, e jumana pesa wien, utimi beye kukudam wum. And Beyonce has proven to us, and Michael Jackson has proven to us, some people have the amazing talent when it comes to music. And so still now, nye, Beyonce Beyonce is one of the few artists we have in the world that autonomous and are performing. Nobody has beaten that record till date. Everybody try but Omuntimi. However, back to my case, from school, every baby a gathering, it started from gathering leadership near friend me. SU yeah tuny mania frame me play near frame me.
0: What's the SU mo there?
3: SU be a be play, ye be ye worship
0: scripture union, yeah can you?
3: Yes. Yeah. Oh.
0: No, Nana, SU chess scripture union.
3: Oh la me say
0: can you? And yes, students union.
3: I say me fee Germany Airbano. My background was staunch Christian home.
0: Okay.
3: And I make her say, se woofy Germany ba ebe tnagana. Na won no musa. Na un smoke here. Na it tells you where you're coming from.
0: Because then the dear no
3: drugs and sadie is
2: easily accessible.
3: Thank you. It's impact that just say play bibia ba teachers for no bebo me din. Because said not me bro for name count but creativity no na ewoho. Yeah, yeah, player. One of my first biggest platform. And it's not sometimes a fear, no, I do not regard it anytime you mean your invitation be. I was from Eugene. Yes, gave me one of my biggest spots. Obeye Coca-Cola dance competition. I was in school.
0: Okay.
3: And at that time, I'm at my entertainment prefect. And I'm at a group, BFA TLC.
0: Hey.
3: Funny enough, you call him two new, or man pass it into air stages. Into mena me pass a call the final stage and I actually won.
0: Now okay group all group we are three.
3: Yeah,
0: but okay now free
3: more. We are three and we are competition. We're looking for one winner. And it will get to a point team ni mumu beye de but you would have to compete against each other. My first biggest platform to even feel what it takes to be even popular or famous in school. It was Guinness, Mr. Guinness, and Coca-Cola. We say dance, we competition, Eugene, they organize there. No? And then from there, I was made entertainment prophet. So I started organizing.
0: It was school.
3: It was school.
0: School in Dimbio.
3: St. John's Grammar.
0: Okay.
3: So I started leading when it comes to, your friend is saying, drama. I took the school to Miss Teen Personality. Saturday in between SS4. Yes, I didn't play so no then Miss Teen na me nyum say beauty no na sana na exams in aka ho Miss Teen me say ya o mu pia pia metiko e exams be e ko chochro e gay girls were there holy cow. I mean, all these girls were the intelligent, beautiful girls. That was where I met Lydia Fawson.
0: Okay.
3: From Akosomo, Stacy. Nia and I were Miss Teen Personality.
0: Stacy, I'm watching.
3: Yes. Yes, Stacy was part. As I'm seeing now, pop boy, you
0: know.
3: As I'm
0: saying, no, no, no, no, no,
3: no, no, no, no, no, no, but as I'm saying, there's something called personality test. There's something they don't teach in here in Ghana,
0: okay,
3: or in some schools. And yes, I'm to say, pen and paper. It is just to test you how intelligent and how you can think on spot. But we were thinking maths and science and all that, so I failed my personality test. So I met all these nice people, and some of us have grown into the industry and we are doing well. To say Lydia and Stacy, yes.
2: They found their way into
3: Yes, they find their way. Lydia Cramp, I didn't even expect that because she was academic. Lydia Nima, dear Rolf. Yes, Sister Debbie. Me who says Sister Debbie to you, man, it's something I never believed. Book a share to Sister Debbie to
2: me. Oh, really?
3: Or you're one of the few we say na in Kuala Nam, na minim se oko competition ma gay for all that. So I've seen her won competitions for gay and all that. Sister Debbie is so intelligent.
0: But so you grew up with all these people and omunina so be so function kama.
3: Yes. Funny enough.
0: But nipa bakwa not one money din group in here Wadam Fever Nelson.
3: Oh, geez.
0: No, she was not within the space at that time, right?
3: Oh no, Yvonne Nelson and I have never been friends, to be honest. She's never been my friend, to be honest. I've watched her and I've loved her fashion sense. At that time, if anything about movie, when it comes to fashion, I'll look at Yvonne Nelson. So me she movie be about Yvonne Nelson, no words, sunglasses be or be share or bags be or be cra. One of the things I remember about Yvonne Nelson is in her movies was how she looked and how she dressed. And that's fantastic about her.
0: No any brain on.
3: Not at all. But meaning called different production da. Of course, yes. Everybody was paid.
0: Because my one say Prince David Mo Kasa said they all came together to help you. No, because
3: they said they all came together. They begged Yvonne Nelson to film
0: to help you. Yes, to get no so, to get your production done.
3: Yeah, to but help me didn't mean say Omo they weren't paid. No, help me didn't.
0: No,
3: mean
0: but in your production terms, if I'm helping you, maybe my worth is like 20,000 cedis. Okay, what you mean about you? The 5,000 I'm
3: in. Not at all. Even production is that time. My winning is Ghana, Germany. So when I came back, I met Shanghai. And Shanghai,
0: short guy.
3: Yes. Oh, my first movie with Van Beeker. After that, he encouraged me not to go the other way, where the industry is very political, or about who you know, skin color. That time, skin color types and
2: na
3: all
2: any price.
3: Thank you. Not any price. Minyane do tell to your canasi. To not say skaka kra oho aya in try a movie. It you know, me na me was script. No, I had something, so we put a script together. Not the map Pascal, and they brought the budget and I paid. I didn't even have like more than two conversational meetings with Pascal. Not at all, because Pascal made the man no me believe in say obetime, so he did all the casting. And yemen I make a train say
2: me pay way
3: because at that time me name even anything about
0: to the other side they all discard buy.

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3: wo jare wo jare me so wo jare ya
1: 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Who's that? Confessor, Brack will say, a boy and friend, sir, a cantier. Would you pump me with Nin and her friend in a font to try? A friend of Bobbia. Ye nifia, dear Bobbia. So, will I have just one year to be proud by a back
3: canal?
1: And they had the pressure buttons on Pono, and I know what Pono, or Point at Malagu. Oh, Point at Malagu. I bet you go great. We'll be time now, I should now. I'm so comfortable now, I should. Tanya Shadia. On sense of my pumps are good. We knew one of us. I want to be
4: a champion and all in gray money. Or then came Pammy Bois, Wajinja, or Jim.
1: I am blasters of Ghana, Megum,
4: a chink,
1: Megum,
4: a chink,
1: Megum,
4: a chink.
1: Jim, I'm on fan to all. No, I'm behind if you are. Sure. Hey, go grab what? I say, oh, fellow, who are down for an about to touch it.
5: My name is Ekuya Afakuma Yabua. 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Oh, yeah, burger.
1: Young Kwa. Yeah.
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Some assemble bow, assemble bow. Tis I won't say, and then the rain on a tree, and at the Blasters of Ghana, and in the Three Lions of England, at the Bano. Now, be beer when you play for player, no. I think they play about who pair a little bit my match room. And only Semenyo. 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

0: 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And Baba Raman, it'll be Gina Trejo. In Jimach and I have called the boy any day, and Guagubu and Samuel Roman for the entire boy's animal. And you might have to confess the England for pa, and
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What about your stroke with you? We me. You want to cover up now, Panama, Bobo, Pampanavui. Now, I'm happy. No, I'm sure England against Ghana, Padia, and a World Cup, not just I'm a Kuban Fufro. Because, with all due respect, we need to bring these great gurus. No mon kwa match. Match ni e. Yabye. Chidoski. Yeah.

blasters England players no kra Ghana for boys no omu ni England for no chain Ghana blasters for no hey hey hey hey Bellingham Jude Bellingham England for goalkeeper no so no oda a team me penance back we Everton England for Pickford I calling him good down rough. No, no, I'm about born now. As one, no, born number five, who or a possessor of the ball, and a good passer of the ball. Now, what you mean, and no, Benjamin Sari.

0: Your name is Chris Desia. 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And I say, far ban you. Ezim baby out. Your Excellency, 1-1. What was the strength of Goliath to David? Question mark. We have scored England in under 17 before, and we will do it again today. Emphatic statement. England players have two legs. So do our Ghanaian stars. Another emphatic statement. The spirit told me the score line will be 2-2, but I've been requested for 2-1. So shall it be? I'm the Chris, the seer, have spoken. Yes, Wagasa, Baunya Rashford. Tosic sir, what chance on this lineup? The NRSS and the TDR. Benjamin Asare, goalkeeper in post for the Blasters of Ghana. Mensah, Opoku, Ajete, Senaya, Yirenchi, Pate, Semenyo, Sulemana, Nyama, and our leading striker is Jordan Ayu. Against! Amema Manosoba. Pinkford, James. James, your boy Chelsea, no? I'm a captain, you know. Okay. Konsa, not why I'm going to concern you. Anna, Stones. Anna, where are
1: they? O'Reilly.
0: Stones, born Man City.
1: Yeah.
0: Yes. Anna, Anderson. Mukweka, meboa. Anya Mukweka.
1: Madueke.
0: Ah. Yeah, me suspense me pebi you.
1: Madueke.
0: M-U. Madueke. On what about him, bae?
1: Madueke or Arsenal.
0: Arsenal. Yeah. And, Jude Bellingham.
1: Madrid.
0: And, Deacon Rice. Arsenal. Now, God, you where?
1: Anthony Gordon.
0: Because of Gordon, I'll be there. Okay. And, Harry Kane. And, Saka. And, Rashford. Say, Emuya Dia. Not Gordia Frim, not Madrid as well Frim. Normally, Nababeka, Bellingham, Hurricane, Rashford, Saka, or one of them. As I'm there, so, what's the pressure?

fire away. Asema ba fio. Yele ba fio. Yes, Robia, God, are you Jina Homai? Ele banjo. Samana de Ras, I'm a top yaniso. Ele banjo. Yanchi, the Gogata. Yanchi, the Gogata. Ah, ah. Remember one who are here, Auntie Teresa, Auntie Faustina, Iron Lady, Nana Coco and Tim. A man of Mewano are here.

Because when you say trouble, doubting them, when you say this is the time I see a man pen from Kwebo Nibi. I think you're straight gun and pen for pass away there. A moment for presidential jet in the ground for Monko. No more man parking, no more test channel. Now, Omo, who said you're no matter. That's who goes up on the way. I'm one of my men. What you mean? Where are you? Shannon Susa, tell us that data woman or a quasso papa. Because I'm your area, say one patal is that data woman. Now I'm fan to watch that. If every nice iPhone, baby, I found Grada. What was your email? What is that? What is that? Your hobby program. Konate energy suno aye tell you sir amafo da munna obisa gana babo 22 obisa 21 akonkon sa so afo da okro man de mani bagu asem ya machimo momu dwima yesu mu dwima yesu yesu da masio kwaguta pano kwa oba first comment ne swate ama second match no ne swate kakama Again, your grand can get it. You won't toss a man to that. You won't toss a bad 2 days. I'm saying, Ghana, in Ghana, match. I had a draw. It's only had you be up for 1 point, 1 point. Kia Kokra. Charlie said, connecting energies. Morning saw the number 2 tell us soon. I want one when you're roaming bandos in the be. I know they have one myself in previous, which means any emails, which means call internet and see the upper so if you are. Tell us data roaming. Tell us connecting energies.

Stone Quarter Ties is here for Ghana. If you want to buy KK Pipra, KK Pipra, Wadiba Bia Ghana. And I'm ready to be able to pop up. Baba Mumiankana, Yama Minimasa. Ah! Nipadi Osayi. The current Vice President of the Republic of Ghana. Yani a Panama for born. A 12th Nemuno. Onsida ma misi. Wisim say, you're well brought up. Or you're rabba. When you're friend a rabba. Ostigina ho pan and near Chikakra. Dan ho. I say, Ugwadi, me mama yade. Oh, once I'm a Vice President. So, now when I ask what no one can tell. Oh. So the Vice President, you see, just a woman respect for you, cause through, see, and mommy just see at the tenor. And no one, no Vice Chancellor, Emma Kivas. Well, we'll be on a near beer and yate, where we're by at the ten, when, oh, only me dear, oh, only me dear. It depends what our chancellor can imagine. What's our, sir? Hmm. And then go back, sir, Palo Goya, boom, boom, boom, boom, boom, boom. Palo Goya, the papa be, ah, boom, boom, boom, boom. Because all the singers bought down so. Eh, yes, blaster so. Yes, England do. A whim say ding. Because KK be proper that not your ban. Obin Kotonka semi huyanka manto. A bin in dictionary, which em. Oh, Tower was say, ah, mess out cobble tobium. One may dance your crowd on the con. Singers na FSano. Papa no. This is original. 0244-912-100. For KK Piprene, I got a widow, dear, and kind of kind, so when you're my dear, a teacher, 0533-218-646, 0244-912-100, 0533-218-646. A new way, and I, your present, Kaja, your vice president, a girl born, second one. 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

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And you want to talk about Ghana Limited product, maybe. Some of you are welcome, born, I am born, I am born, I Facebook, ni YouTube live. No. Welcome, born, ni am Yani kwa nana kwa kubu nisamu ho, oso buwa lumi seye pabamu, kwa kubu nisamu tungulemu, uhumbi da. 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I'm going to put some power. Money, you're a fool. Ever Roman for that. A new way, and Jude Bellingham, and Rashford say, Omudi, Omifield, and Yomode. Say, Omutium, England. Now, go with some to a moncrano. A new nomadi man, and I go with some. Yeah, me,

Tigana von Pet TV Papa Share, the Anida Oyo Post, say UTV, the Anida Claire, to say a yenim 0500 000105, 0500 000106.

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0: Kofi. 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
0: You're the football classroom. 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

0: 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And your wedding phone new tell for mercy when so your video. No dey post on social media handles. Kwa kusa pa no no. Ah why are the pa? Por huma di pa obuori ali di offer kwa. Ogusa pa no man about this. 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Na anyum we na blasters for no cast memo. 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
0: 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Harry say, I'm on your wings, Mamma. 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

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Savi minis mo for a first match today. And the man known as Peace FM Spunky. John the Baptist of our days. Ah.

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Ba fane sa, ba moti akonyam ga kunyano wa chenu. Shannon Tuzaya, so I was near the sports commentary, Abremo. Blue jeans and a drink.

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Now I bought one young one day, Estee Focus to support the Blasters of Ghana. 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Jordan Ayu Mabu Bobby. 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

0: Yohanes wo kura se nipa o wa tra fia mfie bebre ni afa na wa tra se da wo kasa mike je ntwa mfoni
1: da
0: bia na da bia na onyi nwuni to adwuma ha na oyo fun pa. Now it's time for sports commentary from Mexico, Canada and United States of America. Your man to do the commentary this evening, Kwaku Sapong Sa Kwadia Spanky. Nana ahobrasefo nyina hene won won mana betri so da obedi di kwaku abu amona sika kra kra sa aji boom no no okro no yes debi kwaku sa ponte sa debi kwaku sa ponte metimi adminsa chim I see

Jemamano. Even on radio from afar, you could feel, say, very submissive guy, ready to learn, ready to be corrected, and ready to vibe. 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Yeah, baby. Drop this. 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

0: 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Asita Eko Ediama Afa Chief Executive Officer. Wodi Ahinkai Kwame Yabua. Wajimweni. Just Wajimu Tata. Adimabura commentary position. Nasab Radio live commentary. Ongoing FIFA World Cup 2026. USA, Mexico, Canada, and that game everyday live commentary on Ebano, and your Portugal, Uzbekistan, make us a referee from Morocco, Jalai, Jaid, Washena, Ben Gibner, Frasier, Sima, Mienunye, Portugal, Wamona, Tubono, DHM, Wakondro, and your chance in my Portugal, Debbie, Bruno Fernandes, over there by the ball goes. Bruno Fernandes, Wapeja Bono, I take a deflection, a football nusso, referee from Morocco, Jalal Jaid, Ashena Bense corner, Yemo and Frontier Uzbekistan. And your corner, Eko Ede Ama Portugal. Gameway Ebasso, our NRG Stadium, Austin Stadium, Ebasso US of A, John Cancelo. 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So far, so good. 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And you draw here to Eddie Etia Portugal. 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Eh ye diama dance man first runabout. Oh, honadu wani. Eh chance ema Portugal. 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Ebe me tie fo. Nensu Uzbekistan. Ma pibono ee di efre chiro ho. Blue jeans energy drink was it B12 budget cash and carry one more NAD abba a jasso loss in beverages one more day loss in the ray bitters abba one more sans wakofa loss in mixture and swab a jasso was a kebia boy yepa vitamok vitamok was it a year diani and castle monsweta yachi and then you may yet what game also intend them rant here to back with free game na say Edia man fenini mi no Portugal goalkeeper Diogo Costa one on the edat name Rubin Diaz ejina chiro Renato Viega João Cancelo Nuno Mendes Bruno Fernandes João Neves Vitinha Cristiano Ronaldo sa double as his keeper of the side João Felix and a Pedro Neto one on the first 11 a coach the friend said Roberto Martinez Aparegi and then Yumre formation at Obonia 4-2-3-1 formation. Uzbekistan goalkeeper Abdulvahid Nematov. One on the air that Nemo. Samsona Abdulkadir Kusanov. Manchester City fame. Lugina Mubi and then goal! Cristiano Ronaldo. Ronaldo. What a goal. Zero. Where's he from? Cristiano Ronaldo, 6 minutes into the game. What a goal. What a goal from Cristiano Ronaldo. See rest from. Afraid the other teams are criticizing in Alcorda. Will be Alcorda. What a goal. And your cross from the right flank. Your cross to Baya, shot across Panyai. Natsana Kasa. Portugal 1. Uzbekistan 0. Ya baby Manchester.
1: Well, Kaku, Yamo, Cristiano Ronaldo Abaso. Sir, after say when yasa goal scoring opportunity when meet one on timer when timi anka bona to wa coming back stronger o said be ameka when you a big player and I said oh yeah big figure this is the moment that you show a reason obi as say yes critics is part of the game and one who said the team amana ni agene say kwaku say yes as na ne arc rival 2 matches no nam 5 goals e say ne kan e ba world cup o mo match goals kasi e pa e yo no one on timi admit say no man. It's yes, for Ronaldo and Lionel Messi. Rival won papa. Now, apart from Ronaldo, one added better to Messi. And a Messi, apart from Messi, so one added better to Ronaldo. On what basis? On what basis? Achievement, and then a Messi, idea, apart from. Work up in someone teach me in IGBU. And to me, Charles has someone teach me now. If you saw that, then they will not swag your Ronaldo's for the 8-7, 8-5. Ronaldo's what you be. So I just say, kakra. And once they are aging to only 40 years, they papa na kakra kano ko. But kwa kumenche scoreline ende. Meche hawa Omani diandi Portugal. Ebe redeem omu image after that 1-1 draw with Omani diandi Real Congo. Because once Adam ebe katcha say the German strategic and economic order by say yeah, Ope one of the favorites on betting at the World Cup no. Kwa na kubo final with Omani diandi Netherlands. Ama Netherlands akoso akodiya. Your mind is the end of Portugal. Make sure how we revive our ene to the next round of the competition. We have a baby and we do.
0: Sazno Dorecha, the Uzbekistan goalkeeper Abdul Vahid Nematov for that name, Abdul Kadir Kusanov, Rostam Astronatov, Shestov Nazulev, Abdullah Abdulev, Berjon Karimov. Otabik Shukorov, Odijon Zamrobekov, Azijon Ganiv, Abosbek Faizalev, and Eldor Somorodov. Coach, I am Fabio Cannavaro. What about 3-4-3 formation? You didn't hear anything. Kofi, so far so good. 8 minutes gone into the game. Portugal 1, Uzbekistan 0.
2: A good game for Portugal because it's my last game now. The own draw against DR Congo. And the same time, when I'm share first goal, Ronaldo missed a lot of chances. So for him to get the goal to be our second game, especially Messi, I should go down. Neymar, I should go now. Here, Haaland.
0: Neymar, more
2: friends say, Mbappe, I should go now. Haaland, so I should 2 goals. He tells you the pressure more than some more. Or it will be expected something. So it's a good goal for him. When the batman is Uzbekistan with team, no one yemen is Oshawa against Colombia. Boom is Fabio Cannavaro, a team number. It took Colombia, they went through a lot as some of the Uzbekistan team. So if you Portugal for say on Mabada, a bad day, but they should wake up. It's early stage yet. 8 minutes more time to go.
0: Yeah, to a game, no, so make us a referee from Morocco. Jalai Jaid. On an assistant referee, assistant one, Zakaria Brinsey. Assistant 2 here, Mustafa Akakat. And a fourth referee from South Africa. Upon Jill Tom, Wamuna Kim Noso Obekaya. Officials way, Brad Germany, Echi Kurusao. And Bomo 7-1, Wamuna Naya match officials. A free kick. And come on, Portugal. Advantageous position. Bruno Fernandes. One more coaching at Chediama Portugal. And they Portugal share all red. And then green out to Twano Kakrebi and Uzbekistan, Esher all white, higher cross sports stadium, Portugal airborne from Adia Independence Square, the Conference Center, and Uzbekistan airborne from Conference Center, Ako Independence Square. Bonin say, Yabo Bonin Uzbekistan, Wapim Bonin Fletcher, Barbadi, Brantia Francis, Zamro Bekov. Back of a loose possession, Portugal, but Jay Bonum Diamanuno Mendes, that two Bonkuma Faso, nice control Bruno Fernandes to debi. The Jibono Matrasia, you throw, here to the Uzbekistan. You throw Bruno Fernandes, and Jay Diamanuno Mendes. Now, Osha Portugal bench, you grab players, a good bench, you are. Bit my mommy first 11. For Portugal, goalkeeper. You say, sir, I will hope. Raul Silva ewo ho, Nelson Semedo, Thomas Araujo, Diogo Dalo, Gonçalo Inacio, Samu Costa, Matheus Nunes, Bernardo Silva, Ruben Neves, Gonçalo Ramos, Francesco Trincao, Rafael Leao, Gonçalo Guedes, and Francesco Conceição. 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Please omo go bench ma Portugal ni. 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Get to a game no so Ruben Dias. 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Interceptable Nageni Possession, Uzbekistan, Akiba. Apim, the thing you know, the edge, you know, you're in pages, I know, Ben Ohana, on your stadium. But be on a walk, a picture born with the Remo, a Barbedi, a branch here, friend, and said, John Felix, John Felix, the Renny Fanfaso, Jim, my Bobby, a better idea, my Vitinha, Vitinha, who can born my Portugal, or Sansu, the Atuni Fanfaso, a Barbedi, a branch here, Renato Viega, Viega, one on the Crabono, Edema Portugal, but the Aquatri, a Barbedi, 18 sector. 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Debbie number 9 rather. EJ Zamrobekov. 1-1 according to the books of the referee. 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Zamrobekov. First player, game way muna nyumre ya show ni yellow card. Peace. 1-0-4-3. The station with the vision meeting. Ede kweku sapon. Sa kwa di espanki. 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Abrantye dada don bote. Ewa commentary position in the nyumre. Don bote friki kinimbia. Mekai against Kotoko Kumasi Sports Stadium. Friki bada ho against Asani Kotoko. 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A free kick. 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Referee said there'd be one about many moms and go my chi. Referee Jalai Jaid from Morocco. Uzbekistan for no my human war. Nuno Mendes Ejina Ho. 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Ronaldo Ejina Ho. Yayan de Bra Penny Nebo. Bra Penny on a bepia. Referee Beshena Bay. 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Wa jibona asha every brapenism. Nuno Mendes.
2: Decoy.
0: Atua atina tosumieno diama Portugal. 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
2: Ronaldo ya idea for the first time. Why idea? Oh, you soon was a decoy. And a concentration call. Ronaldo saw no beki kibo and enema Nuno Mendes take advantage. He punished Uzbekistan for it. He tells you, say, this time around, for the first time in Ronaldo history, I'm having 1 year selfish. Because when you say he has to play as a team. Last time, boy, he played individual and let someone down. But this time around, he played as a team. Enema, all the way to it's a good group. Especially for Nuno Mendes. It's a good group.
0: Yeah, baby, Portugal taking lead. 2-0. I think it's early days yet. But because I'm only adding 3 points now.
1: Oh, Nasa Kwaku. Oka say early days yet. Obia or qualify by tournament maybe an a potential winner. So we say Obia or baby Biano. Ebo qualifies. And the caliber of countries are no boy, you know. What do you mention? But the good thing, and say we share the love and the chemistry between the Portuguese squad and Nasa players now. Kakran kakra eba. Who said to say they're not black of Fikano? Initially, I thought Ronaldo never bo. And attention in our code is no Mendes pa. Kwaku, born in the other ton of a wash, a problem new. Dan so babbage now no belu born and I'm so. As I was nanti, probability say Ronaldo be jan free kicking one. I say, a fapo munku and beshe, I over 90 to 95%. It is a
0: jazz by Uzbekistan, Abby. Goalkeeper Diogo Costa.
1: Uzbekistan, Omina won beshe won.
2: Colombia don't.
1: Oh, I witnessed that game. Their first ever goal, Omanya Ewo World Cup. But who's that? Me no, and yam one, because almost striker, a branch of an Edo Shumonodov. Kwaku, almost one and another, and I'm a brand new pain. Spurs, you are Kobolon, Kaglari, you are Kobolon, and San and Unse, in the Turkish Liga, they just ended Turkish Liga, a Bobby in Asia. 22 goals, only Paul, Onuka, and a Bunya 22-22, but Paul, no, I assist more at the 10. In 20 more, Nebo. 30 plus years of age there. Sabe, can you age in a confie, a quenum there, but Ojina Naso, near situation in terms of 1-on-1 situation with the defender. And a branch of Ruby Diaz, near your suspect, mommy, or Pebble only be bought too much. The Biabo will be a Ruby Diaz, but so full of bono, Edo Coco Bobby. So I think, sir, and none near the Kakra, may share because or a strike and the Edo Sumurod of Ejina any more. The lives of Abrantia and the Shua Cancello. The lives of Abrante Fenuno Mendes, and Rubin Diaz, particularly, and Rubin Vargas. I'm very careful because born in Tomatia, Quebec Timay.
0: Yet, what game is Portugal and Sasuka Nuno Mendes? With Jabon de Maja Felix, Felix, with Jabon de Manu Mendes, Mendes Nato from referee said, yeah, was here free kick. Referee from Morocco, Jalai Jaid, was here free kick, young mon friend here, Uzbekistan. Pakistan for one of the best in Osomo Yanese Omo and make it just Omo Kwansidi more goals.
1: Many Omo Kran Kabanan Kame Yusu Iran a strategy Omo Niki Verdi strategy because say Kasi Ebiemua in terms of squad depth and quality 1-on-1 Moon Timi Portugal for Omo wa talent was squad depth a term. Eti Uye Kocha Ufa strategy bi na nana face wa first half 0-0 Kwaku Yevrem awa second half na cut be 20-25 minute. Oku ejira ye be wie na 1-1 wapon wo na asen no. Dan so be wa bia se onsu betimi abobo ni bi. Da bi so bia mu saa dia. And they are being coached by a Spanish coach Roberto Martinez. Ontime na na nkase onen be bobo no.
0: Another free kick here called the Ama Portugal. Bruno Fernandes coach na chi. Uma Jeremy Fernandes, wa bon shot wa de Manu Mendes. Ya chance da bi. Uzbekistan on my club lines, no sense of Fernandez, Jebonum, Ababedi Jafalex, Jafalex, Debi, Bono Atrache, throw here to the Uzbekistan. 20 minutes into the game, Portugal 2, Uzbekistan 0, Jebonum, Nuno Mendes, Belcrosswana, Wapeja Crossno, Ronaldo Tientimianka, Abafifi, Fitinha Debi, Antoso. 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Ronaldo bust and so ref say free kick baby Uzbekistan for the committee infringement in eh Freaky baby omo ya ye betim dia show bonko ano moya no Bongo Di Farai David Ofori Safo Bongo so our commentary position edu baby anene ma no unu ya de begina mba bua unu yo tu bi jampa sa wechi o gaza so emo wechi ma in voice na ese I'm a free kick. Some road off one just here. Say, I know the free kick guys here going to miss you. Oh, me and Monday. Yao Dabo said, Black Stars of Ghana players. No, I'm going to kick away. I'm going to find four months. I'm going to kick away. I'm going to kick away. I'm going to kick away. I'm going to kick away. I'm going to kick away. I'm going to kick away. I'm going to kick away. I'm going to kick away. I'm going to kick away. I'm going to kick Un hurricane. I said, "Oh no, yeah, now they have fun in the
2: Now,
0: Okwako Rabana, Yashombak. Yeah, dressing break. I'm in first and come from my Vitamix. Vitamix say, "Hey, Diane. One more Vitamix soya, Vitamix energy, choco, banana, strawberry, so ewoho. Then they have for Vitamix 250 ml, Vitamix 1 liter." Tatra Pak and Swewoho, Vitamic over 20 years in ye, and a Ghana for ya non, ya commentary, ya baby, and adia sentiment di. So I'm over here, we gain to a Vitamic, where choku on, well, born is simple, edde, Vitamic, and ya Gianni and Castle, Mother Roman, and the live commentary, no, edde, Ebrom, and then you rain, lost in beverages, sir. Main come from Famamako Fendro, edde, Abedrasso, Omo, ewo lost in the Ray Peters, and no, and Memano. To me, the idea a boy, yepa na obakwakofa idea, the Rayman capsules ever just so yes, we dear 80 more na man capsules in ever home or more Lawson care, mister Lawson delay man capsules ever home Lawson, Miss Chance, where man or Miss Chan, Yabi Beckham was him a boy, Jumapa, and my man so yet, yeah, Lawson delay man capsules, Ubobia Mausissima, Mama, and in AGG, and my watch down now so William Gantu, and no one of Ifa, and you know, Yamacha, and we animacy, Ujama Melmanina, Lawson Herbal Center, or more air diachi and enumerate Blue Jeans Energy Drink. Now you say the to me say Blue Jeans over 20 years why you jumano wa bre u here energy Blue Jeans American for the amount and they almost the commentary position will be able to enjoy Blue Jeans will be able to enjoy Blue Jeans anymore I will try for that maybe the Blue Jeans vitamin B2 B3 B6 B12 a womb over taurine and guarana and so Blue Jeans Blue Jeans will be a boy yepa. Budget cash and carry. Omuna Diabe just open church. 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We bet my WhatsApp, your number, Freya. It was 0547-507-011. Yet what game, also 25 minutes gone. Portugal 2, Uzbekistan 0. And you drew, yeah, to the Etia Portugal. Referee said, foul rather. Karimov, Wakojilechia, Pajantin, to the right center circle, Uzbekistan, Wamunde Krabono, Uzbekistan, Pija bono de refifi, boni tientiemo, Sanso bodi abeji, Ediama Abdul Kusanov of Manchester City fame, Ulizi bono de Portugal for Femho, a cobon come off so de ama Ganif, Ganif Vagina bonoso, that's what they be. Portugal Rubin Diaz, what clean lines no, my born and French runs and Kobebia, Uzbekistan, a surrogate possession, that's what taking deflection, and you draw a brand new friend, Renato Viega, Jebonum, Gatodiama Vitinha. 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The apprentice no out to form referee from Morocco. Jalai Jaida Shana Bense free kick. Jem Monfrentia Portugal. Ubeti me do WhatsApp message. Edia Sani. Ane ya hubebi ya utiye commentary no scoreline. Nya adi aba. Peter Nisa iskwa. Wanu suwa commentary position. William Gentu. Oni o iye hiwa hasa. Ono di obabe enjoy your TV IP. Hey, 0244368089. WhatsApp messages in Kwani Efa. You didn't be your free. I would see and can be a fabric by Jibre. Yakin Kenning in Adia Mount. Rubin Diaz, Jibono, a welcome, welcome, Uzbekistan, a chance. Go! Uzbekistan, as the John Ganif, as the John Ganif. Watikan Bako, Ediama Uzbekistan, Rubin Diaz, no wonder Zonya be more city. One on a Nyabono, Unyabona Paso Paso Diagrano de Quacheye, Abranchanus, we are smart, Ronaldo Geno complaining. All complaining, ye. Wopejabona and a Daltinam Sura, Portugal 2, Uzbekistan 1, ya baby Manchester.
1: Yeah, Kwaku won't say, Asama Nameka, Edifa, the Latras of the Portuguese, especially Rubin Diaz. Be a bonny subany as Antonio Rudiga. Be a bow will be on some dear Chicobo Bonibi. And it doesn't speak well of them. When you strike us and answer attack us, or more one on one situation.
0: I'm wondering if you're going to get me a farmer Portugal.
1: Oh,
0: go back to Stampion and then Cabon.
1: Oh, go 50-50. Ronaldo needs to shout. And one said, who share Omayan in a day Portugal? So, my first game against Oman in the DR Congo. What share how are critics? The we are now man for come on Massamoa. You are playing against one of the deputants at Womaba World Cup. Experience, yes, I am here. Experience, Papa BN, what my work will be.
0: I don't think they're going to best stand.
1: So you sit for.
0: I don't think they're going to best stand.
1: Probably. Because the striker has fought harder. Why you didn't want to be born in the Africanism? So what you say? And you don't think you're so what I say, but you heard the referee. Wow,
0: referee Jalai Jaid from Morocco. Fire review. You said the referee no any go no a foul. It is still remains Portugal 2, Uzbekistan 0. When you bono, na ni nanso Cancelo. And then here, Portugal for no, I'm from Telidim. Cancel Rubin Diaz, ye. Muti, ena, eye. Ye, twas Uzbekistan, say, I'm going confidence. Bona for the last 10, 5 minutes, I'm bono. another nice play draw here to the Etia Portugal. He draw here to the Etia Portugal. Uzbekistan. Brent's dear friend said Karimov. Fabon Athens Nuno Mendes were intercepted. Ubiano de Portugal. I bet if you have a page of no Pedro Nel 20 million rane. Goalkeeper Abdul Nohid Nematov. Pia Claire Lines no Ediama Abdul Kadri Kusanov. Kusanov Pia Pia Bono. 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
2: Yeah, well, Kusime Katra, I saw one against Colombia, and I won't saw on your bad side. Ama Colombia ho chire pa and tells you say eh Fabio Cannavaro abobo Europa Europa na abobo anso ko kuchi wa China for just short period in Barcelona so team wa build it and pressure new almost we am fe am World Cup am ba made in addition to am pressure new almost na yade ba ko eh but no underestimate them am abobo ne pa with no pressure so who do I underestimate you am there am was wise
0: Portugal Selecas das Quenas Selecas of Portugal Omulidi by 2-0 free kick. Yeah, body at Portugal. Uzbekistan. Omulina pushi at the cup Portuguese for no 18 boss no. Mom is saying, got free defense in the pushi. Find them. A free kick, Kodiama Uzbekistan. So far, so good. Ronaldo Nebo opening goal. And Nuno Mendes, the second goal no Etwaso. Uzbekistan 19 sector. Gani Fakwagnache. Wapejante Tete Debi. A goal kick. He go kick here, body at here, Uzbekistan. So far, so good. Shannon says 8 p.m. The senior national soccer team, the Black Stars of Ghana, versus the Three Lions of England. Afidi Ebe wonders, Ghana and Musuni second match be a World Cup for that. One year require a draw since 2006. You be lose on your first match, your third match. Second match here, you lose to be that. 2006, your first match Italy boy 2-0. The Beshear check second match 2-0. 2010, the second match, you know, near share there, Serbia 1-0, and Australia be 1-1, 2010 South Africa. 2014, na US actually 2-1 first match. The second match against Germany be 2-2. 2022, Portugal share here in 3-2 first match. Second match, Beshear South Korea 3-2. The second match, be had here. I'm England for young, we share first attend man. But where there, I lie easy. There are two games in Uzbekistan. I'm going to crab on them. The referee, Fianfem, Jemu Diama, Zamro Berkov, Wapim Debi poor control. Born in say, goalkeeper. The keeper no kende. Diogo Costa. Pia Betibono, Ediama, Portugal. Peace. 104.3. The station with the vision. The Bono di Atua Diama, Renato Viega, Viega Diama Rubin Diaz, Portugal, the Romo Diama Vitinha, Wakontro Bona Danaho, Daniel Chia Uzbekistan Fafemwa, Upubi Diamano, Wapeja Diama Pedro Neto, Neto di Atumu Debi, Bona Intimian Kodu, Abrantia Jan Cancelo, you draw here to the Uzbekistan, you see a Kenya Sima Edriasa Enum, 35 minutes ni, Referent Fabian Tuswaka 10 minutes, first half of the Konawiye, 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possession of Portugal, the referee from Nuno Mendes, the character form, referee say a free kick. Referee Jalai Jaid from Morocco, 10 times of Portugal, both free kick, Abidjan Cancelo, Pedro Neto Rada, Neto, Wakatin, Wakosubono, or Ronaldo in Sentiman Casiru. 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Nice play, Uzbekistan. You used to Nigeria, Papa, Uzbekistan Econo, I bring to the catch there, Debbie, only speed. 19 sector, Azijon Ganif, only speed, and a glorious opportunity here in Uzbekistan. Come be a Portugal, nice play, Bruno Fernandes, we be to my third good about to Ghana, we join my Jao Felix, and Gina Bonoso, or then two more than my, would that be, Jao Felix, a few ball, a draw 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
2: ni ne je come the only the air come bo bro man
0: football Pakistan national team no omo nickname e the white wolves yes, white wolves. You know one that's almost a white jersey and then you may. So far, so good. Born as Answer Trash here. You're 2 years here, Portugal. Pakistan. He said, you're my answer. Born no moon team no moon while ghost no moon coincidence. But two born over Pedia de Remo. I take it the flesh in Nuno Mendes. But regain the possession of my Vitinha. But Jimmy de Ama Viega. Viega Pedia. But they are coaching Pakistan for them. But Maji Bonum. But Ginaso. But Chibako Apim. You throw here 2 years here, Portugal. Fabio Cannavaro, 2006 FIFA Footballer of the Year, 2006 FIFA World Cup winner, one of the head coach, Edema Uzbekistan. Uzbekistan, omo na jebo no Portugal for nye careful, omo jebo enim wana, confidence no ho, omo team just debi, the boy na kwache John Felix, o Jemo Ronaldo na kono, Ronaldo na uro kono, Fatuma Ronaldo, Cristiano Ronaldo, goal! Cristiano Ronaldo was a third goal di ama Portugal. The second goal and then you ready man ho. Ronaldo abobre so far so good. 38 minutes into the game. Portugal 3, Uzbekistan 0. Yeah, baby.
1: Yeah, my memo on some Emma Cristiano Ronaldo. Yes. Me pehawa all recover and I say all coming back stronger after critics against Omaya ni dia di DR Congo Santama Portugal no obo en kwa ku odum se no wa 10 games in the last 10 games ano abo e wo inter both international and as a bia World Cup tournament no kwa ku no on share goal no on share goal into oba game we mu no kasa no and that record ni nyina wo hodo ma ene odi aba bewura game and I'm very happy for him odum se even who exclude even penalties e ka ho a 13 matches both ewo Europe and ABA World Cup tournament na ne nyina no ntimi hye go na ne wetimi abo brace it say say no critics no ebeba oh probability so betimi hye 4 in this game e very high da bia meka me say wo hye ha wo run a kwaku me expect 20 years ago Cristiano Ronaldo ende botu nanim na won to abo no so no mo hye that is the only thing to catch him Ronaldo jina ni mo on press here Ronaldo is different from somebody. What you say? Obia ni how we react to fitness on the field of play. It's an amenity at the Ama Portugal, my amenity at the Ama Cristiano Ronaldo, but I am still standing on Baby Amidina Sekoku. Men share score line, no? Men share how the love and the chemistry and the understanding between Vitinha, João Félix, and Abrantia and the Cristiano Ronaldo.
0: Yet what game also? Portugal 3, Uzbekistan 0. Cristiano Ronaldo. Si se no World Cup no ko 10 goals. Kakra ya grobo.
1: Se Messi was saying no.
0: 18.
1: E se ensu abo 10 aka say 8 o mu.
0: Ah, wo Ronaldo.
1: Men ka se mi wo me se. Ma no na fumo ye. Ma no na fumo ye. Wo abo 10.
0: For ya baby exposing
1: ho. Oh, na se. Manchester United fan there don't expect me to hit Ronaldo. So what you say? Wo ye bia ma me.
0: I see, in fact, your commentary is loud and clear here in Wudu Kope. Your commentary is so romantic. Please, Yadi, is your baby a lady, a boy, a young man or adult? Portugal will score 4 goals. Sir Peter from Ahiabu Kope Dobro. And anyway, but now your baby, we say a lady.
1: On the message, Dobro.
0: I say from Ahiab from Sir Peter Ahiabu Kope Dubro.
1: Eh, Dubro.
0: The picture board of the Portugal. John Felix. That be selfish play. Selfish play. Hey, you go kick. Hey, you go kick. Kofi goes.
2: Yeah, Ronaldo only had 2 goals, and Obet Vini had more than 2 goals. Obet Vini taking advantage of Ebrahim, the rival of Messi, and also Haaland, again record. He can get go and close that gap because we can stand for an opportunity to pass Ronaldo. So it's good game for them. First half, Omanya is here against VRC. VRC for the close to Gab, no? And we don't have some person, Cannavaro person, no more ball. We boot to boot and our so it's a good game. So man, you're careful. Uzbekistan for an careful. There was no country more than 5 in the 90 minutes.
0: Uzbekistan on Manusu possession. Vitinha wa Jemu. Ababe di Portugal for no. Portugal. 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Anko. Uzbekistan. Musa de buona kweche. Renato Viega. Viega. Wadano ho. Vitinha Jebo no Masanswa Bedi Viega. Jumnema John Neves. Now we are to the PSG team no there. John Neves. Vitinha Nuno Mendes. Omungina Jima Portugal. A deep one there from the day. Uzbekistan. Woman Clam Lines. Netflix. She wants to be anyho. Vitinha Dimrika. Wapaya. Ediama goalkeeper. Diogo Costa. And Neo Holiday. Diogo Costa. In the Yenshed and Friday, sir. The Piambo Sadama Vitinha, Wadano 360, or Pubidia Manom, 42 minutes into the game, approaching the 43rd minute, Portugal 3, Uzbekistan 0, Pecha Bono Nuno Mendes, Wachia Wakemo, Uzbekistan Bono Seye, Womoneko, Wachibako, Ojemo, Ababidenti Sector, Across the Bono, a nice play, Uzbekistan, Wasanswa Jemo, Wachibono, was shoot 2 bones from Afa Uvadeba. You go kick here, body at here, the White Wolves of Uzbekistan. So far, so good. First half, 3 goals. Cristiano Ronaldo, Abu Brace, 2 goals. Ediama Portugal. And Nuno Mendes, Ashabaku, the account. A goal kick. Eko Ediama Portugal. KK Pepra Company Limited. Dancia Noma from Foundation to Roof India. Ohona Ubenyano. And they were called Stone Coated Tars and Euro Tars. They are back. Oh, but down to Peter Squadron. Oh, quite Stone Coated Tars, ne Boswa. Ah. Prancia Niati. A chrome had the whole West Africa on baby, just a KK Pepra Company Limited. Was answer our Milano and Shango Task at Warhawk. Was answer Kofaya Dia Summer Hat at their bar. Jade a bloody plastic facial balls. Our metal trusses at Warhawk. The board dance for 500 years. And Renati, I would be answering for an onga. Unyan baby, actually, KK Pepra. Would you bring someone quantum ponoso? Fred Dr. KK Pepra 0244. 912100 Uzbekistan Munda Sukra Bono 7 sector Brantia Shukorov Jema Kobo Kuma Faso Opiaso Dia Bechri Ombetima Redeem Womuana Wapo Akabeye 30 seconds na 45 minutes no Nina Asom 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Portugal all the way, Portugal Econo, Jimmy Major Felix, Debbie, Wizzy Bono, Akobe Biama, Uzbekistan, Masters are regaining possession. Janoho, the Jazz will throw here to the Etia Portugal, 45 minutes in Naso, referee from Morocco, Jalai Jaid Zayamo, 6 additional minutes, and Fankahom. After 6 minutes, no, first department of the game, Ebetimi Abaneweye, peace, 104.3, the station with the vision, Jin Edikweku, Sapon, Sakodiye Spanky, Mene Kofi Chiremantin Kofi Go, Ya Baby Manchester, DJ Tozik, Peter Nisai Square, Afe, Apprentice William Gentu, and our commentary position. Dada Don Botensu, Ewo Fiaha, Bongo Difference, Mamura Support, a chance Uzbekistan! Apprentice Nache, overlaboration, hey referee. Bonabo referee, no. I'm in the over restarting game, no. Calling for the ball, a restart. When a glorious opportunity, my Uzbekistan, so I think that, yeah. Who chance is it?
1: Oh yes, Esa, the first player Nelson could shoot to Bono. After so what J Bono first. But what tries to obey pass it to the next opponent. Essence so a nipa way next to him. Obe catchia. So what you say. So next time no, they need to start because me kwaku goalkeeper ni di Eddie Diogo Costa. Me I say Uzbekistan for no and shed them the kind of goalkeeper. Both fletcher ba. Very difficult so better ball. So what you say? As for pian piano or more ball straight shot from afar, if it's three, but the piano, God, you will cost a day, you know what you can do, especially 2022 World Cup. Okay. One on a okay, you be a free Muhammad and Nesri. You see, Ernestri, 81, or copying born a shame. The time of Christ, I very poor. It's a moon shoe to a moon piano, or be put back, but no be able to come to me. No, no one go, no, the colony, no, the Akotu, no, the Akofi.
0: You have a bit here. I say, good evening, listen to you and your panelists, tell your baby that mercy is always the king. Samu Ubri Yabua Kaswa. Yetwaso Uzbekistan debi Okano Brantiano referee say free kick game Montfrentia Portugal. And your free kick Abdullah Abdullah Eighteen Jesse Abdullah Abdullah. One only winning free kick career picture will be anywhere. Nine sector, Sam Rubekov, what you want about Uzbekistan, will not regain the possession. There be Portugal Betima Fana, Emua. Emua Bono Atrash, a throw here to the Etia. The Selikas of Portugal, the White Wolves of Uzbekistan, Patubono Di Achimo. Nice control, Watana home. I got 2 minutes, that's it. That's 6 minutes, I referee to Sono, Fede Canabana, yeah. Uzbekistan for the pressure and the one musu. Say Portugal for Umu. Ball control over Piazza in my trash here through. Atubono Babidi, Pedro Neto. Watana home, Dema Portugal. 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Cross of Fav. Go Betima Bana. Wa cross wa take a deflection. Uzbekistan. Mudo Mwa Jibon and say, Jan Cancelo. Masanswa Jibono. Wa Pecha Cross. Then nobody there to connect. Bono Ekema 24 sector. John Karimov. Wano, you born influence when said John Felix. But you born the Portugal. In the commentary position, a man for your commentary, we must enjoy papa. Sane, we are sitting here. Yet, Waso, Portugal, or the born a Ramo, John Felix, Ratio and Ronaldo, that'd be too much for Ronaldo. Ronaldo and Timian Rane and Kofa Bono, Emua. A club born on the French, though. I hope that CCTV camera is here. You pay job on Ruben Diaz. Ruben, you pay job on the RFI FMO. Ababeli Jao Cancelo, Diama, Abrantia. The friend is Pedro Neto. 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We bet my last attack in Portugal. Portugal Ronaldo! What the fuck? 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Oh my God! Ronaldo! Okay. What do you say offside? 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Ye draw ya to di etia Uzbekistan referee. Jalai Jaid from Morocco. One in assistant referees. Zakaria Brinsey, Mustafa Akakat, and a fourth referee, Abonjil Tom from South Africa. Wamasha wama bedi efe dinkani nina. Aba na yeye. Portugal 3, Uzbekistan 0, Ronaldo Abo Brace. 6 minutes and 39 minutes, and Nuno Mendes and Sodebako count 17th minute. Fading canoe here, and Portugal 3, Uzbekistan 0. Yeah,
1: well,
0: baby.
1: Well, Kwaku, we've had a very good game from two countries. Nina, Uzbekistan had a form by 3-0. But Kwaku, trust me, Omuni, when Mwasi. Zab Gona was share no Sanki Aji, and KBS assistant the face of the game. But Yanye, Osha of Uzbekistan coach Fabio Cannavaro. Me expect so be no what to say onu ne jiremu awobo fine or very good record satama no ya captain for the Italian national team ne record anasa matches obodi tia omanya ne di e Portugal nyina 3 matches nya kwaku or we need nyina but we you coach you are not the player so sometimes advice I would

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2: Oton cars ah okay usini de ne yesay
0: Kofi Appiah
2: K Appiah
0: also Philippe Papa
2: same time buza so otonton then so oton cars
0: oh, I saw open analysis now. The picture corner kid be ubi anywhere Uzbekistan omo na jibono Uzbekistan obetima raniana Uzbekistan Udimrikam captain of the side Brandy Edo Shomrudov there be odia coach simple. 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Look at Rafael Leao and the sentiment canal. Nuno Mendes, or look at the possession, and they were Diagro. Nuno Mendes, or said that to come up for them, Rafael Leao, Leao Chibaco, Rafael Leao, or Rupert Ronaldo in Sanka Ronaldo. Ronaldo, you born on my air throw here to the Etia Portugal.
2: Bakusha, Rafael Leao, Nipias, Ne, Abrantia Feno, Marcus Rashford, more, Felfordi, more, and Jeremy Dokumo. Why one of the players I could so fun you must serious pa can also play a better chance than aba. But the decision making our fanated poor. Only born about 1-on-1 with a defender, 1-on-1 with a player, the pace and then the stamina, unya problem, unya sendi and kawano. But a do fanated and the decision making, baby as oh yeah, very good Emma O Piano, who were disappointed. So what I say. And until it got to a time AC Milan crano. Most of the games he was starting from the bench. Because Ukonya coaches are there be an omopa resource and it goes out. Oh, my preparable will find out third one at the end of the day. Near question and now a board drawn or no coach in a back now would have to one year. And you'll be more starting game from the bench.
0: Uzbekistan for the crab one will ref Portugal for from war. Dano Uzbekistan. Omope consolation goal. I can't 5 minutes. Then the team is not so. What pitch up on there be? Renato Viega, Wapimbo no de French, yo. Eddie Ama Portugal. Watana no, come on. That's Uzbekistan. Womo and Ajibono, Debi, a boy, draw here to the Etia Portugal. Uzbekistan, the form Eka and 9-4 goes to 0. Game no de. J yeah, yeah, nah, yeah.

0: 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Bernardo Silva locate Rafael Leao. 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Ronaldo dia emutwe on timi fawo. Yedun dia emutwe on me hanu.
1: Debi.
0: Cuz you just 41 years as why are.
1: Yes, why are there. And Oche even Nicolas Awashe ansa na obedi even 40 years akwaku. How many
0: years? Did you say we be in the last World Cup?
1: And yes, eh mponye se na 2030 nankwa was 44 akwaku ada yoje den owiase
0: 2035
1: no oje den owiase 45 years oje den owiase still now pese still now oye effective e football se se no ohwe how our football na sesa akwaku en kra no omo de sharpness na eba game ni mo omo de sharpness na eba game
0: I mean front 20 year for him say refro be di England and Ghana no fi Honduras the friend is Said Martinez. Side but net Ghana for moving compai boom. A chance Portugal Rafael Leao go Rafael Leao registered a fifth goal. Eddie Amas the cast of Portugal 5 Uzbekistan 0 Jamaica said referee Ubedi Ghana Honduras hey or Ghana England of Honduras. Your friend is Said Martinez in Timunya Yango. COVID.
2: Game over. Ronaldo nanko pe hat-trick in my bone be seen echi. Sanka bone in seen echi di anko asha. And the game is over. Game the cover crash. And Portugal for nya mutedi. Rafael Leao first game no be him no be 1-2-3 but amfa. This time around is a good group for you. And they make sure say omo tia eye Uzbekistan for. Uzbekistan for na anyo manyo say they are going to defend. They want to attack with the Portuguese and I'll let them with that.
0: Portugal 5 Uzbekistan 0. Ya baby, you can say two goals for Mubakwaba. Yes, I'm sure any mana.
1: Yemra, the 90th, 91st, 92nd. So, coach, a referee, or the 6th, Nebetoso. It is 6 minutes, no one go now can win. And one go no.
0: Prophetess. Ya baby, man, just.
1: And you're Ronaldo, so I'm not sure Ronaldo was called. Probably by.
0: Many coaches have an ankama withdrawal.
1: Yes, you see, that is my problem. That's what I said. That's my problem. Anything else I have to kna ma. They say, Usha, after so, share two goals, no. Why ye pass out why the nam game in Musa? Man imagine a home, maybe another game. Hat trick now open the bet me about so far. Game in point there, but who sam some man of the match? I say ye A B and Ronaldo Abo Brazer. Why ye public figure? Why ye or ye the talisman in the Portuguese leader Kwaku? Bruno Fernandes and Metuche a pajama saman. Castle in actually no. He has delivered and a brand of Vitinha. It's apart from Ronaldo no, Bruno and Vitinha, one of them as a man of the match and they boost some confidence in the next game.
0: They boost some confidence in the next game. And on the Nsema, co-commentator, yeah, baby Manchester United, Uzbekistan.

0: sa ejedi enkra to emu agye ato mu se eye.
1: Hello, Lady in the Waga 3. 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
7: National Day of Prayer and Thanksgiving. To me, dear, you did change your meaning. I don't see it. They are sent to you. We see what you are quite a minor dati. I feel theme, I age in us for me. Resetting our values to build the Ghana we want. And by boy, Koso, who quad the 1st July 2026. A Christopher Sumnubekosuwa, State House Four Courts, and Upper Nongotri, and Kremofor Sumnubekosuwa, National Mosque, Kanta, area 1230. Obam Fuebe, Christopher Sumnishan, and Susu, Betanason, and Sum Pepepe. One Epan Kremofor Sumnubekosuwa, 1130 Pepepe. Bra, Nayinine Gidimu, and Nima Yamai Ghana, National Day of Prayer and Thanksgiving.
8: Oh, correct, sir.
9: I take up, woman.
8: Mary made your delay man caps to see a woman,
9: ye
8: dear.
9: Why, yeah.
8: I would in a way, Yanisano. Would delay a juman so papa. Now, what say? Now, when ye ye pa.
9: Delay man capsules. I don't know. I'm my sister, I'm going to do my thing.
8: I can see. Now, look at Mr. and the capsules, sir. A man, Maryman, you know, Numbiano. Minumbiano, me do. Who me say?
9: Me who say what he feel? I have fed neat pa.
8: Ain't in our question. Say what would delay, sir. Lock and mister, and then the capsules. Means so if it's a chrome, we are BM Mura. So we'll be delay crano. Miss Rome.
9: Bema now, baby, I'll be with your one pay, and now, over to your be a hobby piano. For lock and mister, a siano. You're able to say gonorrhea, white, syphilis, and the cacao, who will be a one intimate da. Into my lock hair mixer and then the capsules. And may you through our hairbar and pharmacist in the name. Good work for 0242-133-577 and then 0202-675-778.
8: Lock hair mixer and then the capsules.
9: And what's that here?
8: In kind. My
10: 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And now, Radia, I do, I'm a machine here. 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
0: That's my daughter, Angela.
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So, munyina ajo eba Peace FM kasafidie so. 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
1: Yeah, enye bad, and adema kwa mani ya, akwame ni ya se, ya Jordan drop it deep. 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
0: Hello, any Kofigo adventure and emum. Sima Kuma Kwe nine any SCI. 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Obia NTB and Shabby. Ghana and Shabby. England and Shabby. Sima and nine. Ewa America memu and can see a course of good permanent. A penny pair. You see a nine. Bono ekita England for Jude Billingham. In the natural reference, I'm going to catch you. So, Jerobo Pokinas were Piazzo. I want to go to Madrid, and you got Kibako. I get fire here on my Ghana. So far, I didn't know what's here. I see a bomb by his answer. I don't know how to go to the Babano. I know now, so my Ghana, I'm going to go by Kwesi Zibo. I get a near branch of Obama England. Not in Madweki. 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
2: me da ti ani ma do sa de ti ma be te ya en kamu ye 6 minutes into the first half. The scoreline, England nil, Ghana nil. Now, every continue. We say every move on line up from every team. No, but on the work, you know, they line up on Abba. So far, Sima Bete and Sia and Timony is 6 minutes into the first half. The scoreline remains barren, Ghana nil. The three lions of England nil. A pig up on Eddie Ajay Ghana for him. Anthony Gordon, Nelson, a throwing. Maybe a corner flag, they see no Ghana for me. A super on Eddie Sia and Black Dads of Ghana. Born earlier, my hurricane, a breaking born of Pigabono across road, or here Maduke, Maduke, a punto born, a son of Bosoni in your mesa, Maduke, Maduke, only in your mesa, or Pijani or a 12 Babon, or you born earlier, quickly, earlier, Coma Consa, Consa Jabono, so was Tana Seku Pengla, Jimmy Makay, here a son of Bosuboko, a punto born, or a baby, a British Emma Consa, once you born earlier, my AJ Jim, Jim Swan, or Pajam, or a 450 or a Vivian MC, you born earlier, so represent the play on. Man, if you want Rebra Bonabe, oh, Naga Gana, Yan Quenya, then to Rebra Bonabe, the entry chairs, the Encore, a Jude Bellingham on the form. The Passe Bono, Edima, Antoine Semeno, and she said you'll see a 2 yen in the Ananka, between Abuan and to represent the Bellingham that from the entrance to the Inferno. Referee no play good sportsmanship no. Bellingham I didn't say what you Lama and so any referee no a Yano. Referee no just a better drop football on a Yatua against the Lito. I said referee give one or drop football and with that area man. Jerome Pupu and Ghana for Pimpiamo Born and Pimpia England. Kima and so and 7 minutes, 50 seconds on the dot. Jerome Pupu, Ejabono, Elia Jim, Y and Echo, Inaki and to a Kimen Duho, Bono, Asai Aboka, Anthony Boding, but they are Ghana in control at the moment. When you born Ariama, Nimia, Y and Putabo, Inaki Williams, a party at the real Ghana, the one around, but I can show my Tiato, a goal kicker, a goal kick, Kima and what you and Germany. Ghana supporters in the FDM penalty and number of Viagra. 8 minutes into the first half, the scoreline remains barren. Ghana nil, England nil. Constantine Kutabono, Ewa England, Fasson, Jim Wadiama Gay. Pia Kutubono, Fair, one of our city, Yaman, was 21. Okay, Pia Bono, so the Bunkuman, FDM Piabono, so. But I had a big share of Constant. Constant Piabono, so. Why and World War Renault will do center line, Constant, for England. The three lions of England, Constant, we go outside of my cave, you, our center line. Okay, Nina Anderson, Anderson, Eddie Maduki, Maduki, what the baby are gonna flag in. Of course, what they are taking a fight that I can answer. Pache Adibon, Eddie Fritzko, for the end to me, I'm quicker. Thank you, Anderson, Anderson, Eddie Maduki, under pressure, Maduki, Atonabuati, Maduki, the Bona Airport, Atonabuati Boko, we Eddie Fritzko, Akuma Anderson, Anderson, Eddie Akuma Konta, Konta Yamaki, Gia Bonoso, one who passed the Eremon, so Kabu, Eddie Mother, three lions of England, with Chimadia Spence, Spence, Ebon, Adama, Nina Anthony. Gordon, Tia Bonus, who assigned Bona for debut. England still controlling the game at the moment. They're quick to them again. Gay and a Kutabono. Sima, Bess, Edu, Enna, Yomi. Obia, Enya, Ento, at the possession, no, 77% for England. Ghana, Ekra, 18%. I just don't know where you pop, pop, pop, pop. Bono, Elko, Ghana, Paja, that can my eye of you. Nanso, what's the one at your ritual? Eka, Jan, and Tomo, I just went to get it, Ghana. That's what's going to be a corner flag in the team. Our Ghana fans will be a 2-1 area Ghana. Simon is 2-1 team. 11 minutes, 30 seconds on the door. Hey, 1-0-4-3. Hello, FM. Hello, Matthew. From a time to a 2-year forward. For far, a decline. Simon is 2-1 team. Rich James, who had born up with Chilema Konta. Konta, Diabon, sorry, Rakuma K. K. Diabon, so Tana Seko. One of the party, my first, we hear him again. Jim Dator was the South Rabon, Edima England. One of the German, Jordan, one in April, who didn't do with Jim William Anderson, Anderson, Yama Bellingham, Bellingham, they are quitting at Alcoma K. K. Alcoma, Spence, Spence, you born at the Alcoma, Spence, Yama Anthony Gordon. Anthony Gordon, you cannot inform what we just have found. I hear the Black Stars of Ghana. Why are you far for England for no? So far, passes completed. Omo number 111. Omo boy, papa, a picky cake, Jagan, and Viaboni Dano, but Anamombes and Washi, Puga Gana Penalty Arakan, best at 10, 8 to 10 steps, Puga Gana Penalty Arakan, Anthony Gordon, Ejna Bonici, Maduke, so, and with the Anderson, I see Maduke signs there, of course, so, heavy up on you, passing to a room, non cop him, as a Gana for really game, only Jamaduke, Amuna Jamaduke, and Qua, in my dear, tell my head, come with defense in Tano. If you are a man, you can't get a man. The call line still remains barren, Cananeo, England. Benjamin Asari, only the first Luka goalkeeper. Waba World Cup, Wabinya Biada, after the game, MBC da. And Cananeo professionals, neighbor near Lucas, nothing from Uba Ubuanya Binda. Benjamin Asari, a Peja Bono, Elia Trim, Anderson, Whitney, Jacobon, Jordan Heddy, and Jim Quetta, Tabe Tribu, Jerome Pogu, and so Ajete Green, Jacobon. That's why you found Elia Tia, Ajete, Ewatana Sekwa Heddy. Hey, Hurricane 84. I just hear Heady Hurricane 84. And we almost done Gabba. Tima Berger, Edunai, and Germany, 14 minutes into the game. Canada, England, Hurricane Dafom, temporary hold up. Only I just hear Eneco Rio, and I just hear Puya Nitianka, it is a Hurricane 84. I've been a Hurricane out of MJN and Zubrino. I thought another Gaka. Over there, over the camera, no, out of former. England player, Vito Osirio, and us Ghana supporters knew who to say, who we have found, bruh. Tima Berger, do a new end ceremony. Ghana and Chevy, England and Chevy. We are FIFA World Cup second game for the Black Stars of Ghana. Because the British guy is here, England. Now, about World Cup, about Tima, England has never lost against any African opposition. They met their first African opposition in 1986 in Mexico. They played Morocco. 0-0 was the scoreline. And which, you know, much as Senegal 3-0, Asher Cameroon, Italian 19. Maybe a Black Stars, a very first African opposition. One in Ragana Pajar Academy, one in Ayahu, and that's number one. One in Fernando. Gideon is a club on the Fetro. Gideon is a club on the Fetro. 15 minutes into the first half, you have to go on the Yaman Konsa. What is Yabon to the one after 50 and a half for my game? Yes, I am a sponsor of you. Constant Yabon, so. But I am a game. Yes, Yabon, so. I was Tana Seku. I don't know that they have ever been to Ghana play defensive game. They say, Ghana is playing a very conservative game. For a good rich game. A rich game, I must say. You know, a rich game. But Yama, Anthony Gordon, Anthony Gordon, Anthony Gordon, and I saw Sabon. Obviously, actually, Anthony Gordon, and we are going to play in Ghana for him. But the one I say three. But they are coming Anderson, Anderson, Yabon, so. Man, all past the Yaman, they are called Anthony Gordon with you. But saying, yeah, Yaman, you have spent. Friends have got one, they are taking a fight. I get one, they are Ghana. How much your name is your block here, corner? I have corner kick in the car for Yaman, England. 15 minutes into the first half, the score line still remains barren. England, new Ghana, new. Here at the Boston Sports Stadium, corner kick and the for Yama England. Corner kick and the Declan Rice and Akuma Bono, Eddie Tiagana. Declan Rice of Arsenal fame. Bono Kuma Kona kick and Eddie Tiagana. England bombers here by Kumi and Umi and Zion Lane, Evo Fanati Arakanu. Ghana boys with blessing, 10 blessing our fantasy box. We are defending in the day. What draw I am out Ghana? Manager boy, declare right. One of Bokona Kikuno. A picture I take on a fight, and I can't worry. I want to go. A book by Alien to young corner to give you a clap on your face. As soon as you have got your Tiakana, Rich James, that's who bought your question. Another thing, Alien, Spence, that's what I watch. You control one was Alien, Anderson View, Elliot Anderson. You born Eddie Ama, Bellingham, you got a patch and I get you away. Eddie Ama, James, Nakiana. One in Gideon, James, B. Gideon. James, of course, one day I jump and I get a gun and so. Calibration, I had one day a pressure, Jordan, are you? I said, that's who you found the man. That's why I just found Eddie Ama, Jordan, are you? That's why I just found Eddie Ama, Jordan, are you? No, Charles, I'm a 10 and so. Consider, you're in the Jordan move. Okay, so you must have it. Jordan, the only one who won with England, you don't respect your back to fucking keep it to the concert. Jordan, I was so much. That's why Jeff Power, Eddie, Mark Ghana. 17 minutes into the first half, the scoreline remains barring Ghana, nil, England, nil. Jermo Poku, the Jabo, the Chief, Ghana. Jermo Poku, I told you, or the Akuichi, the man, in your party. Ate e yibon ya fani fradi ya man ajeti jonata ajeti e jabon edi achim wan ml4 inaki william demrika inaki nanto eye corner atitan refi o hudi ya oji oh esi siye bayani atitan refi no jina okayano onuwa jimi anjire refi na wajidi ya man england england player no jada kwa jana utu from that's what I can see nizu sponsor on a jump on a chief. Born everything for England. That's what I'm watching. Ghana for a good defense. Ding. I believe in this formation. I pass. Very conservative. You can't draw any from. Born with Reece James. That was central and fence. Was under a bridge. Almost dead. They have never been here. Jordan, are you? Ghana players who be no other central line. Born where does we play England for no? Okay. Okay, Kuta Born. But the poor thing, but the one after Coma Concert, Concert of Gutabono, we hear the Amanda thing, and that's never due to Bellingham. That's true. Pache, I was to the Akupro. 18 minutes into the first half, the scoreline still remains barren, Ghana nil, England nil. They're throwing help for the Amanda England, Reece James, that's the one after Gutabono Concert. Concert 20 Boazi. Pony Gutabono, the new panel. Ghana funny put the friends in the England funny control game and so be a back. Ghana players will be in our center line. Bono every Anderson. But they come as friends. Friends are turning voice. But then they have great review. Friends. One more pass the ball on Eddie Amano. But turn voice. But you had your phone VP. But I can come gay. Gay the one income. Gay, you had your comma. Then you're waiting up on her. Oh, then so I said, I can come and give you. That's your to represent their foul. That was central line. Hey, here Jordan, are you? The foul of General Secretary Jordan Ayew. Referee Saida of Honduras. So far, so good. Here is Maduke. Maduke, what do you want to call Gideon? Atandi Ase Shebio. They come on, James. James Pejabon, a chain of Benjamin Asari, a chip on Benjamin Asari, confidently diving to save the ball. Sonny Boasi. A boom says, Tum Adia Chimor, Jordan. Jordan Besmiana. We as the Giancarlo on one other car. Oh, referee foul. Clash of heads. Jordan, any major disaster concert. I will see a clash. And the referee Abu Ben said temporary holder. Temporary game runs. Jamin fast today. Fata Emma KK Bipra. Temporary holder. Bring media today. Mama Buapo. Doctor KK Bipra. Roofing from foundation to roofing the whole Ghana. Ukodo Bra. Comes in variety. But you have seen the live commentary, Ebro. Afei, energy drink,

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1: 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Now roofing sheet is the whole Ghana. I don't want roofing sheet now, sir. I'm going to guarantee that a part, so we're going to use the car, a part. Blue cheese energy drink, get it to the and government energy drink, get it to the car, and provide the amount. Blue cheese energy drink, budget cash and carry it to the city. No, no, no, what do you pay away, Duma? 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Obe fixing is smooth. Vitamin create Gianni Ankata. Yakob water break and a hydration break. And some media to them for one go. Vitamin K and Yanian Kansa. You variety. You have banana. You have soya milk. Undi di nabo bakwa. Undi ebiani. Uguabo ma. Temporary hold up. Namika with the 2026 World Cup and way of match. You're talking to you already, my Venezuela. Ghana, everybody 1-0 against Panama. England defeated Croatia by 4-2. England has never lost a game in a World Cup against African opposition. Their first African opposition was in 1986 against Mexico. Then in 1990, they met excepting Indomitable Lions of Cameroon with Piers in the FA, Roger Miller, Mark Kanaki, Steven Tatao, Aka, Maga, Emmanuel Kunde, Joseph Antoine Bell, Thomas Nkono, that's who's Amachin, Yomu Robu, Cameroon, and England, where Jack Cameroon by 3-2. That was in 1990, Italia 90. So far, Oma Asia, 8 African teams in the World Cup. Oma winning 5, a draw 3. They've never lost to an African opposition at the World Cup. Last time they met an African opposition was in Qatar. They defeated Senegal by 3-0. And today, it's a Ghana to visit England. They have a bad time to get what a break, no, I didn't agree with you. Rantian has a park in the Junji ever to against the other. Rantian has a park in the Junji ever to against the other. No, it's a Baba Raman, do I have one map? Niama, I have one map. Baba Raman, I have one map. Wait. I hear you. Ghana, good defense in the city. Ghana, good defense in the city. 28 minutes through the first half. Canada, England, we are talking to you. Born with Ekuta, Ponsa. Ponsa, son of Boati. We had the idea of Anthony Gordon of Barcelona fame. When Trump control born, throwing the Japanese flag in the Ghana for him. He has to born here in England. Throwing here to born here in England. Man of Tambono. Sena, I was to born as a back pass. We hear the Amazon as a jet to a boom to mention him, which Anderson. A control born for very quickly. But I come again, Kiri Amakonta, Konta control born, or Santa Teko, one or passable or Ariamano, a 21 Boko, where he had a Sakoma gave you. England playing the ball in their own area, 29 minutes, 35 seconds on the dot. Ubi and Tumin Shen Yonko, goalkeeper pick for the Amani back fast. Before, who passed the Ariama Konta, Konta Toribuati, who here the Amar, Reed James, Reed James Tan Yama, Konta view, one or pass them or the Amani goalkeeper pick for. England funny that I had the Ababa. Because all my young women penetrating Ghana defense. You know? I played the ball already. I'm at Spain. Spain have control ball. That was center line. What do you want to do? Spain. What do you want to do? Spain. Spain. Spain. Spain. Obey to Yana. But I saw a club. We hear them Anthony Gordon. And so, yeah, Jip on every screen in them. Tenanya. And Jip on every Gordon in them. But yeah, so, Referee Ajifao, Eddie Amat Tenanya. Referee Ajifao, Eddie Amat Tenanya. But Jip on every Anthony Gordon in them. Anthony Gordon, Pate, where you born with Adiama, Jerome, Pate, I have both deep in defense. So, you know, I just said, I'm going to need back up, or support to Ajete. I have both 1, 2, 3, 4, 5, 6 defenders in the airport. I have both Tanaya, I have both Ajete, I have both Jerome, I have both Gideon, and Pate is what I support to. I can't come home, bro. I can't drive from Ghana. Born with our Tana Sekio. 30 minutes into the first half. The possible idea of Coach Gideon. Gideon, a year, the Amma Semenyo. Semenyo, we see a corner. We are Sandy Amma. Jordan, Jordan Tiabon, the Sanaju form. Anya Jordan for the Ghana supporters in the Mekama Jordan Fra, Nanjan Porta, Utiabon, the piano uniform. Jordan was holding on to the ball, any piano uniform. When you found Elia Magana, when you found Magana, there was no way Jordan was put 10, play any Janet, 31 minutes into the game, Ghana New, England New. Jordan Yam free kick, Elia Magana. I trust them tell Anika Kerry. The Ghana of Wenyan, Abu Tredi Majordan is not there. The Shobo Mountain, the experience is at work. Ghana of Wani TNTM said, go, but you have a better one, the Ajapana, the other can move. The other one, so England, fuck, left on the pressure. One for you, and she. Oh, with. Refrain for the Ghana. Oh, Debbie. Refrain with the 2 months to fight for the English. And I did that. Yes, it will be a kid. Yes, Vita. Born with a Konza. You born. That is my Reece James. Reece James, they are my Konza view. That was Tana Tecto. What do you want to call Reece James? I saw the Boise. Konza, I am a K. K, you born. That is a Kobe Nkumisu. One of the born, Declan Rice. Rice. Which one of you, Viana? Rice. Which are born. That is a Koma Anderson. Anderson, I am a Maduke. Maduke, the Gideon. Gideon, come on. Maduke.
2: In Berlin, I'm going to go to the ball. Ghana is playing a very conservative game. This is what I predicted. Go one on one, England will play. See, you will be away at the best. A clever ball, home ball, Abba Chai, Nike William. Nike William. We hear the Amar Kalib. Kalib Betuniana. The 12 Gabon, Kalib Renchi. But go on up to the Jerry Majonas Ajeti. Ajeti, the Amar Jerome of Popio, Ghana of Gabu. Jerome of Gabu, Ghana of Gabu. We hear the Amar Gideon. Gideon, oh, Gideon, I'm going to go on in here. I'm going to go on up to the left on a flag. Gideon Mensah could have done better. I'm going to go to the Reece James. Over 99%. 35 minutes into the first half. The score line still remains. England nil, Ghana nil. Reece James, the good abono. Reece James. But you born already, Ama. Okay. Say I know what body and who you will be at that. And I was doing a 40 with Capcom time in Ghana is playing a very conservative game. 37 minutes into the first half, the score line, England nil, Ghana nil. Spence the Kujabono, Matandia Bichi, or the Abrahamia, why the Kujabono Konsa, or the Amaduke, Maduke the Kujabono, where you born at the Akapo Cheku Tibo, Tibo, where you had the Ama Gideon, Gideon Pejabon, Adia Chim, why an airport, Kalim Renchi, Adibon, or Jordan, that's where I found. I found why is England, I was Ghana Tekil. 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That's the one that they clan right Virginia. We need to go to the Akoma game. Here they want to go keep up before the game. Here they come and concert. They want to ban him. Every England for him. But I saw England fans the academy. One and a walk on the show. They want to tell me no. We need to have my union Maduke. Maduke Virginia Virginia. Friends in move. When a good job on. We need to come again. Gay. Friends in Maduke will be a rasta. When a good job on. Anderson, here they are Reed James, but they are Jude Bellingham, then to Sibu and Chimano, Jude Bellingham, but then they are Betty, but they are Anderson, and so Jordan and Jibon everything. That's why Jordan said to me, the ball is called. Cannot read. I got the coach. The referee said, "Guys, oh man, England play on the card." And a referee number one is on Watford. 39 minutes into the game, 6 more minutes remaining. Barring that, any other time, the first half will be brought to a close. Ghana nil, England nil. Gideon Mensah, Pedro Bono, Eddie Achim, one echo. In that game, the winning team, Tiyan Kabono, one ever. Bono, Eddie Achim, Anthony Gordon, counter attack. Anthony Gordon. That's what Sandy Bonas said to you. Sandy Bonas said to you. Anthony Gordon, we hear the man named Anderson. Anderson Kuntu Bono. A pass to the Abraham Chris, we hear the man Konsa. Konsa for England. One of Kuta Bono. Konsa, Peja Bono, the second of French, the second of Jesse. A head Bono. Or a Kalib. Kalib, oh, Nancy. Kalib is from Clare Bono. One that's with Kagana Fosu. One year you will not outside. At the time, you have Peja and Frank as they are outside. They are outside. They are the three lions of England. 40 minutes on the dot, 5 more minutes remaining, buried any other time. The first 45 minutes will be brought to a close. Ghana nil, England nil. Ghana, oh boy, a very tight defensive game. If you team analysis before the game, we can say we should be conservative in this game. Because look at the whole player for player. How more players will break in. Free kick, England. David Beckham, that's the pass. Any other camera, not going to go out. Ghana, Bonnie Huno. Semenyo, we are finished here, Semenyo. Then so, Rhys James, that you born a finish him. Born a Coca-Cola. So, you born, but they are coming in here, then so. One of the born is Tibo. Tibo, the born after three. But they are coming at Ajeti. Ajeti, you born perfect. Eddie, I'm not in here. Pate, the Amma Ajeti. Ajeti, I'm going to go at him. We hear the Amma Jerome. Jerome, I'm going to go at him. One of the Amma. We hear the Amma Gideon. Gideon, India, come to the Amma Tibo. I'm going to go to the Amma Tibo. not with the yellow card, any adjacent clan right. We shot yellow for Poku and my yellow for Poku that's under form. 41 minutes into the game. 41 minutes into the game. The score line still remembered by Daniel Inkani. Eddie Ama, the clan right. Oko cha gele mo ko guno ko guma backpack. O pa di ye yanu. Na na declare so cha no. Jude Bellingham of Fajan and Ellen Regina. Jude Bellingham is exhibiting good display of sportsmanship. Jude Bellingham is displaying sportsmanship here. Gonna play the auto for when I Jude Bellingham of Fajan and Ellen Regina. Yeah, but my fair play there. See, I didn't imagine Bellingham. And free kick goes to Papendima Natalia. Fajan and Ellen Regina. For real, Semenyo. That's who you have it. Obian to me, uncle. Emma Bono. Someone else, Uncle Fabono. Someone else, anyone here, Rapana Jarakan, someone else, and whatever Rapana, what you have to be on our own, and Jack, you want to finish him. Wonders, what's the angle of Papa, Bonnie, I am. And therefore, Jordan, are you? Jordan, are you the Kutabono? Jordan. Jordan. Would you have been a Japan flag, you know? The class of one wants to throw in Adia Magana. We're not throwing in Adia Magana. Jordan, you're throwing your Ghana. Someone you're born on your uncle, swing your uncle, Johnny Young, Gabadis, and Gagan, and it's your first year. I'm throwing the Ghana flag in the city. Let me just say, Ghana move. I'm going to kick a big hand for the Amagana. I'm going to go to the Ajay. I'm going to go to the Ajay. I'm going to go to the Ajay. I'm going to go to the Ajay. I'm going to go to the Ajay. The Tony of Raja like Wadano. The first one they are saying that Ghana is in your corner view. When it comes to corner kick, it is 2-1 now. Ghana has had a second corner kick now. They have a corner kick, they have four line and the AD. When it comes to corner kick, it is 2-1 now. Ghana have won the second corner kick against England. England has won one corner kick so far. Ghana has now two corner kick. This is the second corner kick coming the way of Ghana. Jordan, are you a double legend? 3 minutes into the first half. 2 more minutes remaining, but I'm going to kick Jordan, are you? Ghana support the CCM, they go over to me about. I'm going to go to Japan, I'm going to go to England, I'm going to go to the CCM, I'm going to go to the CCM, I'm going to go to the CCM, I'm going to go to the CCM, I'm going to go to the CCM, I'm going to go to the CCM, I'm going to go to the CCM, I'm going to go to the CCM, you can keep the ball up with it. But I'll come out standing here. Standing here, the amount in here, I get it. You can't have the amount, party. I'm just an imagine you're standing up until you. Until I experience at work. You are here, Jordan. Jordan, Bessiana. Jordan. Jordan. And here is one that's where the line is. One that's where the line is. Then the reason James, you go on the pitch. One that's where it's in England for us. You say they're gone and Bobby. I got 1 minute, young fan. Everybody be on this side, your friend can over the Canada, England, hey, 1-0 for the team has been a very time for a good year for a Boston Sports Stadium is a venue of attraction. The second group came between Ghana and England. For no ever 15 contacts, they put up on contact. Once we were the Amadi clan, right? Then you have a contact view. But here they are quickly. Why and ever gay with two center line. Ghana for. Defensive games in the game. But Pedro Bono, you're a Jude Bellingham. I'm going to go to Jude Bellingham. And so, for some time, we're going to have a corner. Second corner can come in the way of England. A corner kick, guys, here. Ghana, England is saying a corner kick, talk to me. Ghana is here, Mianudada. Declan Rice of Arsenal, I'm going to go to Bono. Declan Rice, I'm going to go to Ghana. I'm going to go to Papa away. 45 minutes in the Nyansu. 45 minutes then you have to referee Nyan Tredi or to where corner kick is here Ghana. A corner kick is here Ghana. England players, you know. And who said, Hurricane, I said, I'm for teacher, baby. Hurricane, I said, I'm for teacher, baby. Jordan, Opokumu, Jordan, Jerome Opokuni, Jordan, are you winning this defendant? The pressure upon the Japan, I said, I can't answer it. Jerome Opokumu, I had one. Give you an opportunity to say, I'm a goalkeeper pick for the FPA. I've been able to referee 6 minutes at Tundu. Referee has added 6 minutes. The Peja Bono, Real Maduke. That's to give you a man of power. I had it on. Can't get so headed in my. Nina, Semenyon, and so headed here to go. I was sent to Lampen Francois.
1: England fast boy the 6 minutes now to against the 6 minutes yeah bomb finish. Ghana elbow, a very disciplined defensive game. Born able to spend. Friends, they want to run Anthony Gordon. But you want the Abeshi, or the Amagay, Gay is born. Adiama Anderson, Adiama Conta, Abim, Adiama Maduke. Maduke and Tumianko, a tiny bonus, a Jadiama region, a tiny of Jadiama Conta, Monte Gutabono, we hear Yama Gay, Gay Jabon Shaltan Guati, Mano Pasiamano, we hear Yama Hurricane, I can't Rama Adia Kuma Gay, Gay Jama Conta, Monte Nibuka Akuntobono, Mano Pasiamo Kankamani, Conta, Yosel Gabon, Gana, defending, we hear Adia Maju Daniham, Baliam, we hear Yamaduke, Maduke Gutabon, Maduke, Maduke, Ovetiana, over you born and came to Yanko, to Baliam, a rough gun of fire that I can answer for Nasa Gunan. Hey, go kick. Elliot, 2 minutes of the 6 minutes added gone so far. The scoreline still remains Ghana nil, England nil. T-1-0 for Lazino Azubutwe. England about 8 African oppositions at the World Cup. And we need 5, I draw 3. Are they going to draw again? Or Ghana is going to make history by being the first African country to defeat England at the World Cup? Time will tell. Pegabon, and as well, England. Gay, the one in him. Gay, but the one in him, the Ajay, and the one in him, the one in him, the one in him, the one in him, the one in him, the one in him, the one in him, the one in him, the one in him, the one in him, the one in him, the one in him, the one in him, the one in him, the one in him, the one in him, the one in him, the one in him, the one in him, the one in him, the one in him, the one in him, the one in him, the one in him, the one in him, the one in him, the one in him, the one in him, the one in him, the one in him, the one in him, the one in him, the Britain have put you to a Mukumano, so I am the great grandfather, and the agenda and agents on Kima England Bono. Panaki Kesia Ghana, Panaki Katosimianza, Ekoma England Ghana, Panaki Timianuda. Manager Bonetti, Dixon Rice, Betra Viviana, Anuno Tekum, Fiki Kina, and that business, declared the Pedro de Japan, Jarakemu, Nanto, Tanana, up the body of Petro, the body of Petro. I can't see anymore. You hear papa. Ghana is playing a very disciplined defensive game. I got 2 minutes of the 6 minutes at that time. Bono Ekuta get to contact. Once I turn back to the Ama under thing, you bono. That's all. Bono Ako Kam Maduke. Which one Bono Maduke? That's the Ajibon Ekuta. Ghana is playing a very defensive, highly disciplined, conservative game, and this is what I predicted. Because the bad player to play at the moment, and Saka Mwina go bench. The year one, a draw a year at 1 point. Jordan, are you a control bono ever ten at second? But the Abeti, Adia Manina, Tibu, Sandia Pritchard, Jonathan Ajete, Yamakali, Kali, Obechi Makwana, Adiama Inaki William, Inaki, Adibuan Abeti, Adia Bre Jonas Ajete, Ajete Yibono, Adiama, Pate had a very good game, I said some experience than Tony Joe. But here you born at the Majoro Opoku, you born, at the Majoran, are you? Jordan Sandia Bridge, at the Amoku, Opoku, one or the man or the money goalkeeper, oh, a person is a fair effect, at the Majoro of Opoku, who come pick up on that team. Or here, in Akinasu, as a representative foul, Jerome Opoku, as a representative, Jude Bellingham, we don't have one is Amianu. Obo we are no a criminal. Obo so you Jerome Obo Kunti because I know why.
2: as a ref, you know, and I want to question it. I didn't want to buy was in our train on the judge and no advantage. And Japan, Yaji, for kicking at Yamagana or Ghana for him. For keeper Benjamin Asari is a history maker. The record setter is the first local goalkeeper to start the World Cup game. Benjamin Asari. On a jump on a job of honor. 46 minutes in Yasu. Ref, I want to bend your friend, Ganina, Vanilli. After 45 minutes plus 6 minutes at that time, it is Ghana nil, England nil. Dr. K. Kevibra, Blue Jeans Energy Drink, Fighter Milk, Food Fix, Auto Services, that are Google, and I'm in the live comment to Abraham LP. 104.23 and hello FM. 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
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Kanyabo Yenina Yeni Ajise Ghana Etumi Yeni England Abono We Eye March Etosumi Yenu Enedu Yeyi Ewo Group Room And then, a brother, and so I can say, you may be in Ukrada. Sansa, a combo, do me a new answer. Do me a new one near Ukradem. There's a second half, and first half, you're born a brother. Second half, no, maybe Ukrada. You want to take it, you want to do a tour, Croatia forever, you want to do a tour. Nancy, Croatia, on the boy, Jabana, Croatia, California, and the HM goalkeeper. Goalkeeper like Livakovic. Livakovic always open the Amak Croatia. Say, now pressure, now Panama for the Baron. Ekasi. Now, Kobunya go the kind. Nesusuma Dusini. We are into me and Shebi. Croatia and Shebi. Panama and Shebi. Ivana Quacheria Coma. Goalkeeper Livakovic. Chabonoria Coma. Nipo Shoma 3 Chelsea. I hear Marin. I know you born a remnant, so you are from some. I'm with Jenny and Jeff from some. Born a week to you were Basinas, Sinas and Jabono, Eria Quacoma, Amel, Murialu, Rado Jabor, Eria Quetri, Panama for the Tabono, Momana for the Jabono, so I will say Cordoba, Ruba Jabono, Eria Cody for Bukmavaso, Corisha Forum, Bono Mana for Panama for the Bona Baba Baba, my sister Jetter Jesse, Bono Jabono, Andres. 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Simama Kumaku, a two and so on, yes, I came. A Yiri Papa, Papa, Papa, Ewo Toronto, Group L. Ghana group no. We aye match at Tosumienu. Edia who answer every Luka Modric. 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Refi Chessie and Tosu. Play on. Modric. 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Someone with Titi and Panatarakan. Just one of their tour. Panama Forum. You born a Titi and Yachi. Then so say Aqua Koto. 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
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To a job already, I told you, Ivan Perisic. Perisic, the born of Quetri, Rekoma Kovacic, Modric. Modric, the affected father saw every Nipa or any born of Eddie Amano. Mature one of Panatia Kerimu, Nasura B, and I'm why it's war. Quenya, clever already a few. I hear papa, the amount of Nina, Sima Edionum. Ebiasa Baku, and yes, I came. Panama bought possession of your name, yes, sir. No Croatia bought a dunum. Next, I say, and so on, dear. And come, Mobia. That's why I can't see you. Someone who takes anything. Eddie Ababa to a marin for Croatia. Chabon Media Kovacic. Kovacic, a country. And they come out. Look at Modric. Modric Jacoba, Nipa Stanisic, Stanisic, Sanabonu, Bonato, Manatara Carenso, Atoboko, Ediama, Andre Andriadi, Yubona de Atola, through the Koyama, Panama, Simama Kumako, Ediasa, Miasa, and Euromi, as we should be a draw, and as we did before for every PMU, every baby Abba. A branding Krabia and a bachelor. Sabre Duba Kwaba Pound Smadiasa, Miasa, Esia Kai Smadiasa, Miasa, Ewo Toronto, Canada Memo, Luka Modric, Stanisic, Quetre Diamant, Marin, Marina Jabonusu, Kuba Fefe, Kimino, and you want to finish him, Aquania, Dadema, Panama Foreigners, Rebbe, Ratera Quaqua Teatro, Refugee Adifa, said, Leia Ayar Sharma 6 Jesse, Christian Martinez. From born a can inside Tianya Fowl and Fentia Panama Nipano. One moon the uncanny sunny moon. Now, talk from the tree born of a can inside. When he said, Nanya Fat born a can inside, no, and they have found. To a can see so. Look at Modric. Modric, a Ibono, and they have recovered it. Croatia. 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Na so no aye din papa. 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Stanisic. Chabo no si captain die. Na na between Eddie IBB. When I have between the IBB, there they are there, man. KK prepare roofing sheet. I say, roofing sheet, I hold on the open piano.
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